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1: 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Your voice, your vibe.

And yes, indeed, he is worthy of our praise this morning. Bless the Lord, oh my soul. An absolutely beautiful jam starting us off this morning. This is by Ty Tribbett. Bless the Lord, oh my soul. And I'm reminded of the scriptures that Psalm 103, verse 1, all the way to verse 5, it says, bless the Lord, oh my soul, and all that is within me. Bless his holy name. Bless the Lord, O my soul, and forget not all his benefits, who forgives all your iniquities, who heals all your diseases, who redeems your life from the pit, who crowns you with steadfast love and mercy, who satisfies you with good so that your youth is renewed like the eagles. Absolutely beautiful. What a way to begin the show this morning. It's exactly 7 minutes past 4 a.m. A very, very good morning to you, child of God, from wherever you are tuning in from. It's an absolutely beautiful brand new week. It's a brand new week. It's a Monday, the 6th day of July 2026. Definitely a great day that the Lord has made, and we shall rejoice and be glad in it. 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

On a scale of 1 to 10, 1 being not so good and 10 being excellent, please let us know. And definitely, if there be anything that you'd love us to just pray about, to speak upon this morning, please let us know. And definitely, we are going to be partnering with you in prayer. In just a bit, I'm going to be letting you know how you can do that. But just before that, let's start with a word of prayer. Fellow Mighty, we thank you so much for this morning. We thank you for this brand new week. Lord, we don't take it for granted that we've seen yet another Monday. Ah, see what the Lord has done. You have been so good to us. You have been so kind, so merciful. And Lord, we choose to start this day and this week in thanksgiving right here in your presence. We bless your holy name, Mighty God, this morning. We ask that would you be magnified. Be magnified in our lives. Be magnified right in this studio, Lord Jesus. We ask that would you take your place, Lord. Take your place right here, Mighty God, as we are communing together, as we are here for a time of devotion, for a time of prayer. We ask that, Lord Jesus, would you speak to us? We are surrendered this morning. Lord, I surrender myself as a vessel to be used by you, Mighty God. Would you speak to us, Mighty God, that which you have for us, the word, the encouragement that you have for us this morning. Lord, we are here before you, surrendered, and we ask that, yes, indeed, Lord, would you do that which you please to do in our lives and in this day. Daddy, we are so grateful and so honored that we get to gather every single morning right here in your presence. We don't take that for granted, and we ask that, Lord, would you have your way. Holy Spirit, would you do that which only you can do? Would you speak to us in a way that is so personal to each one of us? Daddy, we surrender this broadcast to you. We surrender this show to you. And we ask that, Lord, would your will be done in our lives above everything else, in the name of Jesus. We bless you and we magnify you. It's in Jesus' name we've prayed, trusting and believing. Amen and amen. Child of God, karibu sana to the show this morning. And remember that you can sign into the show as you're also sharing that one thing that you'd love us to just stand in the gap for you for, and also that which you're thanking God for. You know, maybe on this scale of ours, 1 to 10, maybe you've had such a fantastic weekend. Please do share with us as well. And we are going to celebrate together. You can do that across all social media platforms on Facebook. That is a Nation FM on X and TikTok. That's Nation FM KE on Instagram. That's Nation FM underscore Kenya. And remember, you can also tag me across all social media platforms. That is at Barbara Koinange. And our hashtag is Praise Break on Nation FM. Also, you can send me a message on WhatsApp 0758-400-053. You can also send in voice notes as well. You can just say hello. And also what you're thanking God for on a scale of 1 to 10. If your weekend wasn't so great, please let us know as well. You can do that through voice notes on WhatsApp. Once again, that's 0758-400-053. Right about now, I'd love us to get back into the music. Absolutely beautiful worship music coming in just a bit. And after that, we're going to be having the word of the day. A powerful word is coming to us this morning. And then also, we're going to be having a good time to pray together in this hour, and also a good time to make our morning declarations. So, child of God, enjoy being in your Father's presence. I always say you don't need to rush it. You don't need to rush. You just need to enjoy. Ask that the Lord will speak to you, that in fact, that you will be able to tune in to that which the Lord is saying to you this morning. God has a word for you. He has instructions for you this day. He's such a loving Father, such a good God. And he wants to lead you and guide you. And it is my prayer, as we continue with the show, that by the end of it, you'll be able to know, you know what, this is what I need to do. That you'll be able to sense the leading of God in your life, in the name of Jesus Christ.

Yes, indeed, child of God, this morning, would you lift the name of Jesus on high in your life? Let other names fade away. Let everything else fade away. Let it be that it is only the name of Jesus Christ that stands in your life this morning. Would you ask that the Lord take his place in your life? Ask that Jesus will take his place, child of God. There's no other name that is greater than the name of Jesus. Name it. Is it depression? Is it a sickness? Is it frustration? There's no other name that is higher than the name of Jesus. And so this morning, just say, Lord, we lift your name on high in our lives. We lift you on high. Child of God, it doesn't matter what you're going through. It doesn't matter how your surroundings look like. But when Jesus comes into that place, things need to shift. In fact, things must shift, because at the mention of the name of Jesus Christ, every knee shall bow, every tongue will confess that yes, indeed, he is Lord.

0: And yes, indeed, Jesus, take your place. Let all the other names fade away. Absolutely beautiful jam right here. This is Isabel Davis with Wide as the Sky. An absolutely beautiful and powerful jam that's playing right here on Praise Break this absolutely beautiful morning. A child of God, a very, very good morning to you once again. And thank you so, so much for hanging out with me right here on Nation FM. My name is Barbara Koinange, and right about now, I'd love us to get into the word of the day. And what a word the Lord has for us this morning. Ah, Yamani, child of God, are you ready? Are you ready for this week? God is with you. He is walking with you. You are not getting into this week alone. And there are things that God is doing in your life that I pray you will see the perfection of it. And the only way is by walking with Him. That is it. It is by walking with Him through the journey of life. And so right about now, let's get into the word of the day. And we have Pastor Tim Timberlake, who's going to be bringing in the word in such a powerful way. I am super excited for this week. Super, super excited. And today he's going to touch on something that's a bit sensitive. You know, are we avoiding the area where God wants to move in our lives? Just think about it. Are we avoiding those areas? Yet God is saying, you know what? I want to move right here in this space. Maybe that you've considered dead and gone. Maybe that is the very place that God wants to move in your life. So child of God, here's the word of the day. After that, we're going to be coming in with a time of prayer. And so whatever it is that you're trusting God for, you can begin to send them in on WhatsApp, and definitely we are going to be praying together as well. So here's the word. And I also remember we have our declarations as well. So just ask the Holy Spirit to begin to give you the declaration specific to you and your family as well, as we're starting off this beautiful brand new week.
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2: What you keep blaming the enemy for may be in fact God answering the prayers you've been praying. God, I'm ready for increase. Well, can you handle a little bit of affliction? God, I'm ready for promotion, but can you handle a little bit of pushing? And it is possible the very place you desire to run from is the very place that Jesus desires to do the miracle that you've been asking Him to do. According to Scripture, the assignment was never to stay where revival began. And oftentimes in my own life, God allows discomfort where I have become stagnant to push me into destiny. In verse number 60, Acts chapter 7, the first statement, it says, "Then falling on his knees." And this is not just any statement, this is revelation, because it shows us that in the midst of pain, in the midst of turmoil, in the midst of persecution, he falls to his knees, not in defeat, he falls to his knees in devotion to Jesus Christ. I'll say it again, he does not fall in defeat, he falls in devotion. Look at me for a second. If you will bow your knees in devotion to Jesus Christ, you will never be on your knees in defeat. I'll say it again, if you will bow your knees in devotion to Jesus Christ, you will never experience defeat in this life. How can I say that? How can I make such a bold statement? Because the posture of prayer is the posture that pain births purpose. And when you find yourself being pressed and pressured by life and you run back to the feet of Jesus, he takes that pain and he does what Romans teaches us. He works it together for the good of those that love the Lord. So whether you're in a good season or a painful season, if you find yourself running back to the feet of Jesus, he'll take the good and he'll take the bad and he'll make it work together for the good of those that love the Lord. And some people collapse when life gets hard. And Stephen bowed when life got hard. Which brings us to point number one. If pressure makes you bow to God, it can never break you. If pressure brings you closer to Jesus Christ, it can never break you. If pressure makes you more like Jesus and it refines who he is making you into being, then it can never break you. Pain, it may knock you down, but prayer will always pick you back up and put you back on your feet, back on the path of righteousness. Lift your head, point your eyes towards the hill from which cometh your help, and remind you that your help does not come from men. Your help does not come from women. Your help comes from the Lord. Your help doesn't come from your family. Your help doesn't even come from your friends. Your help surely doesn't come from your job. Your help comes from the Lord. So when pain knocks you down, it is prayer that picks you back up. It is worship that propels you. And it is praise that puts a dance in your feet on the path of righteousness that reminds you it's not happening for your sake. It's not happening for your family's namesake. It's happening for the sake of the Lord. And as some people fall apart, the righteous fall to their knees. And what crushes other becomes communion for you when you turn back to the heart of the Father. And if hardship drives you lower before God, it cannot destroy you. If hardship drives you closer to the feet of Jesus, it cannot deter you. If hardship drives you closer to the heart of God, it cannot stop you. Devil, he pushed him down, but heaven saw him kneeling. Then scripture says he cried out with a loud voice. His final breaths were not spent in silence. His final breaths were spent in intercession. And the enemy would want nothing more but you to remain silent in your pain. But there's something that happens in the life of a believer when the enemy throws his best shot and you still praise. When the enemy throws every weapon in your direction and you still worship, when you still remain hopeful and prayerful and faithful, something happens in the life of a believer where you now become unstoppable to the plans and the tactics and the weapons of the enemy, because no matter what he's done, no matter what he is doing, it has not deterred you from believing that Jesus is still the King of Kings and the Lord of Lords. And so stones hit his body, but they could not touch his voice. They could wound his flesh, but they could not mute his spirit. And your loudest testimony, hear me, may be from your hardest season. Your loudest hallelujah, your loudest amen may be from the depths of your pain. It may be from the depths of chaos and calamity. It may be from the depths of pressure and pain presented to you by life. And what we have to understand is that hell loves quiet pain. But heaven honors loud faith that will stand flat-footed in the face of the devil and say, I ain't afraid of you. Who are you to me? See, the problem with some of us, we're too scared of the devil, too afraid of him. We have forgotten that the enemy is a defeated foe. We've completely forgotten that the enemy is a created being. He has no authority. He has no power. The only thing that he has is what you give him when he screams at you and you start believing the lie of the enemy. But I wonder, am I talking to anybody right now? That ain't afraid of no smoke with the devil. I ain't afraid of no demon. I ain't afraid of no imp. As a matter of fact, if I see you, you got to flee, because I come in the name of the Lord. And the word of God says that at the very mention of that name, every knee will bow and every tongue will proclaim that Jesus Christ is Lord. Everybody can get smoke. Every demon can get it. Every imp can give it. Everybody can get what the word of God says if they don't come in the name of the Lord. Of weak Christians. We ain't raising no spiritually soft believers. No spiritual punks. We stand 10 toes down on the word of God with our chest poked out, with our hands crossed, wishing the devil would try to point a weapon at us. For the weapons of our warfare, they are mighty through God for the pulling down of strongholds. High five your neighbor, tell your neighbor, I ain't never scared. What you scared of the devil for? What can he do? Well, Pastor, I've been diagnosed and I'm afraid. Even that name bows to the name of Jesus. Cancer will bow to the name of Jesus. Diabetes will bow to the name Jesus. High cholesterol will bow to the name Jesus. Every knee will bow and every tongue shall confess that Jesus Christ is Lord. Ain't no sickness, disease, infirmary more powerful than the name of Jesus. So whenever you're presented with diagnoses and with things that don't align with what God has told you in his word, just speak the name Jesus. Hell loves quiet pain. But heaven honors loud faith. Point number two is this. When you fear God rightly, you stop fearing people wrongly. Lesser fears die in the presence of greater reverence. When you get a revelation of who Jesus actually is, you ain't afraid of nothing. How can the enemy tempt you with fear when you know who Jesus is to you? All fear is related to death, every single one of them. No matter what the fear is, you're afraid of flying. The reason you're afraid of flying is because you think the plane's gonna crash and you're gonna die. You're afraid of driving. The reason you're afraid of driving is because you think you're gonna get in the car accident and die. You're afraid of spiders because you believe a spider's gonna bite you and you're gonna die. All fear is connected to death. How can you be fearful when you know that you have eternal life? Men and women become smaller when God becomes clear. And the one who bows before God rarely bows before pressure. And so when you fear God rightly, you stop fearing people wrongly.
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0: is Israel Hitton right there featuring Jonathan Mac Reynolds with that absolutely beautiful mashup right there. Tis so sweet to trust in Jesus, just to take him at his word, just to rest upon his promise and to know, thus says the Lord. Absolutely beautiful, child of God. And this jam brings us to a time of prayer right here on Praise Break on Nation FM with me, Barbara Koinange. And I'd really love us to just stand on this morning and really just think about this. Tea so sweet to trust in Jesus, just to take him at his word. And child of God, it is my prayer, as we have kept on saying throughout this year, as we crossed over, we said, you know what, we are taking God at his word. We are taking God at his word because he has said it. I absolutely love how this jam has put it. Then it's already done. Because he has said it, he will do it. He has done it. And child of God, this morning, I don't know what it is that you are trusting God for, but I just invite you, even in this moment of prayer, to just look upon the Lord. Gaze upon Jesus. Put your eyes on him. Fix your eyes on Jesus this morning. Know that it is so sweet. It is good to trust in him. He is a God who will do what he says he will do. He keeps his word. He keeps his promises. And if you're looking for a place to anchor yourself this morning and this week, anchor yourself in the very word of God. Oh, how sweet it is to trust in Jesus. He will never let you down. Child of God, maybe you've gone through difficult and painful experiences in your life. I know we all have our fair share of that. But this morning, be reminded that this God is good. This God is faithful. This God will see you through it all. Be reminded that he is a God who keeps his word. You can anchor yourself and your entire life and this entire week in Jesus. Anchor yourself right there. And as I was just thinking about this morning, one thing that I really, really sensed in my heart that God is speaking to us is about us, you know, believing and trusting that he is a God who is well able to do it for us. He is well able to answer your prayer. He is well able to shift things in your life. Whatever it is that you're trusting him for, child of God, this morning, I just invite you to bring it before this throne of mercy and grace. Remember that his mercies and grace are new every morning. So this morning we've received a freshness of grace, a freshness of mercies, and God wants to do it for you. You need to just open up your mouth this morning and ask of your Father. Ask that your life would be aligned to his perfect will for you, that indeed, child of God, you will begin to live out the word of God in your daily life, where the Lord has said that you are the head and not the tail, that you begin to operate in that identity, that you are indeed the head and not the tail, where the Lord has said that you are blessed beyond any curse, that you begin to operate and walk in that reality, because child of God, that is your reality. That is the very written word of God. Would you believe God for it this week? Whatever it is you're trusting him for, believe that he is a good God, a God who is living and active, who hears, who sees, a God who is well able to do it for you. Believe and trust this morning, a child of God. Would you gaze upon him? It's a brand new week. I know that you have a very long to-do list as you're beginning this week. Would you dedicate all those great, beautiful plans you have unto the Lord? Keep your gaze upon him. Remember that it is the Lord who establishes our plans. It is good to plan with the Lord. It is good to have a strategy. But child of God, how about you partner with the King of Kings, the King of the universe, to achieve the very things that he's put in your heart to achieve? Because remember, even those desires that we have, the desires to achieve greater things. Imagine a lot of this comes from the Lord, especially if you are aligned to his will. If you have Jesus in your heart, a lot of times you will get to see that the very desires that you have to achieve A, B, C, and D, child of God, they are not even from you. A lot of times it is the Lord who is pushing you towards that greatness, pushing you towards that which he has for you. So how about this week we begin right here by trusting him for this very day, that indeed he will order our steps, that this week we will gaze upon him, we will look to him, we will stand on his word, knowing that God means what he says and says what he means. He does not just throw words, you know, carelessly, as some of us would. You know, a lot of times maybe we'll find ourselves, you've just spoken something, maybe it was a careless word you've spoken, but guess what? Our God is not like that. He does not speak carelessly. He means what he says, and he says what he means. And so, child of God, you are blessed of God. Your children are blessed, and you need to stand on that. You need to trust that that is your reality. You are the head and not the tail, that as you're getting into this week, you will see the goodness of God in this land of the living. That is a promise that you have been given. And so, child of God, begin to even expect from God. I don't know why I'm sensing this July. We need to raise our expectation of God. We need to believe that this God is well able. He's not only well able, but also he is willing. You know, sometimes maybe you can think, okay, yes, I know God is good, he is a great God, but does he want to be good to me? And child of God, this is your confirmation that this God wants to be good to you. He is willing, he desires to be good to you as well, not only you, but you and your household. So begin to believe, begin to make prayers that are aligned to the word of God. Take the word, stand on the word, take God at his word. Take him at his word. This day, take scripture. And I pray that you are being led of the Holy Spirit, that you will begin to partner with what God has for you in this day and this week. A child of God, every blessing that has your name on it will locate you. The help that you need, the help and divine connection you need, would you receive it today in the name of Jesus? I know that maybe you're wondering, okay, I need this specialized medical attention, but you're wondering, okay, where do I get that connection? Where do I do this and that? A child of God, I pray that yes, healing is your portion, and even so, would the Lord show himself strong in your life by sending you the help that you need? Maybe, child of God, it is finances that you need, and maybe a job opportunity, maybe it is an open heaven that you need. You need a miracle, child of God, this week, this day, believe for it. I don't know what it is. I know you know it from, you know, maybe you've believed for it for such a long time. Child of God, this day, would you mention it before the King of Kings, before this throne of mercy, and expect that this God is gonna do good by you. It is not lost. I know there's somebody who's saying, you know, this was my dream, this and this happened, and now, okay, what do I do with my life? Oh, child of God, would you believe that this God is well able to even take that which looks messy, looks broken, he is well able to turn it around and use it for your good? Child of God, Would you put your eyes on him? Fix your eyes. There's a difference when you're fixing your eyes. It means that, you know, there are things that are happening below and things happening all around, but you make a choice. By the time we're saying fix your eyes on Jesus, it doesn't mean that things are not going to be, you know, like distractions all over, but you need to make a decision, child of God, that this week I will fix my eyes on Jesus. As a nation, would we fix our eyes on Jesus? Would we know that that is where our help comes from? I know that there are things that are happening all around, and we arrest those spirits in the name of Jesus. All that is happening, the insecurity, you know, I can't imagine you're seated in a restaurant and people come armed and you know, just doing all that they want, all forms of violence. We come against that in the name of Jesus. Let me tell you, child of God, it is in us fixing our eyes on him that we'll even get the strategies and what we need to do, child of God. Let us fix our eyes on Jesus. He is the answer. He will give you the solutions that you need. Fix your eyes on Jesus. Fix your eyes on Jesus, child of God. Fix your eyes on him. And even as we're getting into our declaration, I need you to just believe that this God is good. And as he is causing things to operate and work in your favor, that he's a God who just doesn't do things for the sake of it. He is aligning everything today. He is aligning everything this week for you. In the mighty name of Jesus Christ.
1: Morning declarations. Morning declarations.
0: And this morning, I'd love us to make our declaration from Habakkuk chapter 2, verse 3. That is Habakkuk chapter 2, verse 3. Remember, our declaration is just an extension of our time of prayer. But we take on specific scriptures, stand on them, and we speak them out loud. And so I pray that the Holy Spirit is also speaking to you. I don't know if you can hear specific declarations for you and your household. I don't know what you're trusting him for, trusting God for, but I know that the Lord can literally lead you. Fill your mouth with the words you need to speak out this morning. But this is what we are saying together. Habakkuk chapter 2 verse 3, it says, "For the vision is yet for an appointed time. It hastens to the end and it will not lie. Though it tarries, child of God, though it looks like it's delaying, child of God, wait for it will certainly come. It will not be delayed. Take God at his word. This week, declare and decree with me that which God has promised, that which God has promised me through his word, I will see it in the name of Jesus Christ. I'll begin to walk in the reality of the promises of God this week. I will walk in the timing of God this week." Last week, you know, by the time we were ending, we said we're not going to waste time. We're not going to be found in time wastage. God is not going to waste your time. And so this week also declare in the name of Jesus Christ that your timing is coming into synchrony with the timing of God. Everything is coming into alignment in the name of Jesus Christ. Your life is coming into alignment. You need to declare it this morning. Believe for it. That the vision, the promise of God for you in your life is for an appointed time. And even if it seemed like it's delayed, child of God, it will surely come to pass. And you need to speak it out, claim it in the name of Jesus Christ.
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victorious people in the house tonight.

And Jockey Munye, right then, yes indeed, it is finished. Glory to God. Whatever it is that you're trusting God for, know that it is finished. If it is you're trusting God for healing in your body, your mind, your finances, know that it is finished. Victory belongs to you because victory belongs to Jesus. Absolutely beautiful jam right there. And this jam brings us to exactly 11 minutes past 5 a.m. A very, very good morning to you, child of God. From wherever you are tuning in from, you are right here on Praise Break on Nation FM with me, Barbara Koinange. And it's an absolutely beautiful Monday morning, the sixth day of the seventh month, 2020. And I am so grateful to God, Kamakawaida, that we are starting this day and more so this brand new week together right here in the presence of God. This is the best way to begin a brand new day and a brand new week. Thank you so, so much for being here with me. How was your weekend, by the way, on a scale of 1 to 10? 1 being not so good and 10 being excellent. I think I can rate my weekend at a 9. It was good. I feel like I had a wholesome weekend. Quite a wholesome weekend, all the way literally from Friday evening all the way into Sunday. Absolutely loved it. Kuchoka tu kidogo, but absolutely, absolutely loved the weekend. Do share with me as well as you are letting me know where you are tuning in from this morning. I can see quite a number of us right here on the social platforms. Let me just begin with TikTok. Thank you so, so much for being here with me. There are those who are here live with me on my TikTok platform. Thank you so, so much. Obi, I see you. JMK, I see you as well. Thank you so, so much for being here this morning. Just sending some love all the way from Nation FM. And right here on Facebook, Kamakawaida, Tim Kubasana. I can see Timothy right here. Good morning. How are you doing? Joseph Nakwana Pia Hafa. Hey, Hafa. Hapa. Good to see you this morning. Hey, Jamani, Jamani. Davidson, good to see you as well. Good morning, Asante Sana, for being here. Abraham, morning. How are you doing? Elliot as well, I see you. Good morning. How are you doing this beautiful morning? Kezia Gitao, good to see you. Asante Sana, for being here. Esther, that the Rasta girl. Always good to see you. Thank you so, so much for being here with me this morning. Jay Moore, good morning. Asante Sana for the love. Sending it back at you as well. Good to see you as well. Kuna Chege, good morning. Thank you so, so much for being here as well this morning. And right about now, I'd just love to introduce the conversation that we're going to be having this morning. And right after that, we're going to be getting back into the music. Absolutely beautiful jams coming in your way. And today we're going to be having a very interesting conversation. And I'm just thinking about our prayer life and what we are trusting God for. Yeah. And I don't know.

the boldest prayer that you've prayed recently? What are those bold prayers that you've prayed and you're asking God, you know what, God, I'm trusting you for this? A bold prayer could look like this, that, you know what, Lord, I'm trusting you for healing of cancer, of diabetes, what Njoki Mwinyi was talking about. I'm trusting you for that healing for everybody who is suffering from this disease. You know, sometimes you can come with some bold prayers and I feel like they just move the heart of our Father. Maybe a bold prayer could look like, you know what, Lord, I'm trusting you for the safety and security of everybody who is in the land of Kenya. Trusting you, God, that all these things that we are seeing, all these forms of insecurity, of violence, it comes to an end in the name of Jesus Christ. Do you know the child of God, you carry power? The same power that raised Christ from the dead lives in you. And you can begin to make bold prayers. And that is what I'm just encouraging us to do this morning. What is that boldest prayer that you've prayed recently? Or what prayer can you pray today that is bold, that just has faith written all over it? Trusting God. Maybe it is for the return of a child, a wayward child. Maybe they left and you're wondering where they're at. You don't even know where to begin to look. Maybe it is trusting God that they'll come back. They'll come back home. Maybe it is trusting God that there's going to be peace in this world. Yo, there's a lot that's going on. So much is going on. Maybe it's just trusting God for the peace of the entire world. Maybe, just maybe, you know, like yesterday, the match that happened at night, Germany, World Cup, is making people turn into prayer warriors. And I love it. I know the people who, yes, were trusting God for Brazil. Poleni sana kidogo hapo. But, you know, even just trusting God that, you know what, my team can win. I don't know. I don't know which bold prayer that you've been making this week, or rather from the previous week and into this brand new week. But child of God, what I want us to do is just believe God for it. To trust that indeed our God is well able to do it. What bold prayers have you been making? What are you trusting God for that is so big that you know it can only take God? Please share that with me across all social media platforms. There's a post that is up right there in the comment section. Let me know. And also, you can give me a call in studio or send even a voice note. Call me up on 0719038963 and send a voice note on WhatsApp on 0758400053. Because this God we serve, he's a great God. And so we can believe him for that which looks impossible in the name of Jesus.

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2: I'm about to have a good day.

0: And that is Kanji Mbogwe right there featuring Pambio with that absolutely beautiful jam. And reminder, he is well able to do that which we are trusting him for. And in fact, I love that scriptures tell us that, you know what, God is able to do exceedingly, abundantly, above and beyond that which we have asked, that which we have thought of, even imagined, that this God is well able to do it for us. An absolutely beautiful jam bringing us to exactly 27 minutes past 5 a.m. A very, very good morning to you once again. And karibu sana to Praise Break right here on Nation FM, where it's all about your voice and your vibe. You are hanging out with me, Barbara Koinange, this absolutely beautiful Monday morning, the 6th day of July 2026. And child of God, it's a great day to make bold prayers. It's a great day to believe that this God is well able to do it for us. And that is the conversation that we are having this morning. What are some of those bold prayers that you have been making in this season? Or even one that you were making this morning and you're saying, you know what, this is what I'm trusting God for. I know it looks impossible. I know it looks very grand, but I believe that God can do this for me. And I've given examples. Maybe you're believing for God to heal every person with cancer in this world. You know, for the solution to be found. Those are the prayers that I'm asking us to share this morning. Those prayers that are so grand, that are so big, that are so bold. You know, I've seen some amazing comments there. I'm going to be sampling them in just a bit. But before that, Achin Salimia Watu Hapa Kwenye WhatsApp team. WhatsApp, I see you. I see Jackie Cheriro. Good to see you this morning. Onesema, good morning, Barbara. And you are here very early, by the way. Woman of God, hey, Yamani. Thank you so much for being here. And you're sharing a psalm with us this morning. That's Psalm 119, verse 11. And it says, I have hidden your word in my heart that I might not sin against you. Absolutely beautiful right there. That is a strategy. Hide the word of God in your heart. And how do you do that? You keep on meditating upon it. You read, meditate, think about it, think upon it. When you're going through a certain circumstance, think about the word. What does the word of God say about that very thing? Absolutely beautiful. Thank you so much, Jackie, for sharing that with us this morning. I can see quite a number of us. There's somebody who's shared a voice note. I'm going to be playing that in just a bit. But Asante Sana for being here. Dennis, good morning. Good to see you all the way from Nakuru. Asante Sana for representing. I see Auntie Esther as well. Good to see you, woman of God, as well. Nasma, good morning, Sister Barbara. And also good morning, team Praise Break. Happy and blessed new week. And you're sharing with us an absolutely beautiful portion of scripture here. That is 1 Peter 5:7. And it says, casting all your care upon him, for he cares for you. I love that. Casting all your cares, you know, other versions say casting all your anxieties upon him, for he cares for you. What a strategy right there as well to take on this Monday and this week. What are you carrying? The Lord is saying, you know what, bring it. Whatever is really on your mind, whatever it is that is weighing on your heart. In fact, there's somebody who says, you know what, that which I think like I'm caring too much about, God cares about it even more. That is why he's saying, you know, just bring it. Bring it. I will carry that burden for you. Asante sana. And you're saying, pray for me today. I lost my first cousin, brother, and it has really taken a toll on me. Auntie Esther Paulis sana, we are sending our condolences to you and your entire family, sending the love. And I just pray that will the Lord love on you, will the Lord comfort you. He is the God of all comfort. And I know that he will strengthen you, strengthen your family as well. We are praying that even in this journey, as you're going to be just giving him the last send-off, that indeed the Lord will provide for everything you need. Literally everything, would everything be provided for in the name of Jesus Christ. Sending hugs, sending love this morning. Right about now, child of God, I'd love us to get into our inspirational moment of the day. And after that, I'll be coming back to to sample more of your feedback. Remember, we are making bold prayers, child of God. We are making bold prayers because our God is well able to do it for us.
1: I know you don't understand why this had to happen, but in time, you will look back with divine clarity, understanding exactly why it went the way it went. Just because you don't understand why it has to happen does not give you the right to behave however you want. You're being tested, and it doesn't matter who around you is choosing not to play by the rules. Don't burn the rule book. You are being tested. You are being watched by the one seated on the throne, peering over the balcony of heaven, watching your every move. Don't shortcut a single move. Don't cheat your way through this test. For when you pass, a divine response is awaiting you, and it's going to render you speechless. Where you've been was always meant to be your place of preparation, never your long-term source of provision. Don't be scared. God's already set aside everything you're going to need. Go and do so well.
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0: And that is Agape Gospel Band right there. Absolutely beautiful jam. Amejibu maombi. Na kwa kweli Mungu amejibu. Na atendelea kujibu. That which you are trusting him for, know that he is a hearing God and he is an answering God. Absolutely beautiful jam right there, bringing us to exactly 19 minutes to the top of the hour. A very, very good morning to you once again. And karibu sana to Praise Break right here on Nation FM, where it's all about your voice and your vibe. And you are hanging out with me, Barbara Koinange, this absolutely beautiful brand new week. It's a Monday. It's a Monday. And we're saying no to Monday blues, Yemani child of God. No, no, no. We are not going to have Monday blues today in the name of Jesus Christ. It's going to be an absolutely great day for you. You are going to be energized in the name of Jesus Christ. You're going to be strengthened from your inner man. Yemani child of God, claim it in the name of Jesus Christ. Thank you so much for being here once again. And remember, today we are making bold prayers. We are believing and trusting God for that which looks impossible. And that's the very basis of our conversation this morning. What are some of the boldest prayers that you have prayed? Or what are you praying this morning that is bold? That you say, you know what? I am trusting God for this. It may look and seem impossible, but I am trusting God for this. I absolutely love the comments coming in. I see you, woman of God, here. You are saying, this is Jackie Cherry, saying, Lord, I am trusting you to save all my family members. Amen. And also our politicians and leaders. Amen and amen. I absolutely love that very, very bold prayer right there. The saving of everybody in your household. Child of God, just think about it. If literally everybody in your household knew the Lord, from your brothers, sisters, your parents, just think about it, your cousins, your extended family. Oh, how beautiful that would be. If our leaders, think about our politicians, if they were truly, truly born again, following the teachings of Jesus Christ, the principles that are in scripture. Just think about the country that we would have. I absolutely love that bold prayer, Jackie. Asante, asante sana. And there's somebody else who had shared a voice note. Harrison, thank you so much. Let me just play this prayer this morning.
1: Hey, good morning, Barbara, child of God. What I'm praying and trusting God is for my business growth and financial breakthrough, because I believe silizo liko na nzige yeye anarejesha. Amen. Be blessed.
0: Amen and amen, Harrison. We believe it together with you. Amen and amen. And yes, indeed, you can also speak bold prayers over your business. I love what he said, that even that which zilikuliwa na nzige, hata hiyo Mungu anaweza rejesha. I know it may look impossible. Maybe you're wondering how. But child of God, it is possible with our God. Make those bold prayers. What are you trusting God for? Are you trusting God for a transition in your life? Are you trusting God, you know, for your spouse? I don't know. What are you trusting God for that seems so out of reach? Those are what we're calling bold prayers. And this morning, I'd love to see more of them. And definitely, we're just going to be making a final prayer as we come to a close of the show. Remember, you can still send in a WhatsApp voice note as well. That's on 0758-400-053. Right about now, let's get our daily affirmation of the day.
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0: 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And this is what we are saying this morning. God's timing is perfect and I trust him. Once again, God's timing is perfect and I trust him. Child of God, his timing is great. His timing is great. And the fact that you are here this morning, you are literally in the timing and the alignment of God. You're not here by accident. You are not hearing this by accident. And so this day, would you choose to trust God with your everything in Jesus' name?
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And that is Joel Luaga right there with Sahi. And yes, indeed, if God did not come through for us, if the Lord was not on our side, hey, Yamani, child of God, just think about it. This God is a good God. His timing is so perfect. He is the amazing God. And yes, indeed, He is going to come through for you. I don't know what you're trusting Him for, but I know that this God is well able to do it for you. What a beautiful jam, bringing us to the end of the show this morning. Asante sana for being here with me from 4 a.m. all the way to this point of the morning. And if you're just joining us, Jamani, umechelewa. But you can still get us tomorrow right here, bright and early. And today we're just making very bold prayers. Very, very bold prayers. And I think for me, one thing that I'm trusting God for is that for every Praise Break listener and every Nation FM listener, that you are going to be all that God has called you to be. In this land of the living, that you will be all that God has called you to be. All that was written in the books in heaven before time began. That is my bold prayer. That you will be everything God has called you to be, leaving nothing behind. That you will arise, you will shine in your different spaces where you're going, maybe to work, where you're going to open your business, maybe you're going to school, that you will shine. That is my bold prayer, and I am believing for it. By the way, I am believing for it, that each one of us is going to be all that God has called us to be. As you tune in every single day, that God is just going to keep on doing something, and that you will see the goodness of God in this land of the living, in the name of Jesus Christ. And so for every bold prayer that we've made today, I know we've touched on the politicians, you know, getting to be believers, true Bible, Holy Spirit-filled believers. Also our families, also our businesses. Whatever it is that you've mentioned that looks very impossible, but you're trusting God for, that is your bold prayer this morning. We say amen on it. Remember that this God is well able to do exceedingly, abundantly, above all that you've even asked. Imagine, that was the point of our conversation this morning. For us to really sit down and to understand that this God is even well able to do beyond that which we have asked in accordance to His word. And so this month, I think I've kept on saying this, let's believe God for the impossible, for the miracles. Just think about it, the parting of the Red Sea, that looked very impossible. That looked very impossible. The calling down of fire from heaven by Elijah, consuming not only the sacrifice that was put there. You know, as I told you guys, I watch a lot of Bible stories and cartoon. And so just watching it and seeing how, you know, the bull was put there on the altar. And then Elijah was like, you know what, put weka maji. Wekelea maji. Na pia wekelea mao. You know, like as in it was literally a mocking of this other gods with a small g. And I really loved that our God came through. Bold prayers. It is not a discussion that, you know, Elijah had with God. Like, sasa utafanya hivi? Let it look very dramatic. You know, just think about it. There was no meeting of, you know what, let's make this look very dramatic and all that. It was Elijah trusting that this God is going to answer. Bold prayers. Send fire from heaven. And that fire, God consumed everything, including the water and the stones. There were 12 stones representing the children of Israel. Consumed it all, plus the water, plus the sacrifice. Let's believe God for such bold things. And you can partner with heaven. God can literally, let me tell you, when you partner with God, there's just a way God just decides, I will move. Because you have trusted Him, you've moved in such faith and belief. And so that is my prayer for us this month.
that we will operate in that. And to all the prayers that we've made this morning, we say amen and amen. Child of God, I will see you tomorrow, same place, same time. I've been your host, Barbara Koinange. But remember not to touch that dial, because Fixing the Nation is coming right up.

0: Are we Vikings?
1: we may have woken up as Vikings now to Drew, you know.
0: The spirit of Haaland is in all of us.
1: It's calling you.
2: It's the big one.
1: Nengia gari, nafanya handbrake hivi.
2: With both hands.
1: No,
2: you first tap the steering. Well, don't mess with the Vikings.
0: Don't
2: you mess with the Vikings. They've knocked out Brazil.
0: Why?
2: From the World Cup.
0: Why? Wakafanya ata Neymar ende aseme ame retire.
2: Kama ni hivyo basi.
0: Mcheza tena.
1: Ikai mcheze ndio ikai.
0: Mbaki na hiyo game yenu. Tasipendi.
2: Wait.
0: It's tough.
2: Anyway, it was a serious game.
1: What? Court match. Ilikuwa masa ya manane, those hours.
2: Yale masa. Yale ambayo tunasemaga. Masa ya usiku.
0: Yes.
2: You know? Brazil, Norway, I mean, everybody's just looking at Brazil, 5-time world winners. I mean, they've got all this squad.
0: Right.
2: And then Norway, these Vikings, it's their fans that have come and made Nino there. And then have this one giant Viking. Right? Within like the first 10 minutes, these guys had scored. Norway.
1: It was disallowed.
2: Like,
1: okay.
2: Ni vile tu linesman alinua.
1: Ingekuwa bao.
2: Like jokes.
0: Mm-hmm.
2: They go on like that. They shikilia the guys. Second half. That first half is like, where is there a Viking?
0: Is this guy nowhere to be seen?
1: Is he around?
2: Like, okay, we can see everybody else. But where is this guy? Is this guy even touching the ball?
1: And it shouldn't be hard to spot, eh?
2: Yeah. I mean,
0: you can spot him from space. That's him.
2: Then it happens that in the 79th minute, Andreas finds...
1: Did you say 79th? 79th minute. Yeah.
2: 79th minute, ball comes in. It finds the Viking's head.
0: Ooh.
2: The Viking directs it using the Viking skull, which has two horns. Ndani. Yeah. 1-0. Kunaendaje? Kunaendaje?
0: Aje.
2: That is 79th.
0: Uh-huh.
2: Game inaenda.
0: Uh-huh.
2: Game inaenda. 80th minute.
0: Wow.
2: 1-0. 85th minute. 1-0.
0: Uh-huh.
2: 90th minute. 1-0.
1: Extra time.
2: Ball in a top.
1: Not extra time. It was added time. Ile. Ile.
2: Bara atuja add. 90th jaisha.
1: Okay.
2: Right? It's the last minute of the game. Last minute of the game.
0: Aye.
2: Again, the same Andreas gets the ball. Kicks it towards Haaland.
0: Mm-hmm.
2: Haaland is outside the D.
0: Mm-hmm.
2: Uh-huh. Right? Haaland holds it.
0: Mm-hmm.
2: Turns. Bah! With his left foot.
0: Wow, wow.
2: And a figure, the knee defender chobo. In the kawi mengia.
0: Wow.
2: 2-0. 90th minute.
0: 90th minute. That's wild.
1: Okay. What?
2: Meanwhile, up in the 68th minute, Gabriel Martinelli had been subbed,
0: mm-hmm.
2: and Neymar Jr. had come in.
0: Mm-hmm.
2: Okay, sasa tumeingia sasa. Muda ni ule wa lala salama.
0: Yeah.
2: Injury time.
0: Mm-hmm.
2: Injury time number minute number one, minute number two, minute number three. Tuko injury time, sinio?
0: Yeah.
2: Injury time. Hey, my friend. 90 plus 10.
0: Plus 10.
2: Yes? Oh, mtu amegonga sijui defenders. Defender amegonga striker wa Brazil. Sijui.
0: Amegonga.
2: Penalty. Neymar Jr.
1: Hoi. I don't know how this goes, guys. I'm so tense.
2: Inside.
1: It should make a difference, but I'm so tense.
2: This is the second penalty that Brazil are getting in the night. It's the only penalty that they score.
0: The first penalty,
2: waliko wamepewa, this striker comes in and wanting to do madoido. She poses.
1: Hey.
2: Kumu nenda hapa hivi. Let your ball. keeper alishika ball. My friend.
0: Mapozi.
2: So I don't mind that. Uko. Bara cheza.
1: Wow. Need to watch highlights like Zay Mechi.
2: Mm. Just like ebu enda watch
3: that. That is, no, sounds like
1: it's
3: a game.
1: Hot. Ah, yeah, so hot. Yeah. Morocco nili watch. Game ya Morocco nilikuwa na watch hivi. Hivi. Hey, but it was hot,
3: Pia. That was a hot game as well. Mm. The Canadians were heartbroken, lakini they didn't stand a chance.
1: This World Cup is moro moro.
2: Meanwhile,
1: it's moro moro.
2: Just a minute ago,
1: yeah,
2: England have knocked out Mexico.
3: Aye, congratulations to the English boys. So two host nations
2: three,
3: are out. Yeah?
1: Allah.
2: Ooh. Three. It has just ended. Refa amepuliza kipenga.
3: Kipenga has gone off.
2: It has just ended. Three goals to England, two to Mexico. England go to the quarterfinals. The hosts
3: are out.
2: Are out.
3: So these are the US still in the round of 16?
2: How and you are back?
3: How and you are back?
2: Na how amepoa one extra leg in by FIFA.
3: Oh yeah, that guy who's trying to make it to the
2: Balogun.
3: US.
2: No.
1: Sorry, pardon.
3: Who was that?
2: Guys, so, so things that happened like this. In the last game where the US was playing, their key striker called Balogun had gotten a red card.
1: Okay.
2: Like a straight red card from a move that he had made that almost broke a guy's leg.
1: Oh.
2: So he was given a straight red card. Inasemekana duru ambazo hatujui kama tuziamini.
1: Tuziamini ama
3: duru za kuaminika.
1: Kuna duru
2: fulani zinasema. Trump, I mean, we're just doing 250, America 250. Surely. America 250 and we're hosting the World Cup. Trump calls Infantino, the president of FIFA. Charles Mbana, you guy. Now, if you give our striker a straight red, now we are going to the next game without our key striker. You up on a
3: Jay
2: story. Infantino is like, you're my friend. You're my friend. You Trump, world peace champion. You're my friend, Trump. I will talk to my people. They'll talk to your people. My friend, Trump. I will talk to my people. They'll talk to your people.
3: Right?
2: So FIFA review

0: playing the next game.
1: Okay.
0: The USA is playing.
1: Hiyo atacheza.
0: Eh. Itakuwa noma. Itakuwa noma. Itakuwa noma.
1: Mambo ni noma.
0: Mambo ni noma. Yanaenda hivyo.
1: We're seeing a lot of retirements here that's coming from the superstars. There's Neymar, of course, no surprises there, but Cristiano at first had said he'll retire when he wants to retire. But now, according to sources, he says it's going to be his last one.
2: This is his last World Cup.
1: Okay. Yeah, and yeah.
0: Most likely. But
2: wait, Portugal, bado wako?
0: Portugal, leo siku sanne. Portugal versus Spain. Like, it's like Kenya versus Uganda.
2: Ooh.
0: Neighbors like this.
2: Wow. Things are hot.
0: Na
2: mbona ni sanne yo?
0: Yes.
2: Mbona, is it timing? Come on.
0: Fanya hivi.
2: Come on.
0: Lala 6, uamke 9:30.
2: Yeah. Alafu
0: watch.
2: Yeah, alafu ni
1: yeah. Sounds like a plan.
2: Not a bad idea, actually. Ni vile sasa yo 6 tequila. Kwa yo alarm inazaenda off ni sanewe. Yeah. Acha mchezo.
0: Zaini zangapi unaniamsha?
2: 9:30 unaniamsha hapa. What's going on? Wait.
1: Hey, Omo the Nimadi.
0: Yes.
1: Yeah, good morning. Mm-hmm. I like that recap of the World Cup that we've gotten.
2: By the way, thank you, Eric.
1: Mm-hmm.
2: Nasemanga, wherever you are, whatever you're doing, jikakamue Eric akwambie story.
1: Whether it's
2: a Bible story, a football recap, just jikakamue jikaze.
0: Or even a dating story. Uchali.
2: Yeah.
1: Ade kwenye kalubandika. Dondo.
2: You know?
1: Lazima Eric akuchapi your story. Cannot have delivered it any better.
2: Right?
1: Look, I'm just here asking, what are my storytelling skills like? What do I do? Do I dramatize enough?
2: Mm-hmm.
1: I think I don't know.
2: I don't think we dramatize enough.
1: No.
2: Because vile filo wamesema artistic body movement.
1: You know. You know.
2: Na kuambia ali. You're locked in.
0: Us being radio people. I mean, radio people, you just have to create the story in your head. So
1: yeah. You do.
2: True. Because there's no, actually, akuna visuals. You're the visual.
0: That's how you tell the story. That you have to carry the people along with you.
1: Hey. Some better than others, we have to admit. Yeah.
2: Some way better than others.
1: Hey,
2: Leo.
0: Zandini.
2: Front page ya Taifa Leo.
0: Yeah.
2: Iko Kisii.
0: Yeah. Yeah.
2: Alafu pia guest wetu.
0: Yeah.
2: Kama pia yeye.
0: Mm-hmm.
2: Anatoka Kisii.
0: Yes.
2: Yeah. Tunaongea juu ya kero ya uhuni Kisii.
0: Mm-hmm.
2: Gunism in Kisii.
0: Mm-hmm.
2: Something that, mambo yamekuwa mengi.
1: Mm-hmm.
2: But juzi when Linda Monanchi walikuwa wakifanya msafara wao, wakifanya 1-2, goons again.
0: Mm-hmm.
2: Cars being stoned, people being hurt. I think one person was killed.
0: One person was killed.
2: Mm. I don't even know tunaendelea wapi.
1: Mm.
2: And the front page iko na picha wa msafara wa Linda Mwananchi wakishambuliwa na Vincent Osiemo aka Mapinduzi aliyekufa kutokana na uhuni huo.
0: Mm-hmm.
2: That was a person who unfortunately lost his life because of this goonism.
0: Yeah.
2: Alafu kuna picha hapa ya mbunge Zahia Janda. Haya,
0: mm-hmm.
2: Viongozi wawili wa kisiasa wadaiwa. That's what I was.
0: Nilikuwa na nini?
2: Nasema viongozi wawili wa kisiasa wadaiwa kufadhili wahuni hao kwa kuwanunulia vijana mipini, mapanga na silaha nyingine ili kuvamia mikutano ya Linda Mwananchi. 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Let's discuss what is happening as far as goonism as a whole, one, and specifically in Kisii.
1: Yeah,
2: this is not the first time this has happened in Kisii.
0: Yeah,
2: not the first time. Anthony Kibagendi himself has also been asked to appear before law enforcement. Yani, I don't know what's happening, but we need to get a proper answer and figure out if anyone knows who is giving these goons money and funding them. Beyond asking for statements, what are we doing?
1: What are we doing about it?
2: Yeah.
1: It's
0: a crazy thing that's happening.
2: Mm-hmm.
0: I mean, it's a crazy thing. And also at the same time, there's a whole talk about is the opposition united or not.
2: Mm-hmm.
0: A story that we had last night on NTV and the headline on the Sunday Nation yesterday was talking about all these talks and behind the scene talks and so on and so forth.

0: Remember even the headline the other day on the Taifa Leo early in the week.
1: Yes.
0: He opposition he wakona unity wakona are they heading toward making a deal or not? So we'll talk about that with Kibagandi. And then at 8:30, we shall look at and we shall host somebody who is a true fighter for the Constitution. Mm. Wanjiru Gikonyo is a former founder of TISA, the Institute for Social Accountability.
1: Yeah.
0: She's now out of TISA. She's a public-spirited citizen. That's how she described herself.
2: She's a public-spirited citizen of
1: Kenya. I like that.
0: Mm-hmm. All right?
1: Yeah.
0: Wanjiru is one of those who went to court on the matter that was determined the other day on the issue of the cabinet composition and whether it's gender. Yeah. All right? Wanjiru has been involved in very many litigations in court on matters of constitution. The case against on the CDF, saying the CDF is unconstitutional.
1: Okay.
0: The case on the BBI, saying the BBI is procedurally unconstitutional, and many other such cases. So just hosting her here to hear her thoughts, particularly on this particular latest case and all the other previous cases that she's been involved in. Why go to court? Why push that limit to this much, this far? And does she see any honesty in our political leadership in implementing our constitution?
1: Well,
2: those are good conversations, important ones as well. Just thinking out loud, what does the word chache mean in Kisii? Bwakire, our fixers from Kisii.
0: Chache. So, kuna chache na kuna masava. I remember being explained to by one of the Kisii leaders from one of those two, chache or masava. One is, I think, east or west or something like that.
1: Oh, okay.
0: Or ile kumbelea maduka na ile kunyuma.
2: Something kitu kama hiyo.
0: Yeah.
2: Okay.
1: Kibagendi atakuja tuambie.
2: Because niko like kitu tu chache, nyaribari chache.
0: And then there's masava.
2: Kuna kitu tu masaba.
0: Yes.
2: Hakuna nyaribari, sorry.
1: Nyaribari masaba.
0: There is Nyaribari Masaba.
2: Okay.
0: In fact, I think the MP for Nyaribari Masaba is Manduku. And I think he's the one that asked that question and he explained. There's East and West. There's something to do with front facing towards town.
2: We're about to find out.
0: So on and so forth.
2: But what do you say? Bakire, mtuambie pia. Fixers,
1: tell us what's going on there. Kabla tuinge magazetini, kuti yetu leo ni ya kuzungumzia destinations na journeys.
2: All right.
1: The quote is courtesy of Nelson Mandela. After climbing a great hill, one only finds that there are many more hills to climb. After climbing a great hill, one only finds that there are many more hills to climb. So you might think that's a destination.
0: Then you find
1: the journey continues. And you know, I was just thinking about it in the context of what we term as destinations. We might be a bit short-sighted. Like when you think about, you know, implementation of the constitution, for example, it is not a one-time destination, it's a continuous journey. Hence why we need the likes of Wanjiru Gikonyo to help us continue on that journey for implementation, whether we are talking about political factions and the coming together of opposition units, blah. Is it a destination or is it a continuous journey?
2: Thank you. That's actually such a great quote, and then a nice way of threading and thinking about it in our conversations today. You're right. Atutai maliza ku implement constitution, in short. It's a living document, right?
0: And we have to continue, like, it's eternal vigilance, like they say.
2: The price of freedom is eternal vigilance. Tuingia magazetini. 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
2: 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And we hosted one such person last week, and hey, I don't know, it's really, really heartbreaking when you see what Kenyans are going through, but just anybody of African descent going through, having to leave your business behind, having to abandon it or risk losing your life or your property. Aya, kampuni ya kibinafsi inavyofaidi donge la SHA, ukurasa wa pili. 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So it's a private firm that is inafanya kuhakikisha kudhibiti who is getting what. Okay,
1: yeah.
2: Kesi ya ardhi ya Ruaraka yahitimishwa. 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Atlas Lions wana kazi ngumu kuzidia masogora kama vile Mbappe. Morocco put on a really good show on Saturday.
1: Yeah.
2: Their next, like you said, it's one battle after another,
0: One hill.
3: Get to the top, you're like, no, this one is tougher than the one I just gave.
2: Na kuna picha hapo ya Mbappe, and I'm not sure who the other guy is, but things look thick. 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Do we have the bites from the police?
0: We don't have the bites from the police in that story. What we do have is two different stories. One is looking back at what happened on that day, and especially the family of the person who died.
2: Mapinduzi.
0: Yeah, from Vincent Osiemo. Talking about him and, you know, the sadness of what happened, you know, and then other leaders talking about, I mean, other people talking about this violence and what kind of violence it was. And then the second side of the story is looking at Gunism as a whole. There's a summoning of Zahir Janda. There's political leadership that speaks, people, you know, including the MP for Nyeri Town, former West Pokot senator, and then it also goes into Mombasa, where in Kilifi there was some violence as well. A meeting that was attended by the local MP and then a nominated senator turned violent, where even the MP's security had to, you know, whip up their weapon. And so there's that other bit. But I think we should start with what happened specifically in Kisii and Vincent Osiemo's family speaking about him and about and demanding justice. Yeah. And that's the Kisii violence.
4: Aliposikia kuna rally ya siasa, ndipo akatoka kwenda kujumuika na wenye walikuwa kwa siasa.
5: Sifika kwa sababu ndugu yangu ameenda. 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
6: Vijana mauaji si ya maana, vita si vya maana, kumwaga damu haina maana, haijengi yoyote.
7: Anybody who has done this, he needs to be brought to book. Yeah. And he needs to be brought to book now.
8: The police, at this point, you are part and parcel of what took place. The PS, Raymond, your team is failing this country. Not only does your colleague PS, a prime suspect in a killing in Nairobi, your officers have been known to walk side by side with goons. Unless we are changing the meaning of PS from principal secretary to being prime suspects.
9: Politicians are using, taking advantage of our unemployed youths and giving them little money to cause mayhem to their opponents. That's how a country fails and becomes a failed state.
0: You know, the end of this all, the thing is, Mapinduzi is normal. Mm-hmm. Right?
1: Yeah.
0: And the manner in which he died so violently, falling off a vehicle as it was speeding off because they've been attacked by goons, it's such a sad way. And like a family member there says, he has left a widow and children. Mm-hmm. Now, really, do we have to get here? And are we going to see investigations that lead to anything at all? Anything at all? Let's then, I think, do the other bit of the story, right?
1: Right.
0: On the whole goonism bit.
1: Correct.
0: Because it's saying that Zahir Janda is one of those that's being called in by police. But there's also now the call for, can we deal with this once and for all by politicians? Now, please note, it is politicians who are saying this. Pinch of salt.
2: Big pinch of salt.
1: It's a very, very big pinch of salt. I mean, it's the finger pointing is getting very exhausting. And the security organs, now we hold them to this. And I know we'll cover the story on the violent robbery that happened in Westlands. It's we're seeing public safety being treated as an afterthought, which is unfortunate. And those responsible, the CS of Interior, we have DCI, we have the IG of Police, all of them ought to come out and actually give people something that holds those responsible. There has to be someone who's prosecuted for this. Coming out and saying politicians are the ones behind it is not enough.
2: You're absolutely right, Felaris, and it's hard not to thread those two things together and look at what's been happening. You know, you embolden people on one end for your purposes, thinking that it's like a dog on a leash, you know, that you can just control and tell it to bark at this one and it barks. It's not that's not the case. It's a Pandora's box. You know, the sad thing is that unless we see the people who are arming them, funding them, you know, in jail, essentially facing charges, facing criminal charges and going through the criminal justice system, what's likely to happen is, even if there is a you know what we call a crackdown. It will focus on these young men, especially who are being used, and there will be an excessive use of violence by the state. And history will tell you that that's exactly what will happen. It will be disproportionate in low-income areas. History will tell you that that's exactly what will happen.
1: Correct.
2: There will be a ridiculous amount of profiling. But the people who opened this Pandora's box will continue living their lives as normal. In gated communities with bodyguards.
1: The appetite for violence has really gotten out of hand, and something has to be done somewhere.
0: But
1: it's not enough. This is not a political, it's not just a political issue. It's now become a matter of national security.
0: So let's listen to those bites, and we'll hear from like the Nyeri Town MP, former Senator Pogisio, then also look at what happened in Kilifi, where, you know, it was Mishi Mboko versus a nominated senator, and there were scuffles right there, just disrupting it. And the church leadership, that it was a church event, also speaking out and saying, I mean, this is completely uncalled for. But listen to those bites.
10: Mpango ulikuwa kwamba yani convoy yetu isiweze kupita Keumbu completely.
11: Let's not agree to be used for selfish, eccentric agenda that benefits nobody else other than the politician.
12: Very, very important to condemn in the strongest terms. the level of thuggery and goonism that is creeping into our politics.
13: Na PS Omolo anafanya kazi yake, waache bwana Omolo PS afanye kazi yake kama PS wa interior, kwa sababu hiyo docket ambayo ako ni docket very sensitive, na tungetaka mchezo nayo.
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0: Goonism must come to an end, but that will take a lot, a lot to be done. Anyway, let's take a break. We come back, we'll talk about this as well with Anthony Kibagend when he joins us at 7 a.m. It's Fixing the Nation, one conversation at a time. Eric Latif, Mariam Bishaf, Larry Sumboy will be back shortly.

0: wacha nikwambie hapa ni mambo ya flugon. Actually, let me take some flugon.
1: How's your back?
0: My back is perfect.
1: Did you go back?
0: Managed to go on Friday, but I'll go tomorrow.
1: You get crap.
0: It helped.
2: The conversations matter even more. Eric Latif, Mariam Bishar, and Felaris Ombui are fixing the nation, breaking down issues shaping Kenya, one conversation at a time, only on Nation FM. 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

0: 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Eric Latif, Mariam Bishar, and Felaris Ombui are fixing the nation, breaking down issues shaping Kenya, one conversation at a time, only on Nation FM. Your voice, your vibe.
1: Eagles, they shall run and not be weary. They shall walk and not faint.
2: Oh, what a word.
1: Very nice. And then there's somebody called Isaiah who comes right after that. I said, Mariam, don't defend Kibagendi. Let him go and defend himself. We don't care.
3: Mini may defend Kibagendi. Haya.
1: Sijui.
3: Mini may defend Kibagendi.
1: Defend yeye mambo yake.
3: Haya.
1: I don't need to see you defend Kibagendi. Kini, Isaiah, kuna vile alisikia. Jenga Njogu says, yani satuli kuwa iwe kile kisa chapanya kameza babangu Njogu. Jenga Njogu. Satuli kwa hile kile kisa chapanya kameza babangu. Argentina waliponea chupu chupu. Cabo Verde have exited honorably.
3: They have.
1: Oh, yes.
3: They got a hero's welcome at home. Wali welcome you vizuri sana.
1: Sindio? Beautiful. Proper. As deserved. Collins Kimtai says, good morning, Eric, Flaris and Mariam. Foreigners are taking over our jobs and beautiful wives. Where is the spirit of Pan-Africanism? And then they are going to the extent of trying to build border walls.
2: Ara.
1: I'm sure he's referring to down south, what's happening in down south. Right? Minchora says, East and West cantons, the system could hold grace, but it's divisive because history shows so, unless they adopt some unifying languages from across Kenya. Allah. Hapo wameongea cryptic. Sijashika mie. We'll end with Don Sabo. But the Kikombe says, checked in with a Viking hat. Omera, 1 billion shillings can pay for the whole of the Kijabe town population for tickets to the World Cup. Stealing billions of our tax is not corruption. It is theft, donge. Actually, it's a crime against humanity. It is a crime against humanity. Still, Michael Wan says, Haiti's violence did not happen overnight. It grew over time as several crises reinforced one another. Let Kenyans be careful not to go down that road with this goonism.
3: Yep.
1: Yeah. Sir Brian Mutego, good morning, fixers. Tuned in from Sotik. Steve Okech, it's like someone is intentionally grooming the goons ahead of next year's elections, creating a reason to declare a state of emergency come 2027. George Mogoro, good morning. Very good to be alive and healthy. Have a great Monday. And Don Sabo says, we were in SA, but still Kenyans have been chased away or forced to leave. Chased away in Malawi. We say, now this one is a tough one. Anathamangitsidwa. Anathamangitsidwa.
2: Anathamangitsidwa.
3: Anathamangitsidwa.
2: Another one.
3: Another mangitsidwa.
2: Wait,
1: just away.
2: Get out of here.
1: Yeah.
2: Another mangitsidwa.
3: You know, I've noticed something about like the Bantu languages from Uko South. They require the full use of the tongue.
2: Yeah.
3: They don't joke. They don't
1: roll
3: joke.
1: It. You have to roll it completely.
2: It's a whole workout.
1: Before we go to the other papers, you put your bitaifa.
2: Ni Grace Wawira Nya Yoga, mwenye umri wa miaka 23, ndiye anatupambia safu leo. 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
1: Ukiangalia kwa mbali, kwa kina, uchunguzi wa kina, umebaini kuwa.
2: Tuangalia business daily. Kenya saves 22 billion after China SGR loan deal. Kenya cut annual repayments on Chinese loans by 21 billion in the financial year ended June 2026 after restructuring the standard gauge railway debts, easing pressure on the exchequer as the country moved beyond the peak repayment period for Beijing for the Beijing-funded infrastructure projects. According to data from Treasury, it shows Kenya paid 107.74 billion to Chinese lenders in the year ended June, down from 121 billion a year earlier. And that story continues on page 2. We have a picture there of CS Mbadi saying that dollar loans were attracting interest rates for more than 6% compared to a fixed rate of 3% for the renminbi.
1: The Chinese currency.
2: Okay.
1: The that RMB.
2: RMB. Yeah. RMB. Wow. And that story continues on page 2. On matters parastatals.
3: Wait. Kuna sema?
2: Yeah.
3: Okay, Ulizo, what do you want to be when you grow up, say? Kuna sema Chinese lender.
2: Yeah.
3: Treasury data shows Kenya paid 107.74 billion.
2: Yeah.
3: To Chinese. What do you want to be when you grow up?
2: Chinese lender.
3: Chinese lender.
2: Mm-hmm.
3: Yo.
2: Habari ndo hiyo. 15 state farm CEO jobs at risk as shutdowns and mergers bloom. The jobs and perks of 15 CEOs of state corporations are on the line as the government rolls out the first phase of its plan to dissolve non-viable parastatals and merge agencies with overlapping functions. That's a really good thing. New bills tabled in parliament by Majority Leader Kimani Ichung'wah seek to dissolve 6 regional development authorities, triggering the re-employment of their CEOs to other government roles. The agencies targeted for dissolution include Kerio Valley Development Authority, Lake Basin Development Authority, Tana and Athi Rivers Development Authority, and the Owasso Ngiro South River Basin Development. Others are Owasso Ngiro North River Basin Development and the Coast Development Authority. And that story again continues on page 2. Just listing the CEOs that will be affected by this move.
1: All right.
2: Okay.
3: Hey guys, will we, as we dissolve the ninis, these state firms, will we be asking what mandate they were given, how much they were given to fulfill that mandate, and what they achieved? Ama tuna dissolve tu na tunafunga macho?
2: It's a good question.
1: Good
2: There's
1: one.
2: A part of that article that reads, the law will scrap 14 state corporations, most of which are loss-making and purely reliant on exchequer for funding, and turn them into self-financing commercial enterprises. It will also affect 66 other entities in which the government has a shareholding. The cash-rich state corporations that will be turned into companies include Kenya Airports Authority, Kenya Ports Authority, Kenya Railway Corporation, and the Agriculture Development Corporation and KICC. Several loss-making corporations such as KBC, Kenya Literature Bureau, National Cereals and Produce Board, and Postal Corporation of Kenya will also be made companies.
1: So wajitegeme.
2: Wajitegeme.
1: Okay.
2: Aya, ticker headlines. Oil marketers face sanctions on South Sudan fuel deal breaches. South Sudan has flagged illegal shipments to fuel from the port of Mombasa as Kenya's oil marketers bypass the country's G2G deal. That's a story on page 4. Absa Group of South Africa will accept all offers of 10,000 shares and below for each shareholder in its purchase of an additional 16.5% stake in Absa Kenya, sparing small investors the pain of rejections in case of an oversubscription. That's on page 6. Then Centum Investment Company and Mivida Homes are racing to raise funds for the country's first real estate asset-backed security in the private sector. It's really good. That's on page 14. On the intelligence section is an article by Mark Priestley on resilience lessons from the Hormuz crisis. What is unfolding is not simply a temporary supply shock. It is exposing structural vulnerabilities that businesses in the region navigate every day. That's a very good article. And our person in the news today is Abdi Mohamed, former Absa Bank CEO, now joining I&M.
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2: Person on the newsy.
1: Alrighty.
3: Other news, akona genetics poor, because he's saying, when I look at the 32-year journey, 32-year journey. Looks like in his 40s.
2: You know?
3: But clearly.
2: No.
3: Maybe not.
1: He is not 32.
3: No.
1: It's 32's years in Nini.
3: Yes. But I'm saying, looking at him, you'd think he's in his 40s.
2: Yeah.
3: But then that math doesn't add up.
1: Oh, yeah.
3: Sindio.
2: Your mathematics.
1: True. Daily Nation. It has a photo here of Nyaribari Church MP Zahir Janda, who's been summoned by police to record a statement following Friday's violence at Keumbu in Kisii, where goons attacked a convoy of Linda Mwananchi leaders, leaving one person dead. Police are saying at least seven suspects have been arrested over the chaos, which sparked public outrage. And there's an inset photo there of Vincent Osiemo, alias Mapinduzi, who died out of the violence. Then there is a story on page 6, genesis of the 3 billion shillings land deal that's haunting Matiangi. A land subdivision plan drawn up in the early 1980s lay dormant for more than 3 decades before erupting into a scandal that continues to haunt Dr. Matiangi. The big headline today on the Daily Nation revealed: private firm pocketing Sha billions. Questions have arisen over the role of a private company, Finsprint, in processing social health authority payments to hospitals, while a private consortium led by Safaricom in partnership with Convergence Network Solutions and Apiero Limited is publicly acknowledged as the driver of the 104 billion shilling digital system. It's emerging that Finsprint also plays a role, one for which the firm reportedly retains 2% of the value of claims. Mm-hmm. Can you imagine all the claims? They're the ones who process. 2% goes to them. Fight back. Sha says payments to contracted hospitals are made directly from the funds that it manages. That story is on page 4. We can quickly look at it and see what exactly it's saying. It's a full page story, so there's a lot of detail in it. A story by Angela Okech. It starts with: when Janet Onyango's hospital stopped receiving payments from the Social Health Authority 3 months ago, she visited the agency's offices hoping to have the issue resolved. But Sha officials, she told the Nation, said they could not fix the problem. Not because the money was unavailable or her claims had been disputed. I was told they could not fix the problem because they are not in control of the system, says Onyango, who declined to identify her medical facility for this story. Instead, she was referred to a company called Finsprint. Ms. Onyango had never heard of Finsprint. The company does not feature in Sha's public communications. It was not mentioned when Sha was launched with fanfare as the government's flagship universal health coverage program. She visited Finsprint's offices in Kilimani, Nairobi, where she was told the money had not reflected in her bank account because of an error in her account details. Someone had pressed the spacebar between the digits of my bank account number. A single keystroke, the payment had bounced, Onyango told the Nation. Many hospitals have been complaining about not receiving their money. If no one follows up, then the money goes back into the system. She showed the Nation the message sent to her by the company, explaining why the money had not reflected in the account. Once the correction was made, she was asked to confirm the payment to the bank. This is how I got that payment made. At the center of the system is the government's digital health agency, which forms the backbone of the technology. DHA is a semi-autonomous government institution established to oversee the development, operationalization, and maintenance of the comprehensive integrated health information system. The system manages critical digital infrastructure for seamless health information exchange. The agency acts as a one-stop shop for health-related data. It hosts and runs the technology behind the information exchange, serving government agencies, healthcare providers, as well as technology vendors and developers. According to an insider, this agency, the Digital Health Agency, controls the payment platform, including the onboarding of healthcare providers. It effectively controls every aspect of Sha's operations. Below DHA in the chain are operations handled by a consortium led by Safaricom, which partnered with Convergence Network and the UAE's Apeiro Limited to supply 104 billion shillings worth of a digital system. Blah, blah, blah. Mm. So it goes on now until we are like, so where does this new entity fit
3: come in?
1: Where does it fit in? It's the one that is processing the payment.
2: Yes.
1: Now, if DHA is the custodian of the data, if the Safaricom consortium is the one that is basically providing the technology that's running it, so where do we need this Finsprint to come in?
4: Yeah, that's
1: right?
4: A good question.
1: Because that's where the whole issue comes in.
2: Correct.
1: According to a Nation, a search by the Nation at the Business Registration Services on July 1st, Finsprint Limited is a private company incorporated in 2020, July, with a nominal share capital of 100,000 shares. The company has two directors, Isa Sheikh Mohammed of Nairobi and Abdul Hakim Ibrahim Sheikh of Mombasa. Ibrahim holds 425 of the company's 1,000 shares, while Mohammed is also one of the owners of Convergence Network Solutions. The remaining 575 shares representing the controlling stake are held by a company known as Impact Soft Technologies Group Limited. Registry documents identify Impact Soft as a Kenyan entity, but they provide no address. The two Finsprint directors did not respond to the nation's inquiry to the company's role. We have so many companies on this digital superhighway, the DHA insider said. The insider described a system in which SHA officials have no visibility into why a hospital has not been paid, no ability to intervene, and no authority over the company actually moving the money. Oh, my friend. This thing is a whole kizungumkuti.
3: And we would not have found out if this lady had not been paid and decided to kufuatilia kabisa.
1: Yes.
3: You know what's crazy? It's Convergence that subcontracted e-claim payments to Finsprint. But why then does Finsprint not show up whenever you're looking at anything, Matt, in that talks about SHA? Apeiro is a name we've had. Safaricom, we know.
1: Convergence,
3: we know.
2: Finsprint.
1: So it's an entire like a web. So there's SHA, there's DHA. DHA then brings in the consortium of Safaricom, Apeiro, and Convergence. Convergence also then subcontracts Finsprint to do this. A director of one is also a director of the other.
2: And then there's Impact Soft.
1: Impact Soft, which is also a shareholder in this.
2: Just in here that they...
3: Impact Soft has no address, by the way. Which, I don't know, call me crazy, but whenever you're registering any biashara, you lazima uweke address.
2: The Auditor General flagged this in a damning audit report, noting that the contract for the SHA system was procured without competitive bidding, contrary to constitutional and statutory requirements. The report concludes that the contract is not in the public interest, and the Auditor General's findings add a financial dimension to what the insider described as an operational problem.
1: It's a complicated
2: actually,
1: story.
2: Actually, someone needs to draw the web.
1: It's like, you know, what is going on?
2: The explainer for this, so we can see. But then again, and how then many how of these do we keep seeing?
3: True. And then how many people are not getting paid their claims because one end a sha.
1: And then someone at this company, when they were entering the digits of your bank account, 0100 35505, they put 0100, press a space bar.
3: Because it's 35 and the rest.
1: Because of that space bar, money comes back into the account and they don't notice. Until you come to complain, they're like, pesa yako tulituma lakini karudi, because the bank could not allocate this account.
2: To like a space bar.
1: Like, what's going on?
3: What is going on?
1: What's going on?
2: 2% deduction. My God.
1: 2%. As we talk about, it's
3: 2%
1: of every payment.
3: That's actually
1: is a lot of money.
3: We'll just do quick math of
1: it's
3: what SHA paid out
1: money
3: last year and figure out what 2% is.
1: It's a 2% lot of money. And this is what now makes our people start wondering what's going on, right? As you do the math, Marian, there's also the story of, as we continue tracking down this issue of crime in the country, right? So we all saw what happened on Friday. On Thika Superhighway. Like suddenly, you're on the road and suddenly there's a goons that come up with pangas and all. They barricade the road and they stop everybody and they rob people and then they disappear. And then you hear on Saturday in Westlands, people just get into a restaurant, find people there, they brandish guns, they rob people, mobile phones, laptop, get out, and to scare you off, they fire two in the air. And police are saying, we are investigating this, and so on and so forth. So this whole issue of, you know, rising crime, is it rising crime or is it just incidences that are just too sporadic but too closely related? I mean, what's going on?
2: It's a good question.
1: What's going on? The story that we had last night is also saying that police have launched investigations into that particular incident of what happened in Westlands and other incidences. And they're raising concern about, I mean, this kind of, you know, sporadic theft, people on boda-boda, and so on and so forth. But let's just listen into, you know, the police bosses as they spoke about this and what else people say about, hey, Nini Nandelea. Nini, what's really is going on? Listen.
4: yesterday we were attacked by robbers at night around past 10. We saw two guys walking in. They threatened our customers, then they pulled out guns. The restaurant was full. We were full. It was a good day for us, but it was just spoiled like that.
5: We were informed by the owner of the restaurant of the robbers who invaded his restaurant and store. They managed to steal seven mobile phones and one HP laptop. This is a new crime in Nairobi. In Nairobi region, it is being reported almost all over the sub-counties. And these guys, they are not real Buddhas. They are people who are riding motorcycles. These are thieves.
4: Yeah, actually, phone snatching affects us mostly. We have several clients here who have lost their phones. A client walks out, maybe speaking to somebody or ordering a Uber, gets his phone snatched. So it has affected us. And also people around here. You can't just walk around speaking with your phone freely.
1: So the person who just finished speaking is Ebed Achami, who's a manager at Chaiwale Cafe in Westland, that was attacked by guns. Mm. And then the other person who was on the phone is Robert Ndambiri, who's a sub-county police commander in Gigiri, in whose area Westlands falls. He says, these are thugs. Mm-hmm. These are not real bodabodas.
2: Okay. Like, semantics aside,
3: brilliant.
2: Who's liable?
3: Brilliant investigative work.
2: Who's liable? It's like there has to be, someone has to crack the whip on this one. Mm. And it's very scary because it's starting to hit people. You know, sometimes when you view gunism, you see it at political rallies, mm-hmm. and you think there's distance between you and the violence.
3: Oh, Misiendangi rally,
2: so I would never be exposed to it. Mm. And then it starts coming to meet you where you are, in your places of choice, where it is you deem peaceful, whether it's inside your car and someone comes and snatches your phone, you're inside a restaurant, trying to have a cup of tea, it meets you there. How long until it starts meeting you inside your home?
3: That's it.
2: It's met people in churches. Mm-hmm. At what point do we then start calling this a national disaster and stop treating public safety as an afterthought? But more so on the liability. Mm. Where does that fall?
3: You're right. This genie in a bottle, Pandora's box, whatever you want to call it, needs to be dealt with immediately. Mm. And this, we're calling it gunism. But what it is just, it's crime.
2: Yeah.
3: And it's people taking advantage and arming disadvantaged young men and then letting them out into the world. And you're right, Valaris. People will think you're safe in your bubble, you're safe drinking your chai, until it comes to find you where you're at.
2: Yeah.
1: Mm-hmm. Charles O'Peel says, Kenya is an extreme sport. The criminal enterprise is overwhelmingly controlling government and in government, and continues also to say, criminal gangs plus goons plus crowds for hire plus boda-boda crime lords, that's all 2027 election campaign fundraising strategies. That's how he sees it. Mm-hmm. Same way we saw Steve Oquette saying, it's like someone is intentionally grooming the goons ahead of next year's elections, creating a reason to declare a state of emergency come 2027. You know, you can't dismiss any of these thoughts. Eh?
3: No.
1: Because it's really, really questionable how suddenly you're just seeing all these like sporadic waves of crime and, you know, creating fear and extending it into other areas, and just trying to show, you know, it's commonplace.
3: Yeah.
1: Hmm? It's commonplace, and making now people start saying, you know what? We need to. It's either two things. People start feeling that they need to take the law into their own hands. Mm-hmm. That if you see somebody and you suspect them to be a thief, then you do something to them.
3: Yeah.
1: And on the other hand, excusing the police when they use excessive force on a crime suspect.
3: Yeah.
1: Okay? Mm-hmm. You say, police have to come and finish these guys off. So if police come and say, no, this area, it's cordoned off, we're not doing this and the other, you will be justifying that with, but you've seen crime, they're trying to protect.
3: Yeah, manufactured consent is exactly it.
2: You actually cannot dismiss any of it. Oh, it's very chilling just to think about it. And that in itself, and the gunism, and also just matters opposition, is what we'll be covering in the next hour and a half. This is Fixing the Nation, NTV.
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1: Men arrived on a motorcycle before storming the US. Tuliona yoyote kwa CCTV. Sasa ninyi mtuambie what more you've gathered beyond...
2: Beyond this. Yeah.
3: That's true.
2: Yeah.
3: It's unfortunate. On to a second news fix for this hour. Kenya Airways New York bound flight returns to Nairobi after mid-air technical faults. A Kenya Airways flight bound for New York returned to Nairobi on Sunday night after developing a technical fault mid-flight. Flight number KQ002D departed Jomo Kenyatta International Airport but experienced a malfunction in the aircraft's flight control spoiler system at around 7:50 p.m. while flying over Chad. The crew opted to return to Nairobi as a safety precaution. The aircraft landed safely and all passengers and crew disembarked without incident. Kenya Airways says affected passengers are being assisted with alternative travel arrangements and engineers are inspecting the aircraft to determine the cause of the fault. The airline has apologized for the inconvenience and reaffirmed that passenger safety remains its top priority.
2: So I see that. So it was all the way over Chad. It had left Nairobi at about 7:50 a.m. Right? No, it's around 7:50 p.m. That it developed this issue. It was all over. It was all the way across Chad. Then it turns back, comes back all the way to Nairobi, lands at around 12:30. And you know, to address this particular issue. Sometimes I ask myself, because you see this all the time with airlines, and maybe one time we'll ask an airlines and air aviation expert, why turn all the way back?
3: So you just land
1: Why not
3: Chad?
1: Land at the nearest place?
2: What protocols are in place? Because there are some cases where you hear it landed at the nearest airport.
1: Yes.
2: And then there's somewhere they determine that it can still go back all the way.
3: Correct.
1: Hey. Maybe ni hizo.
2: Does it come and go in the middle of Atlantic? Kungeendaje? Do you finish the journey? Do you turn back?
3: Do you circle back?
1: Now those are the questions.
2: Maybe an aviation expert, to them that's a very easy thing. I mean, it's those are protocols that are in place. We'll get to learn from them one time.
3: Like it's just another Tuesday at work.
1: It is, you know, it's usually just it's another Tuesday when you're in the aviation industry, when you're the passenger. Things are very tricky. Let's get into our conversation for the next hour and a half, and we'll be talking matters opposition politics, opposition unity, Goonism in Kisii, in Gusii land specifically, and many more matters. We have Kitutu Chache MP, South MP, sorry, that is Anthony Kibagendi in studio with us. Good morning, Anthony.
4: Good morning.
1: It's good to have you back.
4: Yep.
1: Tunanzanga na quote of the day, as you know. Valeris will share the quote. Let us know if it speaks to you, if you agree or disagree.
3: Absolutely. Karibu sana. Today's quote is courtesy of Nelson Mandela. And it reads, after climbing a great hill, one only finds that there are many more hills to climb.
4: Yeah.
3: How does that speak to you?
4: It is a demonstration that we all face, can I call it challenges, at every stage of life. Sometimes, like when you're jobless, you are seeking an opportunity. While you're jobless, you think when you get the job, then your life will be easy. You get the job and then you realize you have to again now probably support your family or get married na uchumi ya Ruto, you know. At every stage of life, there is a hill to climb.
3: That's true.
4: Yep.
2: It's a good one. As we start this conversation, Mheshimiwa, there's a question that we asked ourselves earlier in the morning.
4: Yes.
2: So there are some constituencies that have the name Chache.
4: Yes.
2: And some that have the name Basaba. Four have the name Chache. Kitutu Chache North, Kitutu Chache South, Nyalibari Chache, Bomachoro Chache.
4: Yes.
2: And then Basaba. There is Kitutu Masaba, Nyaribari Masaba.
4: Yes.
2: And then Masaba. There is Kitutu Masaba, Nyaribari Masaba. Is there another church?
4: this Bomachoge Church.

0: When they were naming Kitutu Church North and South, I think the former IEBC that actually split the constituency did not consult widely for them to, because it is, if you look at it, it is Kitutu South South.
1: Yes, that's what you say, Kitutu. You know,
0: and the other one is Kitutu South North. Mm. Yeah. So it was not properly named, but now we make do with it.
2: Okay.
0: Yeah.
2: So
0: and then we have Bomachoge Borabu.
3: Mm-hmm.
0: It also means the upper side, or Borabu constituency, it means the upper side, or where there is light. Mm-hmm. Yeah.
1: Okay.
3: So upper here could also mean north.
0: Yes.
3: And
0: upper could mean Borabu or Masaba.
3: Okay.
0: Yeah, yeah, yeah.
1: Okay, so you are the MP for Kitutu South South.
0: Yeah, Kisi Town.
3: That's Kisi Town.
0: Yeah, yeah, yeah.
3: Okay.
0: Yeah.
3: Mm. Hey. Mm. Karibu sana.
0: Asante sana.
3: You were therefore one of the hosts of last weekend's Linda Monanchi.
0: Yes, yes.
3: Meeting.
0: Yeah.
3: That was taking place in Kisi.
0: Yeah.
3: And, you know, we have seen what happened here. You know, in as people are heading towards Kisi, then goons attack your procession, and unfortunately, Vincent Osiemo, alias Mapinduzi, is among those who die.
0: Yep.
3: What happened?
0: First, the culture of goonism has not been there in Kisi. Mm. We have been fairly, I don't want to call it peaceful, but when we have political competition, sometimes there are altercations here and there, but we don't get to what we've gotten to. This culture has been brought and nurtured by none other than Governor Simba Arati. Governor Simba Arati, we all know what he used to do in this city.
3: Mm.
0: And that is what he has inculcated in the politics of our region.
3: You know, as you continue on this, very, very careful of allegations that you make. This is not the house where we'll ask you to substantiate or kick you out.
0: Yeah.
3: this is where we'll kick you out as well, by the way.
0: Everybody knows what I'm talking about. Mm. We know what he did during the Dagoretti Kibra by elections and all that.
3: No,
0: but now, beyond that, and I'm willing to stand in court for this.
1: Okay.
0: Yes.
3: You go and make this allegation elsewhere.
0: It is not an allegation. This is a fact.
3: Mm. Where you'll go to court.
0: Yeah.
3: Let's stick with what happened.
0: And that
3: on Saturday.
0: I'm giving you, it was on Friday. Giving you a bit of a history. Now, that culture has been inculcated by the individual I mentioned, and unfortunately most of us in the region kind of picked it up because we think that is the only way we can survive politically. Now, when on Friday we had the meeting, the four intended meetings, one was deep in my constituency. We had Kikao na Kina Mama na Wajane, where we were raising some funds to support women groups and widows. It was a peaceful event down in Mosocho. Mosocho is at the border of Kisi County and Homa Bay. After that, we came into Kisi Town, where goons had been organized to try and disrupt our meeting. But, of course, we managed to repulse them. Now, on our way to now Nyamira, through Nyaribari Church, a place called Keumbu, there was an ambush. Yeah. Initially, we intended to stop at Keumbu momentarily because it is a busy roadside market.
1: Mm-hmm.
0: So we thought when we get there, we'll stop there for 10-15 minutes just for the main speakers to get a moment and interact with the electorate. And one of the Linda Monanchi aspirants, a gentleman called Dr. Birundu, had requested Senator Onyonka that we actually stop there. So that was one of the stops. I'm told the area MP, because a bulk of the people who are unleashing the war were members of his CDF staff, his communications office, and generally the people he walks around with. The photos have been shared online. Are the ones who are

0: the attack, and it was, can I call it, an element of surprise. Mm-hmm. It is something that I'm sorry to say that had people known that this was going to happen in good time, mm-hmm. I think there would be a bloodbath, because you realize we have close to 18 members of parliament, each with a bodyguard or two, and numerous other aspirants, licensed gun holders, mm-hmm. and even the supporters of these members of parliament. Mm-hmm. So had we organized ourselves and come in a group, mm-hmm. it would have been disastrous. So it is unfortunate that it happened, and one young man lost his life. It is not something we can be proud of. Mm-hmm. It is becoming increasingly scary for Kenyans, because you realize it is happening literally everywhere, mm-hmm. everywhere we are going. Mm-hmm. So on this one, we appreciate the efforts being made by the DCI, mm-hmm. but we also are uncomfortable with the sluggishness they are demonstrating in actually apprehending the people who organized this, the people who are particularly involved. They've gone for the rats instead of going for the big boys that were actually whose photos were taken and videos were taken while that was happening.
1: Okay.
0: Yes.
1: There were several arrests made.
0: Yes.
1: I think it was 7 people.
0: Yeah.
1: And just Keumbu is in which constituency?
0: Nyaribari Chache. Mm-hmm. My neighboring constituency.
1: Member of parliament for Nyaribari Chache has also been summoned to make a statement.
0: Yes.
1: By the DCI. When you say they're going for the rats, who have they missed out on?
0: There's the head of communications in Honorable Zaire's office, the CDF chairman, CDF secretary. We saw their photo. And even so, you realize when I had an altercation with some UDA activist, mm-hmm. one time in a Java restaurant, mm-hmm. I was arrested like like a terrorist in Nairobi and escorted with numerous vehicles, mm-hmm. from Nairobi all the way to Kisii. Mm-hmm. And it was such a small thing, just because I'm in the opposition. Mm-hmm. He is in government. He's being summoned. I think this is a more serious matter where that kind of arrest should have happened. But because he's in government, he has to be handled with gloves, which is unfortunate. He's my friend. We've been in politics for a long time. But given the situation we are in, I thought it would have been handled a little more aggressively by government. But it is what it is. And you know what is happening in this country. Police officers, actually we have photos of police officers, and we are calling upon the Inspector General. All the police officers at Keumbu Police Station need to stand in court, need to appear in court. They were part of the people who are throwing stones. Mm. And we have a few photos of some of these police officers that were involved in the attack. Mm. Yeah.
2: Have you submitted this to the police? Have you recorded any statements yourself or any other person that seems to know exactly who was behind it?
0: Yes, yes. Dr. Birundu recorded a statement, mm-hmm. and a few other people that were injured have recorded statements. And just beyond that, police officers are supposed to provide security, and they are supposed to take care of people's property, irrespective of their political affiliation. And at this point, just beyond even reporting, they need to step up and take action.
2: Yourself, have you recorded a statement?
0: No, I didn't record a statement. Of course, my car was hit. Mm-hmm. The taillight and one of the windows were shattered. But I had to move because that we went to Keroka, and then the following day I had to be in Bungoma. So I didn't make time for that, but I believe what has been reported is adequate for the officers to take action. Mm. Yeah. Mm.
1: There's so much going on within, politics right now.
0: Yeah.
1: But this culture of goonism is becoming incredibly dangerous.
0: It is.
1: And we're seeing it lead to loss of lives. In this case, it's Vincent Osiemo, also known as Mapinduzi. Who knows how it escalates. Yeah. Realistically speaking, when goons are hired by politicians. What is the aim? To disrupt a rally is one, but it's becoming so blatant that you have to wonder if there's something else at play, or it's disrupting a rally. And then after you disrupt a rally, what next?
0: You know, we are in a, can I call it a season, that we are getting into the campaign mode. But beyond that, we have a regime that has lost legitimacy, a regime that is detested across the country. So the only thing, or I take it back, you know, when William Ruto was getting elected, he had certain pillars that put him in power. Number one was the ethnic bases, the major ethnic bases. He had Mount Kenya and Rift Valley. And Rift Valley is essentially mainly the Kalenjin community and the Agikuyu. Of course, there are a bit of Luyas and Kisses in Rift Valley. Now, he has lost that. Number two, he had the church. He has lost that. With the attacks on the church and all, and churches asking him to be responsible and do what he actually promised, he has lost the church. He had professionals, who helped him put together his manifesto and all. He has lost the professionals because of high taxation and lack of, can I call it consultation with professionals. He does things the way he wishes. He has lost the other pillar, who are the hustlers, fairly young people or people of low or in low income earners that he has trained with the an unfunctional SHA, heavy taxation on fuel and on regular household goods, the things we use on a daily basis. He has lost the other pillar of goodwill of the international community. When you mess up with human rights, the international community kind of pulls back. I know we have this unfortunate intimate association with France and of course the US because of their interests, but I can tell you focus for them is on human rights. He has lost that. So he has lost the things that actually helped him get to power. So the only pillars William Ruto has now and this regime is state violence. I can call it state-sponsored violence and looted funds. That is the only, those are the only pillars that William Ruto has now. Now, what does this demonstrate? In a place called Mbeere North, the by-election, UDA lost, but they were declared. And we know what they did in various, in some of those polling stations. Why?
2: Again,
0: because
2: what did they do?
0: They unleashed goons on the election day. And they did the same in Western. And they intend to do that in the by-election in Olkalau. But I think this time round, the citizens in Olkalau are, from the look of things, are well prepared to handle this. So it is a regime.
1: It's hard if you cannot substantiate that UDA won in Mbeere North, because according to official results... Yeah.
3: Official result is court decision. This matter was taken to court as a petition, and what did the court declare? It upheld the result announced by the IEBC.
0: Why did the court refuse the opening of the ballot boxes?
2: I mean, the court has its reasons, right?
3: Mr. Lawmaker.
0: Yes.
3: What do you want us to deal with? Do you want us to deal with the law of the jungle or the law of the land?
0: The law of the land.
3: Okay.
0: Open the ballot boxes, let the people demonstrate
3: as it stands
0: the numbers.
3: As it stands right now, Mr. Lawmaker.
0: Yes.
3: Well, who is your colleague in Parliament representing Mbeere North? His name is Leo Wamuthende.
0: Wamuthende.
3: Okay.
0: Yeah.
3: Declared so by the official election management body.
0: Yes.
3: And affirmed by a court as a result of a petition.
0: Do you know even a court, once the court decides, you can appeal or decline to, because they appealed.
3: Okay.
0: There's an appeal.
3: It's ongoing.
0: Yeah. You know, my brother, you need to know, nowadays, elections, it is not just IEBC who has the results. Even members of the public and candidates have their own tallying mechanisms. So I can tell you, Mbeere North, beyond aggressive state projects to turn around the tide, it was rigged.
3: You know, let me help you here.
0: Even Malava was rigged.
3: Let me help you. I know what you're saying.
0: Yes.
3: All right?
0: Yes.
3: I know what you're saying.
0: Yes.
3: And it's a feeling that's held by many.
0: Yes.
3: All right?
0: Uh-huh.
3: So what you're saying is, in your feeling...
0: It is not my feeling.
3: Roger.
0: Yes.
3: What you're saying is, in your feeling, and in many other people's feelings, mm-hmm. UDA lost the people in Mbeere North.
0: Mm-hmm.
3: Okay?
0: Mm-hmm.
3: But the UDA candidate was declared the winner. What you're saying is... Mm. What we have as declared a winner versus the sentiment on the ground may not match. But let us not, please, let us not. And the reason I'm pushing back on this is because you sit in the National Assembly as an elected leader sworn to uphold and protect the Constitution and
0: Absolutely.
3: The laws of the land.
0: Mm. And the laws of the
3: if
0: land.
3: If the laws of the land say something,
0: uh-huh.
3: there's a very high danger. When a leader such as yourself starts becoming a goon to go and declare that even the courts are...
2: The courts are...
3: There's a danger to that.
0: You know...
3: It adds to what we are dealing with as a country today.
0: I can tell you, while we have enormous trust in courts, we have a few rogue judges and magistrates. That is known. That is public knowledge.
3: Yeah.
0: Yeah. And we know how the executive has been... pushing both Parliament and the courts to aid them in getting what they want.
3: Yeah.
0: We know this.
3: Yes.
0: Yeah, that is the truth of the land.
2: Mm-hmm.
0: And one time, actually, even in the media, including one your newspaper, you wrote about how the judiciary keeps giving the executive what they want. And there are a lot of things that have been given by the judiciary, including the housing levy, that is still unconstitutional. And it went all the way to the top. It is unconstitutional. Housing is a county function. The levy is illegal.
3: So we should ignore the ruling, the judgment of
0: you
3: the
0: don't
3: Supreme
0: ignore
3: Court.
0: That the truth is
3: that's
0: it is illegal.
3: That's what you're suggesting.
0: But now
3: that's what I'm telling you.
0: But now we are
3: I
0: moving
3: us,
0: on.
3: I want us
0: we
3: to
0: are
3: agree,
0: talking about goonism.
3: I want us to agree on some basic house rules.
0: Yeah.
3: When you're expressing something as a sentiment, express it as a sentiment.
0: I'm expressing.
3: Do not call a sentiment a fact.
0: It is a fact. It is a fact.
3: Aye.
0: Because uh-huh. it has been appealed and it is not yet determined.
3: Okay.
0: And the person who was running is my friend. Mm-hmm. I had a lot of interest there and I know the results as they came out. Mm. Yes.
3: So shall we wait for the Court of Appeal or shall we go with Anthony Kibagendi?
0: For me, I mean the bit that is has appealed. Mm. It depends on what you believe in.
2: Okay.
3: It's not about belief.
0: Yeah.
3: Like I said, there is belief, and I'm okay with you expressing your belief.
0: Yes.
3: All right.
0: Yes.
3: But I'm not okay with you calling belief facts.
0: Mine is a fact.
3: Today,
0: it was rigged.
3: If an opponent of yours today comes and tells us, you know what, Anthony Kibagendi is a thug, he is not the MP for Kitutu Chasi South, I shall tell him exactly what I'm telling you.
0: Great.
3: Okay?
0: Great. I'll appreciate. Like, I'll
3: Anthony
0: appreciate.
3: Kibagendi
0: and me, I'm
3: is
0: telling
3: the
0: you.
3: Sitting member of parliament for Kitutu South South.
0: Yes. I agree. But I still stick to this fact.
3: Okay.
0: Yes.
2: Hold
0: Anyhow,
2: on to those facts.
0: Now, what I'm trying to say is...
2: Just
0: sorry,
2: hold on to that
0: yes.
2: fact. We need to take a quick break and then we'll come back and interrogate those facts and mm-hmm. also what is your feeling tuangalia mambo ya opposition
0: yeah, yeah.
2: and everything in between. This is Fixing the Nation NTV. We'll be right back.
0: South South
4: Class?
5: Yes, teacher.
4: How many parts are there in an insect?
5: Three.
4: Can someone name them for me?
5: Me, teacher.
4: Me.
5: Yes,
4: Jaden.
6: Head, thorax.
4: Please continue.
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1: What's good? 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Javier Rocker is my name, and I shall be giving you the download on everything gaming, anime, and film. 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Later in the month, The Devil Wears Prada 2 arrives on Hulu alongside Jodie Foster's thriller A Private Life on Netflix. Meanwhile, streaming services are keeping things busy with Silo Season 3 on Apple TV Plus, Enola Holmes 3 on Netflix, and the return of King of the Hill on Hulu. Oh, what a nice throwback. That's your Geek Culture download. Whether you're grabbing popcorn, picking up a controller, or settling in for another anime marathon, the next few weeks are packed with entertainment. We'll catch you up next month with another roundup of everything worth watching, playing, and binging. Until next time, skadoosh.
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2: Airo, as well as the aspirants for Kitutu, for Nyaribari Chache, and a few of the victims who were injured and those whose cars were hit. And I thought that was adequate, given the kind of schedule that I had over the weekend. Because after the Keroka event, it was late in the evening, about 7 p.m. I was supposed to be in Bungoma by 11 a.m. the following day. So I woke up from Kisii and left for Bungoma. From Bungoma, Eldoret flew to Nairobi. And by the way, it was my birthday. So there was all that was
3: happening. Happy little had a birthday.
2: Thank you. So, in case I'm needed to give any further information, I'll definitely be glad to offer myself. Mm. Yes.
4: The reason why I went back there is, should this happen again, and we keep on hearing the same narrative that mm-hmm. we know the people that are responsible for this, another life is lost, the families of the family of, for example, the gentleman that was lost, that is Vincent or CMO, will not, they're not satisfied with such kind of answers. Like, if you know the truth, you might as well help us get some form of closure to mm-hmm. those that we've lost.
2: Yes.
4: So is to, one, avoid a repeat of the same, but yes. also hold yourself to your people elected you so that you'd be able to do the right thing by them. Mm-hmm. So should this happen again, are we going to hear you say that you also had a very busy schedule that you'd not be able to go report
2: no, no.
4: To
2: it is not because of the busy schedule. Mm. It is because it has been reported by those we were with in the convoy. It has happened. It happened in Kisumu. It happened in Kakamega. It followed us in Kitengela. They tried it in Mombasa. They have been trying it. It happened in Machakos the other day. So they have been trying to use goons to stop our activities. Mm-hmm. It is not the first incident, but it is the most ferocious. Mm-hmm. And what we are saying, this has to come to an end. Mm-hmm. Yes.
4: When you're planning for this, I'm just very curious. When you're planning to go have a rally in a town,
2: yeah.
4: there's certain protocols that you have to follow while planning.
2: Yeah.
4: I'm very interested in how you coordinate with the authorities
2: yes.
4: for those areas, and what sort of intelligence you have, because a lot of times we've had this from Sifuna, who says that we knew ahead of us landing in Kisumu that there was coordination for there to be violence. There's intel that comes, there's preemptive intel that comes to you, and then there's what happens on the ground. And how do we prevent this from happening, given that you already have the intel that somebody is waiting for you? How do we stop it? And I'm asking this as we look ahead to 2027, that these things don't happen by accident, you know.
2: Thank you. We actually get information on most of these intended attacks. Like now in Kisii, initially, there was some leader there organized boda-boda riders, about 3,000-4,000 of them, and took them to a place called the Agricultural Training Center, where they were supposed to be armed and organized to come and attack the rally in Kisii. But because we preempted and we were, can I say, organized to repulse them, they didn't attack us. And later in that evening, actually the Boda Boda riders were given 500 shillings each, and they came out insulting that leader because he didn't give them what he had promised. Mm-hmm. Yeah, the Keumbu attack, initially, sincerely speaking, we didn't expect any form of attack, because when we were coming down from Nairobi, when I was going down on Wednesday, they and most of those traders there know me. Mm. So they told me, you have to stop here. You have not put Keumbu as one of the stops. Mm-hmm. We will stop you. We will ensure you stop here. Mm-hmm. So that is why we included Keumbu as one of the stops. Mm. But while we were in Kisii town, we got wind of the possible attack. But we said it is if we stop to address. Mm-hmm. And it is at that point that Senator Sifuna suggested that because we don't have much time, we had taken a lot of time in the convoy between Mosocho and Kisii town, and in Kisii town a lot of us addressed the rally, so we were getting late in Keroka. So we said, we can pass Keumbu if there is if they are organized. There is a possibility of being attacked. Mm. But now, even when we decided that we are not stopping there, they decided to attack motor vehicles, and that is how it happened. Mm. So we usually get wind. The problem here is this: the police know everything about this. Mm-hmm. That is why you saw the goons in Keumbu were working hand in hand with police officers. The police officers who are supposed to provide security. Mm-hmm. And the organizing of all this was done in the CDF office. The CDF office is next to the police station. Next, adjacent. Mm. Actually, CDF office took part of their land and built a police station.
3: So, If you look at all these things and all the happenings and everything that from your experience, you usually have word that this could happen, then you also organize your own countermeasures of preventing this from happening or forestalling it and so on and so forth. It appears like it's just commonplace. I mean, you all know the likelihood of goons being organized and who is likely to organize them and who the goon leaders and the mobilizers are likely to be in. I mean, so it's something that's politicians know, and it's been said by even the top political leaders in the country, that politicians know who the goons are. Politicians are in control of the goons at any one given time. Mm. If it's either going to be politician A who has the goons today, or B who has the goons tomorrow. How do we deal with this once and for all?
2: The only way to deal with this
3: is by dealing away with the
2: is to fix this country. Fixing this country is getting this regime out of power. That is the only way we can deal with this, because this is a fearful regime. This is a weak regime in terms of grounding. And it is a regime that is going to crush this country if we continue giving them an opportunity to rule us. They do not care what happens so long as they are in power.
3: Is this the first regime that
2: it is not,
3: is like
2: it is
3: that.
2: Not the first regime,
3: that like
2: but
3: that.
2: It is too extreme.
3: Mm.
2: Yeah.
3: So this
2: when Matiang'i was the interior CS, we know such activities would not happen. Probably violence unleashed by police officers, you'd say they are police officers. Mm. But when people actually stop traffic on Thika Road, one of the busiest roads, and steal from motorists for a few minutes, and we have one of the barracks there, the one of the training centers for police officers is along that route, NYS is on that route. What does that tell you? When people can blatantly walk into a restaurant in the leafy suburbs of this city in Westlands, Madenge Road, General Madenge Road, and harass people in a restaurant, what does that tell you? When goons can decide to attack members of parliament doing their politics down in the rural parts of this country, aided by police officers, what does that tell you? It is a failed system. It is not just Keumbu. It is a failed system. From the CS, the PS, the IG, particularly the IG, he should be independent. Taking instructions from the executive is unfortunate. Mm-hmm. And we all know the kind of utterances that come from the said people. Yeah? I have tremendous respect for particularly PS Omolo. But on this one, we are losing it. And when we were in Kisumu, you remember, Honorable Babu Owino said it is PS Omolo that organized goons down there. The person who should actually be providing security. And he was very consistent in saying the PS has organized goons.
3: Is it a failed system if the system is organizing it? Is it a failed system or is it a system that's not being managed to unleash violence?
2: It is
3: or to allow violence.
2: All that means the system has failed because the system should provide adequate security to the citizens and property. Yeah? So the system has failed. If you look at what they do, like now in this city, we know goons get organized by those in power in this city. They attack people, they attack business premises. They go to churches and unleash war. Yesterday, goons were organized to attack the opposition leaders in Mwiki. Yeah? And guess what? It is not police officers who repulse them. It is the citizens who organize themselves and push them back. Yeah? And there are places in this city, you see, a PS with adequate security attends an official function deep in Eastlands, and goons harass him. So he has to come up with an idea. Hey guys, allow me to go. I'll give it to, who can I give this
3: facilitation
2: to. We are giving it to so and so. You let him get in the car. And then they shoot the gentleman in the car. You know, we have problems in this country and we need to change this culture. And this culture can only be transformed if we do away with this regime. The problem is the regime. And in Luo they say, fish rots from the head. Mm-hmm. Yeah. And it is not just in Luo. That is a
5: universal
2: general.
5: Saying.
2: It is universal
3: saying.
5: Let me ask something about the money just before, because I want to move to matters United Opposition.
2: Yeah.
5: But just before that, you're very much aware of how these goons are recruited, paid, everything. Start with the basics. How much per goon per day? No,
2: I haven't.
4: It's a very
2: goons.
4: Good question. He mentioned 500 shillings.
3: What's the going rate?
5: 3,000 to 4,000 Boda Boda riders is a lot of people.
4: Yes.
5: Yeah, rate card ningapi. To the best of your knowledge, it's not saying that you have hired goons.
2: Okay.
5: But to the best of your knowledge, what does the structure look like? Is there like chief goon who then cascades down and recruits from there? Mm-hmm. Is there a going rate per day? And then how is this funded?
2: You know, goons vary. They are hecklers. Mm-hmm. There are people who just come to just ensure Kibagendi does not talk in this event. Or even if he speaks, we have to demonstrate that he is not liked
3: he's
2: in
3: not
2: this
3: popular.
2: Area.
3: Mm-hmm.
2: He's not popular. Mm-hmm. You know, there are those ones. Mm-hmm. And at a funeral, at a, you know, a church function, you know. Mm-hmm. And then there are these goons that are armed. Now, those who heckle can get between 300 to 500 to 1,000. But the ones who are sent to go and attack, it is from 1,000 upwards. Yeah. Mm. And if you're using border borders, they'll charge you the cost of their business for the day and now the work they've come to do.
5: Right.
2: Yeah. I'm not saying I've hired them, but I know and I've heard from people how the rates. But again, Honorable Rigathi once gave a rate card for government operatives where he said to clap. You get 1,000 bob. To clap and laugh, you get 1,500. You know.
3: To cheer,
4: if you do both.
2: If you do all that, there's a. And then for Boda Boda, it is 5,000. Mm. Yeah. So in Mount Kenya, the rates are different.
5: Yeah,
2: when the president goes there and state operatives, the rates are a little different.
3: So politicians are in control of this, Kibagendi. I mean, like you said, we saw and we had it in the news. over the weekend again, there was scuffles in Likoni.
2: Yeah.
3: You know, people from opposing camps, those that are allied to the nominated senator, Miraj Abdullahi, and those that are allied to the current MP, Mishiboko, clashing. All right? So politicians across the country know how to mobilize like that. Mm-hmm. Come in and show that I am the one, mimi ndio kusema hapa, by disrupting the other guys.
2: Mm-hmm. Yes.
3: Or even causing violence, or making sure that these people don't speak, or making sure that they don't have time of day. This has been happening for many years, and it's getting to a point where now, just...
2: Beyond heckling.
3: Heckling is just too... common.
2: Yeah.
3: So now violence has to be the thing that we are measuring ourselves with.
2: Yeah.
3: We are going back to those years, thousands of years ago, where kings had to be the most violent.
2: Mm-hmm.
3: I must be the most violent person to become the king. Mm-hmm. And to maintain my kingdom, mm-hmm. I have to continue killing guys, mm-hmm. or subduing people to either conform to me or I wipe them out.
2: Mm-hmm.
3: That's what we are doing now.
2: Yes.
3: For us to fix this country, like you've said, I agree. It is to change the regime.
2: The entire regime.
3: The regime is not just those in office of the executive. Mm-hmm. It is all of you lot. All of you.
4: Mm-hmm.
3: Those in parliament, those in the executive, from the president all the way down to member of parliament, each one of you needs to go. We have to clean this plate and start on a clean slate.
4: Yeah.
2: I agree.
3: With people like Falaris and Mariam, who do not have this culture of goonism.
2: If they can take it out.
3: People like you who have, you know, interacted with goonism in one way or another. Mm.
2: No, I'm a gentleman.
3: We'll have a tendency.
4: Mm-hmm.
3: We'll have a tendency to go into goonism.
4: Mm-hmm.
2: Now, goonism has to be dealt with. Indeed, this culturalization has to stop. The organizing and all this. But can I tell you something? We are slowly getting into into a banana republic. There is a survey that has been done about crime across the world, and Kenya has been rising in terms of criminal activities since the year 2022. Yeah, that demonstrates that it is the regime that has failed. And if you say, indeed, you know why I was suspended from parliament?
4: Mm-hmm. Mm-hmm.
2: Do you know why?
3: For speaking.
5: Yeah.
2: Speaking. What did I say?
3: Outside parliament.
2: No.
3: And saying parliament has been captured.
5: Captured. Yeah. Auctioned, actually. Auctioned or captured.
2: Yeah.
5: Yeah. Mm.
2: That should demonstrate to you that indeed we have a problem.
4: Mm.
2: Across, like you have said, not just the executive, but everywhere. Yeah.
4: Mm-hmm.
2: And even there are civil servants that are involved in this. Yeah. The few that are in the looting cabals with those in power.
4: Yeah.
2: Yeah. Although most of the civil servants don't want anything to do with this regime. Mm. But I believe we've taken a bit of time on this. Ask me questions about the opposition.
3: You decide that we move on.
5: Okay.
2: You pushed me.
3: We agree with you that let's move on. How do we remove all of you from office?
2: By using the media to expose the rot, both in parliament and in the executive, because it is the media that can speak to the masses. Using the media to expose the rot. And unfortunately, part of the media has been sucked into the regime, and they're aiding the regime to propagate propaganda, to propagate their lies, to propagate, you know, all this. Mm. Yeah?
3: Let me ask you.
2: Yes.
3: Because, Kibagent, you're a youthful leader. I mean, you have risen and now you're a member of parliament.
2: Yes.
3: And let's give you the benefit of the doubt for purposes of this conversation.
2: Yeah.
3: And say you're one of the clean leaders that we have in this country.
2: Mm-hmm. Mm-hmm.
3: Are there rotten apples in the opposition?
2: Of course.
4: Mm-hmm.
2: Of course. You know, even Kibagendi,
3: are you comfortable working with them in their position?
2: Focus for us now. You know, if you take a bucket of water, dirty water, yeah, and you put it under a tap that has clean running water, you allow the water to run.
4: Mm.
2: Over time, that water will become clean. You get?
3: Mm-hmm.
2: So there is absolutely no way you can slice off history and start from a clean slate, unless it is an extreme violent revolution. The Gen Zs gave us a scare in 2024, during the revolution of June 25th. Yeah?
3: Yeah?
2: But we can demonstrate that in the ballot. We can do that in the ballot. If Kenyans decide that, hey, we will not be bought. If Kenyans decide that, hey, we will not be intimidated with violence. If Kenyans decide that we will not be lured into associating, even if it's with the opposition, purely because of the resentments we have towards government. You know, one thing that the opposition, including ourselves in Linda Mwananchi, has had an advantage is Kenyans have extreme resentment towards this regime. Yeah? It is not that it is the politicians that have incited the masses. Mm. The masses are sincerely tired with this regime. So they associate with whoever can help them remove this regime. Mm-hmm. Yeah. I was telling His Excellency Fred Matiang'i the other day that if you get elected, I want to assure you, you'll be a one-term president. Mm-hmm. And I told Sifuna the same the other day. Why? We have messed up this country so bad that whoever takes over can only do so much. Because what this regime has done, they've borrowed from the future. So when this regime is kicked out and another government comes, they'll not have resources to actually do any major transformation. You see? And I believe we will have, I was talking to another friend called Cyprian Nyamwamu, and he was telling me it will take two or three one-term presidents for us to stabilize. Yeah? So that we can have someone who has urgent and practical solutions to the very basic things. You don't have to complicate things. NHIF was working. They needed to just fix what we call the claims department, where there was a bit of fraud. But for them to make money, they had to bring SHA, buy a system for $104 billion, a system that hardly works.
5: You know, before you even go on, what you just said about this regime borrowing from the future and the next person coming in and they'll find their hands essentially tied, that's exactly what President Ruto came in saying. Yeah. He said, I found empty coffers. Rigathi Gachagua said there was nothing. there was nothing. So, essentially, is it then a fault of the regime or is it that their hands are tied?
2: There's a difference between being in debt and aggressively, you know, what this regime has done. You see, the levy, the fuel levy, they've borrowed against the fuel levy in future. So in the future, we'll not have money for maintenance of roads. We will not have.
3: That's a whole, it's a concept of debt.
2: Yeah. Now, they don't call it debt, by the way. They don't call it debt.
3: Yeah.
2: They are calling it securitization. Mm-hmm. And many other sources of revenue for governments to actually...
3: So back to my question.
2: Yes.
3: There are rotten apples, you say, in the opposition, but you believe that with a clean water, if we were to over time, we can clean those...
5: three washes.
3: Those rotten apples can become clean.
2: Mm-hmm. Yeah, over time.
3: So you're comfortable working with the bad apples in the opposition because you have this open belief that we're going to clean it.
2: There's no comfort. It is just what I can call an alignment of thoughts, an alignment of interests.
3: Your enemy in terms of my enemy. The enemy of my enemy is
5: my friend.
2: Yes. Yeah.
3: This is it.
2: Yeah.
3: It's just an alignment.
2: And that is why, like I said, it takes time. You don't clean at once. It will take several elections to totally clean. Even the US, 250 something years, they were at a place like this at some point, but they've been cleaning and cleaning over time, and now they are here. They are where they
4: and
2: are.
4: And creating more problems in the process. We also have to acknowledge that it's not a complete clean.
2: It is not
4: we
2: a complete
4: clean.
2: We have
4: to take a break, but we'll be right back. Just looking at the feedback from some of our fixers as we continue threading on what's currently happening in the opposition outfit. This is Fixing the Nation and TV.
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1: Two official channels.
2: Now, this is one of the reasons why we must forgive water. Like water, like everybody who has touched this thing called power should just go. Because this is what has happened in our country, where we now believe that if you know somebody, that's the only way you can get a job. So this person tells you, I know somebody, and the way I can get you into this job is by you paying me. And we believe it. That it's the only way. There's no merit. We threw meritocracy out the window a long time ago because of the systems that we have in place.
3: I agree.
2: To fix this nation, we've got to forgive
3: what?
1: Kila moto enda nyumbani.
3: Yes.
4: Una agree, but utatuambia what your plans are. Because the way you're agreeing to forgive
3: water. See, the Public Service Commission is an appendage. It is not independent. There's no way during a recruitment you find two communities take literally
2: the lion's
3: 70% of job opportunities. The Public Service Commission, there's no way in every in out of 100 appointments that are sent to the president, they literally fall on the most competent people are people from the president's community.
4: Lakini unajua tukisema fagia wote uko ndani ya hiyo wote.
3: Mimi mkisema nifagiliwe pia ni sawa. What I'm just saying is this: we need to change the culture. We need to change the way things are being done. And if my voters say Kibagendi needs to leave, then I will graciously leave. But I believe you have been seeing the polls. Yes.
4: I hold that thought. We do the last news fix then to Rudy Koizo polls.
3: Yes.
4: Some good news now. The junior starlets have returned home after a historic 2-0 win over South Africa. Kenya's junior starlets have returned home after a crucial 2-0 away victory over South Africa in Pretoria. Faith Boke and Brenda Achieng scored to land Kenya a commanding first leg advantage in the final round of the FIFA Under-17 Women's World Cup qualifiers. Goalkeeper Michelle Okoyo also made a crucial penalty save to preserve the clean sheet. Now, Coach Mildred Church's side is 90 minutes away from qualifying for a second consecutive FIFA Under-17 Women's World Cup. The decisive second leg will be played on Sunday, July 12th at Nyayo National Stadium. Nikamwe tanipata uko.
2: By the way, now, the starlets have been doing so well, especially this cohort of the junior starlets, and congratulations to them. Kabisa.
4: Hongera.
2: Kabisa. This is some positive news.
4: It is.
2: And we have so many of such in our country that sometimes you are like, such a country of so many big wins, and then such a country of so many losers. No, such few losers
3: who are messing up.
2: Who are messing all of us up. And back to a conversation with Anthony Kibagendi, the MP for Kitutu Chau. Kitutu Churches.
5: South.
2: Kitutu Chouth.
5: Looking at some of the feedback we are getting from our fixers online, we have Charles Ndongo who's saying, on political goons, stroke criminals, why do we see attacks on opposition only if these are not government manufactured? Why do they have police protection? What happened in Westlands yesterday is going to be normal. Apart kuna John Ndungu Muhindi saying goons. Yes, goons. Jeremy Mutuma, as long as goon services are needed by politicians, ending goonism will be no longer at ease. Which is very true. Charles Ndungu going on to say, Eric the MP has said it is his opinion, not that of NTV, and will go to court for it. He's stating it because he's on Fixing the Nation and names have to be mentioned for the truth to be exposed. Stephen Okech, a person who sells eggs should not start a fight at the market. Leaders should be mindful of what they speak. They dare their opponents, then cry foul play when served hot. Baba Three Girls, Kisama Pale, hi, cousin Kibagendi. Davuri, you can't benchmark away of the This is... Did I just lose that comment?
2: Imepotea.
5: But we have Charles Ndongo saying, anyone who still thinks that we are far behind, far from being Haiti, needs a rethink. We are already there. The sporadic raids in public places are just a prelude of the main one and is coming soon, which is quite sad. Tunambua pa tukona goons kwa studio. I think he's referring to the picture ilikuwa hapa background. Sophie Mugure saying, Honorable Kibagendi, respect you, but quit the scarcity mentality. Kenya is not devoid of good leaders. KANU orphans must go. The Kikombe, if with such rhetoric the gentleman is who we want to lead, quote unquote, and be in parliament, then the river has announced the flood to the village before it arrives to sweep it out. Donge. Davuri, we need an overhaul. The idea that the former regime is the problem is the problem. We don't need infrastructure as desperately as we need accountability. That alone would save us a fortune. And we'll continue looking at some of the comments coming in from our fixers as we carry on with the conversation on the opposition outfit.
2: Let's talk about now opposition unity, right? And the quest for a single opposition candidate is a conversation that has been associated with opposition leaders for a while. Now, core principles of the United Opposition, Martha Karua and Justin Muturi, have publicly expressed reservation over the coalition's approach a day after the DCP party leader Rigathi Gachagua proposed delaying the announcement of the flag bearer until 3 months to the election. Okay? Now, these emerging divisions are quite big. We're going to hear from Justin Muturi, who was speaking in Kamulu. We're also going to hear from Martha Karua, from Kalonzo Musyoka, the party leader of Wiper. Of course, Muturi is the party leader of DP. Karua is the party leader of PLP. And we'll hear from the Jubilee deputy party leader, Dr. Fred Matiang'i, and the party leader of DAPK, Eugene Omalwa, who are all the opposition, you know, leaders, on what they think and say about opposition unity and the identification and fronting of a single candidate. Listen to them.
6: We don't have a candidate, ati a presidential candidate, ati kwa sababu tunaogopa, ati tukitaja, ati iko kitu candidate, ati kwa sababu tunaogopa, ati tukitaja, ati iko kitu William Ruto tamfanyia. Hajui Kalonzo.

0: strakbiar.
1: Coalition making and coalition building is never an easy task. That I can tell you. And so when we do these things the way we will choose to do them, please give us that time, because we know the only card President William Ruto wants to play is to divide this team.
2: Mimi, tam support, tamunga mkono, duu yangu, Dr. Stephen Kalonzo Musyoka, kuwa muambea uzaguzi kwa kiti cha urais.
3: Hatujafanya the rules, the structures for announcing. So if anybody is saying they are announcing, it is not for the United Opposition, it's for them only.
4: This country imeanza kuchukua mambo ya goons, kuwa ni mambo ya kawaida. Wale goons ambao mumeona keumbu, mukiangalia picha ile vizuri, vile mheshimiwa Matiang'i amesema, goons wako pamoja na polisi.
5: So this is it. So the opposition leaders are saying, you know, they're like, we have time, we are going to do it our own way. Rigiji saying, we have until March.
6: Yeah.
5: I mean, Constitution, May. We have until that time. We can do it. Mm. They say that May is when we'll present our nomination papers to the IBC. So we have all this time. Msituarakishe. But then, now we have the Linda Mwananchi group, which has not been mentioned here, right? And Anthony Kibagendi is among the leading lights in Linda Mwananchi.
6: Yes.
5: During the Friday on weekend rallies, Edwin Sifuna finally said, has not formally declared, but he has said, well, mimi niko kwa hii rally, pia hii maneno.
6: Yeah.
5: Where you sit, Kibagendi, as a young political strategist and a leader, should the opposition name its candidate early or should it wait?
6: I want to just touch in 10 seconds. The challenge of goonism can only be solved with jobs. William Ruto promised a lot of jobs. He has delivered less than 10% of the jobs he promised. Mm. He keeps unleashing numbers on the jobs they've created, but the Kenya National Bureau of Statistics gives us the real numbers that have been created. So the greatest challenge is joblessness. Now, on to the opposition. First, in terms of naming the opposition leader, a leader needs to emerge. That is the first thing. Yeah? We need one of these people to step up and take over the country, yeah? And take over leadership. You don't have to wait for somebody to name you. That is why Raila, over time, used to emerge and take over the mantle of the opposition candidate, yeah? So I don't understand why Kalonzo Musyoka or Fred Matiang'i or Edwin Sifuna or whoever should sit and wait to be named as the candidate. They need to step up, go out there and influence the voters. Mm. And you need to know, power today is in the art of communication. Rigathi Gachagua communicates very well. Yeah? Unfortunately, he is demonstrated that he wants to support someone else. Mm. Yeah? How I wish everybody else can be that kind of communicator. Mm. There's a difference here. Kalonzo has been in politics for a long time. Matiang'i is here for a very short time. Yeah? So we do not expect Matiang'i to campaign or communicate the same way Rigiji communicates. If you look at Matiang'i, he says this regime has messed up the education sector, the regime, this administration is messing up with security. While Rigiji says, wewe kasongo. Tuliza boli. You see, the communication actually matters. That is what. Number two, the opposition has not demonstrated an attractive vehicle, single vehicle, for citizens to rally behind in terms of political party. Everybody is trying to manage their kiosk. Yeah? Matiang'i has Jubilee. Rigiji has DCP. Kalonzo is stuck to Wiper, you know, like that. Now, what is happening in the opposition is resentment by citizens is what is actually keeping the opposition afloat. Resentment by the citizens. And then there was a what I can call a generation of Gen Z's and millennials that were not very convinced at a certain point by the United Opposition.
5: Mm.
6: And that is where

0: we realized there is a group here that is saying, then if this group doesn't seem to show, they don't seem to understand what we actually want. And they were like, do we really need to change? And that is when Sifuna emerged. So Sifuna has brought about three aspects. Number one, he has pulled the Gen Zs, pulled the millennials, pulled the Nairobi voter, and he's uniting Western Kenya. That has really helped the opposition in terms of numbers and some of the demographics that they would have lost. Now, what we need is a quick retreat by the opposition to organize themselves so that they begin showing unity, actual unity. But in terms of presenting a candidate, we need to wait not up to May, but at least someone should emerge in the next 2-3 months. Kenyans should be able to tell, hey, I think Matiang'i actually fits the bill. For me, what I like about most people, sometimes I fear talking about Matiang'i because we come from the same community, but because of the what he did as a CS for education, as a CS for interior, CS for communication. By the way, we call him Mr. Fix-It. I don't know who stole the fix from the other, but we call him Mr. Fix-It. He is the person who is my ideal candidate. Number two, I'm saying Sifuna has to be in that mix. Why? Because he carries the aspirations of young people, and he understands what young people want actualized in the next government.
1: So ticket yako ni Matiang'i Sifuna?
0: How I wish it can happen like that.
2: Sifuna Matiang'i or Matiang'i Sifuna?
0: Sifuna Matiang'i Sifuna.
2: Matiang'i Sifuna.
0: Yes.
2: Okay.
0: Because of various other factors.
2: The fixing side.
0: The fixing side, Matiang'i has demonstrated what we have seen in the past. Everybody in this country knows Matiang'i is a fixer. You actually know that. You know that.
2: I don't know. Edwin Sifuna.
0: Edwin Sifuna is a fixer as well. He organized ODM very well.
2: In one of these rallies this past weekend, he spoke about, you know, his willingness. Because the last time we hosted him here, we asked him, Kenyans are saying, Sisi ndio Sifuna, and we want you to be our candidate. And he says, I cannot say that. I cannot say it. I need to hear a lot more from the people, and I need to know who are these Sifunas, right? So I think finally he has gauged, he has done some poll, and he has found out who the Sifunas are. This is what he said over the weekend.
3: Sisi Biblia inatuambia, Mungu ataturejeshea miaka yote ambaye liliwa na nzige. 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
2: Very clever of Sifuna there.
4: Very, very
2: hajasema
4: clever.
2: Kitu yoyote hapo, by the way. Hajasema na hakuna kile ambacho hajasema.
0: And I want to say something before we continue. While we were watching Sifuna say something on TV, your faces. Your faces. were glowing. You were all smiling and looking at someone you think should be at in that ticket. I can tell you that is what everyone feels.
2: I'll tell you what I was smiling at. Is I was remembering what you were saying about the oratory skills. Right?
0: Yes.
2: And Sifuna has that.
0: Yeah.
2: Sifuna has a way of communicating with the people, of communicating with the masses. Now, should that be a reason why somebody feels that, you know, he should be a candidate? I think it just adds into one of like 15 other points.
0: Yes. Right? But he has demonstrated.
2: How many does this have?
0: Like I said, power today is in the art of communication. That is one, to acquire power. Number two is in the promise. You know, again, number two, in terms of the opposition, the opposition which I belong in, we need to have an appealing destination and an appealing message to the people. And some of the things that I've heard Matiang'i talk about is how he will fix the education sector. I've heard Sifuna talk about how the security sector needs to be fixed. I've heard Kalonzo Musyoka talk about cohesion and weaving this country together. Those are some of the messages that need to be harnessed, that need to be weaved together to come up with a compelling message that will unite all Kenyans behind these people. And you need to know, we cannot coalesce around tribes. We have to try and coalesce around ideas and a sell for hope in the future. One thing I need to mention to you is that one of the greatest challenges we face in this country is that politicians are still stuck in the past, most politicians. And it is a little different from particularly two individuals in this formation. I keep mentioning them. Matiang'i comes from a small community, but he has a national support, yeah? Sifuna is from Western Kenya. Most of the leaders that have emerged from Western Kenya, if you look at Kijana Wamalwa, he was confined to Bungoma and Trans Nzoia. We have Musalia Mudavadi.
1: He was vice president.
0: Confined to their support base. He was confined to, let's say, Vihiga County. We have Wetangula confined to Bungoma. Now, Sifuna has emerged and he has support across the country. Actually, where we are going almost in terms of our schedule, where everybody else should have started from, he should have started from Bungoma or Vihiga or Kakamega. Instead, we've gone round. It is now that we are making an effort to go to Bungoma. The same with Matiang'i, in the sense that Kisi can has close to 1.5 to 2 million votes. But if you look at the polling, he is among the top, demonstrating to you that it is about the ideas, the work ethic. It is about what they are selling. And that is a demonstration of these are the kind of leaders that we can actually have in this country. Because weaving this country together, for me, is urgent, is important, so that we do away with goonism, we try and deal with tribalism, particularly in the private, in the public sector, in the in what I can call public service commission, where tribalism is so rife.
1: Let me ask intrusive thoughts. I'll just ask it straight up. United Opposition / Linda Mwananchi / anyone who is part of this opposition outfit, who are the leaks, the spies, the ticking time bombs of the opposition?
0: You know, at this point I cannot tell, because all of us are pushing towards the same direction, and the same direction is to redeem our country. Redeeming our country is to ensure this regime is sent home. But there's one thing I want to tell you. It is not very popular, even amongst the opposition. You've heard every opposition leader, including Sifuna, Matiang'i, Kalonzo, Rigiji, saying that if we don't unite, William Ruto atapita katikati. But I want to tell you this. I had mentioned to you, politicians are thinking tribes. Yeah? But I want to tell you, there are new emerging voting blocks. One of the blocks that has emerged are people with a payslip, including yourselves, and I know who you will not vote for. Yeah? That voting block is about 3 million people. And then there's the block that has come up called the Gen Zs. Those two blocks can ensure that the opposition, even if it's split, they will push the voters into one direction. Whereby, wewe, ukiwa Matiang'i, kwa opposition may agree, tunapatia, let's say, Rigathi Gachagua, and then you pull out, your voters can decide to go, your supporters, to go with whoever the opposition has agreed upon. You understand? So, opposition leaders need to know, we have an urgent desire as a country to change this regime. That is one. Number two, if, let's say, the opposition leaders split, we have a Matiang'i candidate, Kalonzo candidate, William Ruto candidate. I still want to tell you, William Ruto will not win. Mm-hmm. The only thing that will happen is that we'll not have a winner in the first round. Mm. Whoever will be supported by Mount Kenya will be number one. Mm-hmm. But they will not have 50% plus one. Mm. So what William Ruto wants to do is to purchase people from the opposition to his side. And what we have managed to do, particularly as Linda Mwananchi, is to create a wave in people's minds that whoever steps out of this formation, ni msaliti. So we utaenda peke yako. Yeah?
2: Utuache sisi.
0: Kama Eric Latif, aende peke yake, sisi tubaki.
2: How much would be enough for you?
0: Enough in terms of votes?
2: Yeah, no. In terms of money.
0: Oh, purchase.
2: Yeah. Mm.
0: Wamejaribu kutuita sisi Linda Mwananchi.
2: Wamefikisha ngapi so far?
0: Number one, let me tell you how William Ruto, let me tell you how he purchases people. Number one, MPs, first he'll throw in, he'll tell you, I'm giving you this project and this project and things you've been pushing in government for them to do.
2: Right.
0: Now they'll use that as a
1: bait.
0: A bait. Mm-hmm. We'll give you this project ndio ufanye nini? Uvuke. Mm-hmm. That is number one. Number two, they'll offer money. Mm-hmm. Yeah, the money you see them throwing around over the weekends, from 100 million, 200 million and all that. Mm-hmm. Yeah, but you look
2: yako
0: at it this
2: mfuko
0: way.
2: Hiyo
0: ni yako ya mfuko.
2: Yako mobilize.
0: Kuna mamjengo, kila mtu wako na project kamekuwa mamali.
2: Yeah.
0: So unaangalia pesa, unasema, hey, si, hey, you know, na unajua pesa ya Ruto uwezi chukua na uruke.
2: Mm-hmm.
0: So, unainua mkono na una focus on the bigger picture. Mm-hmm. And now I'm telling you, let's say you ushike pesa.
1: Uh-huh.
0: 100, 200 million.
2: So sasa hiyo amefikisha ngapi?
0: 200 million.
2: 200,
0: yeah?
2: Okay.
0: Ushike 200 million.
2: Mm.
0: My friend, you will not be re-elected. You will, like now for my community, anybody who betrays Fred Okengo Matiang'i, I'm telling you, now, has messed up himself and his children. Because this will run into generations. There's no time our community has had a leader who has united us this much.
2: Mm-hmm.
0: Yeah.
2: So this is a big time for them.
0: It is a big time for them. And they are saying, irrespective of what happens, let us stick behind one of our own. And they give examples. They say, Wetangula with 300, 400,000 votes in Bungoma.
1: Mm-hmm.
0: Yeah. He is number three in government.
2: Mm-hmm.
0: And he has gotten all these opportunities. I've seen in the one of the dailies here. Where is the,
2: we don't have
0: there's that one.
2: Not
0: yeah. Yeah.
1: Oh.
0: You've seen, yeah? They're saying Mudavadi with a single, one of the smallest counties in Kenya, Vihiga, is a prime cabinet and is able to push. And unfortunately, like you said, Kenyans believe that when we have one of our own at the top, that is when we can get jobs, that is when we can get development.
1: Mm-hmm.
0: Yeah.
1: Mm-hmm.
0: So that is the belief of our voters in the region.
2: So as we conclude,
0: and even
2: clearly,
0: in Western.
2: Just by going by what you're saying, leaders from Kisii are right now caught between a very hard rock and a very tough place.
0: Yes.
2: Because you jump and betray, you jump from the Matiang'i camp and go to the other side, you're basically betraying. So the price must be higher.
0: Yes.
2: It can't just be 200 million.
0: No. 200 million is big, is enough for, according to William Ruto, but we are saying,
2: but
0: I just gave you an example.
2: So, and then also, 200 million, the price is too high.
0: And they do that plus projects.
2: I think half a B.
1: Yeah.
2: Higher. Ukambani, of course, I expect the same. You betray Kalonzo at this particular point, you're finished. So, pia hapo, Ruto anajua, 500 ndio.
0: And I want to tell you, in Western,
2: pia tuangalie.
0: In Western, I was there. I was in the function that Sifuna was speaking. I want to tell you today, in Western Kenya, in the next month or so, if you are not with Sifuna, if there is one thing, let me say, the Western nation has seen, that as in we have a young man who can actually become president now or even in future. They are rallying behind this gentleman. Of course, the political class, because of age, and they keep saying he doesn't have money. By the way, do you know what happens with our Linda Mwananchi activities?
1: Mm-mm.
2: Yeah, you are funded by Uhuru, they say.
0: Can I show you SMSs? This weekend, mimi ndio nilikuwa natumiwa. I was the host.
1: Mm-hmm.
0: Can I show you the M-Pesa messages?
1: Please
0: I'll show you when we finish, because we have, but I can show you here.
2: So you do crowdfunding?
0: we do crowdfunding, but first from the team, the 18 members.
2: Okay.
0: Yeah. I can show you here. Irungu Kangata sent me.
2: So the organizers.
0: Look.
2: Mm-hmm.
1: Sorry, you can have a privacy screen, so I have to really
2: lean. We have a minute to conclude.
0: 200,000 from Richard Onyonka. Onyonka. Mm. You have received 100,000 from Paul Owino. That's Babu Owino.
1: Mm-hmm.
0: You have received
4: 100 from
0: Patrick Kingola, the incoming governor for Machakos. Mm-hmm. That is Patrick Makau. Mm-hmm. You have received 100,000 from Peter Ochola. Mm-hmm. That is Karoli Omondi's assistant. Mm-hmm. That is how we fundraise for
1: 500.
0: Yeah, ya kuchukua sound system. Mm-hmm. We had tents. Mm-hmm. We had all that. I know most people have been saying that we are funded by Uhuru, but that is unfortunate, and it is a weak.
2: It's
0: a
2: unfortunate week, to
0: and
2: be funded
0: what
2: by
0: is
2: Uhuru.
0: Wrong? Mm-hmm. What is wrong with Uhuru funding us? William Ruto is funding all these movements we are seeing around. Mm-hmm. So what is wrong with Uhuru funding us? Mm-hmm. Uhuru Muigai Kenyatta, wherever you are, if you can kindly reach out to Linda Mwananchi and sponsors. This has been going on for too long. But we are calling upon Kenyans now to genuinely start supporting the opposition leaders because they do not swim in the loot we are seeing from the coffers of Kenyans. 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
2: Thank you.
0: Wazungumze na raia.
1: Habari ndio hiyo.
2: Final comment here coming from Davuri. Sasa unasema we need to move away from tribal politics, but you also say huko Kisii nobody should betray Matiang'i.
0: No, I'm is saying ready for I'm not the one who is declaring. I'm saying what the community is saying.
2: Okay.
0: Yeah, that is what the community is saying.
2: Okay.
0: And it happens even here in Mount Kenya.
2: Yes,
0: if you're not with Rigiji or with Uhuru Kenyatta, it will be very hard to actually get elected.
2: So we are still stuck here.
0: We are still stuck there for a while. Although
2: Anthony Kibagendi is a member of parliament for Kitutu Church South, and he's been our guest for the past 1.5 hours. He is in the Linda Mwananchi opposition grouping. In the next half hour into the next hour, we shall be talking to Wanjiru Gekonyo, who is a fighter for the constitution. Ushamaliza amasa.
0: Ya mwisho ningetaka kusema hivi. I would like to urge Kenyan young people to refrain from drug and substance abuse. It is becoming a major, it is a menace in our society. And you need to know that keeping off drugs is easier than getting off drugs. Say no to drugs. Thank you.
1: Great message.

0: Something on your mind? 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Or an issue you think people need to talk about? 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
0: 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Ongea Ikutoke. 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
2: If you're a fixer, also tell us what you do to fix the nations, you know?
3: Mm-hmm.
2: That's like the primary thing.
3: Yeah.
2: Our next guest is a fixer par excellence. Last week we were talking about this particular case that's been before the High Court that declared basically the current cabinet unconstitutional, but the court gave the president 120 days to correct that anomaly,
3: mm-hmm.
2: all right? Reconstitute your cabinet to make sure that it adheres to the not more than two-thirds gender principle. This is one case. One of the petitioners in this particular case is Wanjiru Gekonyo, mm-hmm. who was then the leader of the Institute for Social Accountability. But also Wanjiru has been involved in many other such cases in court, just pushing and saying, this is what the Constitution says.
3: Yeah.
2: Your Honor.
3: Mm-hmm.
2: Your Honor.
3: This is what
2: Abu
3: it
2: Soma.
3: Says.
2: Abu Soma. Abu Soma. This is it.
3: This is what it
2: the
3: says.
2: The Constitution says that devolution is taking, for example, devolved functions and development to the ground.
4: Yes, yes.
2: Now,
4: yes.
2: There's something called CDF. Mm-hmm. Right? CDF, therefore, should not be at the national level, and especially Parliament. Parliament's role is legislation, oversight, representation.
3: Mm-hmm.
2: Nothing about D.
3: Mm-hmm.
2: There's no development. Your Honor, please declare this unconstitutional.
3: Uh-huh.
2: Yeah. You know, those cases have been in court. And, you know, court said, yeah, Wanjiru and the others are right.
3: Yeah.
2: She's also among those that went to court and said, Your Honor, in this particular case, it's a High Court. Eh?
3: Yeah.
2: So it's a my lord, my lady.
3: My
2: lords and my lady.
3: Uh-huh. Mm-hmm.
2: What we have here is a scheme by the top political leadership of this country.
3: Correct.
2: To force the people of Kenya and hoodwink them to start damaging our constitution.
3: Mm-hmm.
2: First of all, our constitution has what is called a basic structure that should not be tampered with,
3: mm-hmm.
2: plus others. The court said, actually, basic structure, but the process of getting through this process of getting a BBI and a referendum, flawed.
3: Very flawed.
2: Flawed. It's wrong.
3: Mm-hmm.
2: And very many other cases. She's here.
3: Wanjiru
2: Gekonyo.
4: Thank you. Loving it. I could have sat and just listened to you continue. Yes.
2: There are very many other cases such as these, right?
4: Right. We are called public-spirited citizens.
3: Wow.
4: We are also called busybodies.
2: Mm. Troublemakers.
5: Depending on who you ask.
4: No, actually, officially, to defend the constitution, you have to be a busybody.
3: Correct.
4: Because PIL, not all countries have the provision for PIL.
3: Mm.
4: So we are fortunate in this country
2: that
4: our constitution-making process gave us public interest litigation.
3: Correct.
4: Where busybodies, people who are concerned about the country, can go and say, like you've said, Your Honor, can we bring this to attention? So the aim of public interest litigation is social justice, social action, and it's a way of pushing back against the excesses of the executive.
3: Right.
4: It's a way of emboldening the judiciary so that they know they are being watched, because left to their own devices, they will defer to a bully on the side of the executive, which is what we have now.
3: Mm-hmm.
4: We've got an executive that is expanding, actually walking all over the constitution.
3: Mm-hmm.
4: So there's a need for public-spirited citizens to guide the court, assist the court, engage with the court, especially where we are not able to get parliament to do the right thing.
2: Very good.
4: Right.
2: Karibu sana, busybody.
4: Happy to be here.
2: We love busybodies being here. First, busybody Felaris is going to give you the day's quote.
3: Absolutely.
4: Fellow busybody. Yes, we are busybodies
3: like
4: around this table. Yes, in a busy.
3: You know, another busybody somewhere down south said something.
4: Yes.
3: Is Nelson Mandela, and he's the person behind today's quote. After climbing a great hill, one only finds that there are many more hills to climb. How does that speak to you?
4: So true.
3: Yeah.
4: So very true. And what you're saying is, yes, after all said and done, so what?
3: Yeah.
4: Here we are. But what I say is you need to stand back and look at the mountain.
3: Yeah.
4: because if you look at the hill, you'll miss the bigger picture.
3: That's true.
4: I happen to have been old enough during the dark Moi days to know why we need to fight and to know why we must resist. Abubakar Zain, who's the former ED of Uraya, ELA Legislative Court, unfortunately very unwell now. We are praying for our comrade. When the Uhuru Ruto regime came into power and we were having discussions as civil society saying, my goodness, the No campaign is actually sitting in office and we are here. What do we expect? And part of the scenarios that we drew up was the importance of resisting. Because unfortunately, the transition mechanism after the enactment of the constitution properly should have been a caretaker government of sorts to deal with what you were discussing earlier, when you know, the discussion was it will take some time to clean out the rot or to clean out the failures and the culture. We did not have that. And so we enacted a very progressive constitution and put it in the hands of the No camp, who have then, you know, proceeded to undermine, decimate, you know, impede at every corner. So yes, it feels like a relentless task, but we then, when we take a wider picture, we recognize our first revolution, or our first liberation, was the independence liberation. Our second was the multi-party that led us to the constitution. And now we're on a third liberation. And the Gen Z in 2024 came up and told us and laid out the grounds of what is expected. So this hill must be fought, must be mount, must be climbed. So yeah, we sit here with fellow noisemakers and troublemakers and busybodies and energize ourselves.
5: Before we even get into the conversation around the many, many times you found yourself telling Your Honor, we need to talk about something. Give us a little bit of context about what you've said about No essentially came into power. What a banana, ndio walingia power. There's a lot of young Kenyans right now who were born in 2005, who were born in 2002, who are just like, what you talking about, Willis? They've always known a constitution and a good one at that. So for them, they don't understand what, they may not understand what you mean when you say that essentially we birthed a beautiful constitution and then gave the people who opposed it essentially the mandate of being. It's parents.
4: And I think part of the failing, or part of the need on our part, is to have that conversation. Because having been, I was in university and completed my university in the early 90s. I was in high school, therefore in the 80s. And this was a very dark time. This was a time, even if you had a gathering in the house, you whispered about the president and you were afraid, because we were in an authoritarian, a brutal authoritarian dictatorship, a single party rule where people disappeared, and to even speak negatively about the government was proscribed, and you were then termed an enemy of the state, and in fact not termed, you disappeared. So it was a time of a lot of fear, and we did not have the kind of open discussion we have now. And so our universities were undermined. A lot of the best brains, you know,
5: left the country.
4: The country. Actually had to flee because some of them were imprisoned. In fact, Willy Mutunga talks about his time in detention. It was not imprisoned, because you're imprisoned for a crime or when you've been through a due process. Yes, they're in some sort of detention, like the colonial government did. So come into the 90s, we then had the multi-party agitation that repealed Section 2A of the constitution and allowed multi-party democracy. But against that backdrop, we had a very entrenched single-party government or regime, with our present head of state on the what was called Y2K. Yes, and Y2K was kind of like the youth arm of the KANU regime, spreading money around. And this was a time of a lot of violence, a lot of political violence, and so we had what was called tribal clashes instigated by the state. So again, we are beginning to see this goonism, because this is the language that this regime understands. It is really patterning what was learned. So the constitution process started with what was out of what was called IPPG. The agitation of civil society, leaders like Martha Karua, leaders like he was then, you know, a forerunner, Moite, and leaders in the faith-based, in the church, really kind of moved together and began to push a constitution change agenda. Because they said, as long as we have a constitution that's been amended, I can't remember whether it was 23 times, a mongrel of a constitution that consolidates all the power in the presidency, where parliament is subject to the presidency, even the term of parliament, and, you know, in all manner of ways, then we need to change the constitution. So there was then a mini change of the constitution called the IPPG, where Moi, because of the economic crisis the country was in, development partners said, you know, we can't continue, that we had had structural adjustments. So there was a conflation of economic and political factors that then forced Moi to the table to say, okay, let's talk. And it's a little bit like what BBI was trying to do, but not as possibly not as well crafted, because the IPPG talks had the civil society input, had the political input. The political parties hijacked it a little bit and diluted some of the provisions, and politicians will always do that. But it was a genuine process that began the process of democratizing, re-democratizing Kenya's institutions. And the IPPG was a partial constitution amendment that then went into the 1997 election, where the opposition hoped to win, but couldn't win because they were divided. So again, the discussion you were having earlier, is this a 1997 moment, or is it a 2002-03 moment where the opposition come together? So the push for the comprehensive constitution came about because the 2003 NARC victory was on account of the all opposition coming together and an MOU, an agreement, where the opposition came together, backed Mwai Kibaki, and especially Raila Odinga, who'd, you know, Raila and the Odinga family have been, have held up the opposition in this country. They, they've been that family that's a very political family, been in the opposition. There's a whole, you know, machinery, I think, built in central Kenya to oppose, you know, the Odinga family, you know, a lot of propaganda. But now that Raila's out of the scene, the vacuum is evident that we don't have an opposition. So the one thing that Raila did was hold up this opposition. And so in saying Kibaki tosha, there was then an MOU where he would throw his weight behind this Kikuyu candidate, because at this point there was no pretense. You had to have, it was ethnic kind of game of numbers. Now at least there's a bit of issues being discussed. You have stronger urban areas. Gen Z are looking at issues. So then the MOU was betrayed. And the betrayal of the MOU was, I think, a very low point for Kenyans. And that really drew the country apart and led to the 2007 post-election violence.
5: Sorry, just to be clear, the MOU was that Raila Odinga would back Mwai Kibaki in 2002 and then flip it around 2007. Or what was the MOU?
4: That they would share... Okay, that's a good question. It was kind of shared power.
2: Yeah. Mm-hmm.
4: You have a presidential system that is multi-party, but the ruling party wins.
3: Mm. Yeah.
4: But to then get past the ballot, they had to kind of cobble up a coalition that's not recognized in law. So it was a gentleman's agreement.
3: Mm. Mm.
4: Yeah. Gentleman, gentlewoman.
5: Yeah. Yeah.
4: Because, and I know you have this history, you even tell it better.
2: Mm.
4: And so the betrayal of the MOU was a betrayal of half the country that then threw their lot. You know, this is Nyanza, Western, parts of Northeastern Coast, where ODM was extremely strong because these parts of the country were alienated.
2: It was Raila's LDP, the opposition LDP at that point, because 2002 it was still, you know, the Liberal Democratic Party.
4: Yeah. Was it the Liberal Democratic?
2: Yes.
4: Yes, Orange came later.
2: The people who walked out of KANU basically just came together and they formed this LDP. Mm-hmm. So it is this between LDP and NAK that are forming the Rainbow Coalition.
3: Mm-hmm.
2: And the agreement is, after you become president, you shall appoint me as prime minister.
3: Yeah.
2: Now, there's nothing like prime minister in
5: constitution.
2: In the constitution, but you shall give me, you know, a position that is strong enough.
3: Mm-hmm.
2: It's okay, you and Kijana Wamalwa can be the vice president, but I will be like a senior most minister in government.
3: Yeah.
2: And when he's not given that, and he's not even consulted in the formation of government, then of course Raila seals the betrayal. And that betrayal is what goes into, we go into Bomas, in the constitution talks in Bomas, and it plays out there, because we have now the discussions around the draft constitution that's been prepared by Professor Ayash Palgai, and the politics plays out at Bomas. There are those who are still with the NAK and the Mwai Kibaki side, and they're wondering this whole thing of, at you, because you supported us, now you come and give you a very strong position, like we are sharing power. What kind of thing is that? You know, you're trying to get power through the back door. That was the, the wording there. So they disagreed in Bomas, and then we saw a draft constitution that was prepared by the then Attorney General Amos Wako in Kilifi. It was called the Kilifi draft. And by that time, the other side, the LDP, had walked out of Bomas and said, we disassociate ourselves with this particular
3: this process
2: and how fighters come. So when Wako comes, emerges from the mountain with a tablet of the draft constitution, it's taken to a referendum in 2005. That's where the banana and orange came in.
3: Yes.
2: Banana being yes, orange being no. Of course, the LDP side said no. And they were the orange. The pro-government side said yes, and they were the banana. Overwhelmingly, Kenyans said no. And that's when the Orange Democratic Movement was born. And as you remember, we spoke to Najib Balala, in one of the rallies, saying, now that we are gathered here and we are saying no, and we are associating ourselves with the orange, in fact, this orange should become a party.
3: Correct.
2: And that's how the ODM was born. Going like that into post-election violence, into Kofi Annan, into can you people shake hands, and they shake hands. They form the Grand Coalition Government, which is now constitutionally allowing Raila Odinga to be a prime minister by amending the constitution in parliament, like in a few hours. They went to parliament and said, let's amend the constitution, create a position of prime minister, and the leader of the party with the majority in parliament shall you know, pick a prime minister. ODM had a majority in parliament, so Raila becomes prime minister, and so on. Comes, those two now agree on, and part of the deal that has been signed in the, under Kofi Annan, is that you shall restart the process of the constitution review. And so the constitution review process restarts under the close watch and stewardship of parliament. The committee of experts is formed, and they're told, look at all the drafts that we have. We have the initial Bomas draft, we have the Wako draft, we have, look at any other experience that you can gather from all over the world, and give us a harmonized draft constitution. which they produced. It went into Parliament. It was karabatied here and there. And that is what was subjected to a referendum. That referendum of 2010 then also had a yes and a no. The yes, Kibaki, Raila, and majority of government, yes. No, mostly led by Christian religious leaders, some people who were, you know, coming from a point of morality and all, and say issues like, you know,
4: right to life,
2: right to life, and abortion and such, are saying no. And political leadership like William Ruto coming out strongly to say no to this. And that's why now Wanjiru comes to say that William Ruto was like the political leader of the no camp in 2010. Right? Mwai Kibaki and Raila Odinga were the political leaders of the yes camp. Then there were those like, you know, Kalonzo and Uhuru, who many people now say were not very clear whether they are yes or no. And it's still open to debate, in my opinion.
4: Right, in with Uhuru opinion. and the no vote.
2: Yes, whether Uhuru was and yes Kalonzo. Or no. Uhuru was the deputy president.
4: Kalonzo we know very clearly.
2: Kalonzo was yes.
4: No.
2: But people say that Kalonzo was yes during the day and no at night.
4: So he was called? Watermelon.
2: Hence the watermelon.
4: Atapitia, katikati.
2: Hence the watermelon. I still say that, again, that is a bit, in my opinion,
4: a bit harsh
2: because he has openly said yes. Now, these are the reasons that people say could be saying no, is because he goes to church, he's a church person and still wants to align with church. It's politics. Uhuru has not said no. He's the deputy prime minister.
4: At some point, though, they teamed up. He was convinced to team up on political reasons with Ruto.
2: Later.
4: Yeah, but
2: this is coming after the constitution has been promulgated.
4: Right.
2: Coming into the next election because of all the politics around even the ICC process. But in 2010, the person who was clearly the leader of the no camp politically was Ruto.
4: I thought that Uhuru actually was convinced. I've been reading Duale's book, and he talks at length about how the diplomacy he played to get the difficulty in getting the Uhuru cap in, and how the Uhuru on, and how he was on and off. So he was a key
2: strong talk, because I remember this because I was in Bomas when the results were coming in, and I had an interview with Uhuru Kenyatta, and I asked him, are you yes, are you no? He said, I have never said no.
4: Never said yes.
5: Pull that thought. Let's actually just pin it right there, and we'll come back to Uhuru and Duale's book, because it's really important to thread history. You can tell Nina Skiza too, because to elewe where we are, we need to look back. Hashtag is Fixing the Nation NTV. We'll be right back with Wanjiru Gikonyo in a minute.

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1: Habakkuk chapter 2 verse 3, it says, for the vision is yet for an appointed time. It hastens to the end and it will not lie. Though it tarries, child of God, wait for it will certainly come.
0: Wake up blessed. Walk in favor.
1: God's timing is perfect and I trust him. Child of God, his timing is great. And the fact that you are here this morning, you are literally in the timing and the alignment of God. You're not here by accident.
0: Praise Break with Barbara Koinange brings you soul-stirring gospel, devotionals, and divine vibes every weekday morning from 4 a.m. to 6 a.m. Nation FM, your voice, your vibe.
2: Leader Ayatollah Ali Khamenei's sons attended his funeral in Tehran, but Mustafa, Maysam and Masoud Khamenei were seen praying beside their father's coffin during the ceremony. Notably absent was Mojtaba Khamenei, who succeeded his father as Iran's supreme leader. There has been no public appearance or image of Mojtaba since he reportedly survived the February U.S.-Israeli airstrikes that killed his father. Iranian authorities have not officially explained his absence, though reports suggest it may be due to security concerns. The funeral drew massive crowds in Tehran as Iran began a week of mourning and nationwide funeral processions. Mm. I think even as we say that they've not officially explained his absence, I don't know, it seems clear as day to me.
3: It's quite obvious.
2: Yeah, anywhere he is, a bomb will find its way.
3: True.
2: Yeah.
4: I mean, it's part of thinking ahead.
3: Yeah.
4: Right.
3: Yeah.
4: As yes, we have had a conversation. We are still having conversations in Qatar with these Americans and Israelis, but we just have to be precaution is bigger.
3: That's true. On to a last fix for news. Last news fix for this hour. Russian strike on Kiev has killed 7 people, damages residential buildings. At least 7 people have been killed following a Russian missile and drone attack on Kiev. The overnight strike hit apartment blocks and several other buildings across the Ukrainian capital. Emergency crews are searching through the rubble for possible survivors. Several people were injured, with authorities warning the death toll could rise. Ukrainian officials condemned the attack, describing it as one of the latest assaults on civilian areas. Russia has not immediately commented on the strike.
2: Assaulting civilians? I don't know.
3: Yeah.
2: The last few years have just shown essentially what we live under is the idea of international law, or law and order. Mm-hmm. But
3: I mean, Mata's idea of law and everything, it's just cutting across different jurisdictions.
4: Yeah.
3: Whether it's, you know, Iran, Israel, and, you know, the U.S., whether it's Russia and Ukraine, whether it's in Sudan, the DRC, cutting across the world.
4: Yeah.
3: And even the right to life is something that is being treated so casually. Mm-hmm. And, again, as we're pointing fingers, I think we also want to start pointing fingers to ourselves.
4: Indeed. Mm. I just ask ourselves where we are.
3: Mm-hmm.
4: We are a spirited citizen on, you know, the Constitution. And, you know, we spent the first half hour just looking back into the journey where we were at. Because at some point you said, you know, one of the foremost fighters for our Constitution at one point remarked and said that we got a Constitution and then in 2013 we gave it to the people who had led in the public opposition to that same Constitution. And, you know, this is where we are at right now. There are those who see it that way and there are those who see it differently. But continuing on that...
5: there's always two sides to the story, but a constitutional challenge doesn't come about if the Constitution isn't being violated.
4: Yes.
5: And I think the statements made by both Uhuru and more so by Ruto indicate their discomfiture with the Constitution.
3: Mm. Correct.
5: And the BBI process, you know, and it's great that the court called it out, because the attempt then was to use the popular petition process to amend a constitution as the head of state. And you know, our thinking then was simply implement it. There's nothing wrong with the constitution. In fact, it's not about opinion. Krigler in 2000, I think that would have been 2009, because did the report come out in 2008? I think it was in 2009, said that the election law then Mm-hmm. And this was like a very kind of weaker version of the law. Mm. And still, this kind of, you know, weak constitution.
4: Yeah.
5: He said there was enough in the law to have prevented the post-election violence. Yeah. Had the officials abided by the provisions of the law.
4: Yeah.
5: So it's not about, it is a, it's not about the law, it's about constitutionalism. Mm. It's about rule of law.
3: Mm. Yeah.
5: And I think if you look at the dissenting opinion of the ruling that came out on the vetting case, mm. On the gender, Justice Nga, talking about this, the gender composition of the cabinet.
4: Yep.
5: He actually said there is really no reason why, and he called him the president, not all of us call him that,
4: yeah.
5: Because you'd expect a president to really uphold the law of the land, but there's no reason why the head of state did not appoint a full cabinet, because that's, he has all the full power.
4: Yeah. Yeah.
5: He agreed that the elections, it's been 15 years, and he said it's been 15 years trying to get the two-thirds,
4: parliament.
5: Yeah, mm-hmm. two-thirds representation in the elected positions,
4: yeah.
5: But there was no grounds other than to, in fact, he put it very politely, to stress test the Constitution,
6: right.
5: Which means violation of the Constitution. Now, Professor Migaia Ketch, because we work, he's one of the advisors on this case. We work with Evans Ogada. Now, part of the advisors on this case, we work with Evans Ogada. Now, public-spirited citizens

0: provision, you know, it's a rate of, I don't know, every 2 days, every 3 days. Look at the number of cases. You know, you're on cyber crimes, you're on health.
1: It's hard to keep up.
0: Yeah, it's hard to keep up. So one of the, Professor Migai has talked about, and he's written quite a lot about kleptocracy. And he's talked about executive power and the discretion around it. And one of the challenges with presidential systems is this discretion around the executive. And it comes through not necessarily constitutional provisions, but in administrative decisions, where you can, the president can bend the law by appointing somebody who's not eligible for that seat or who is too closely aligned with their interests, you know, all of that. So this, it's not really an argument that the constitution is being violated by the president.
2: By the president,
0: that is a fact.
2: It's very true,
0: and he maybe has spoken to that because he's talked about the intention of amending this constitution. So our political class are uncomfortable with a people-led process because what Eric was talking about, the CKRC was a citizen-led process. Yashpal Ghai, and this was the early 2000s, had been around the globe.
1: Right, that's the Constitution of Kenya Review Commission.
0: Yes, okay. Constitution of Kenya Review Commission. It was a, I think there was a constitutional, no, it was actually, there was a legal provision that set it up. Yashpal Ghai had done constitutions, and he brought something we hadn't seen previously, which is citizen participation. Not only did he do citizen participation, he did real citizen participation. That is why it was called the Wanjiko Constitution. And that lady called Wanjiko, that that I think now the even Gado has one.
1: Everybody has
0: everyone has one. That is where Wanjiko came up. So he brought this real citizen dialogue where citizens now began to chambua. And at that time, because this is CKRC was I think 2004 to around maybe 2 years until maybe 2006.
2: I think from 2000 into past Bomas.
0: Into past Bomas.
2: Yes.
0: Now, the point I wanted to make was it was a new idea that citizens could sit and discuss and understand, understand, because you're coming from a very top-down system. And they will chambua and give points that make sense. So CKRC came up with proposals for a constitution that was citizen-led. And even though you had all these various drafts and amendments, the process was citizen-led, including the 2010, where the government of the day lost and the opposition won because citizens supported the constitution. So we have a constitution that is a citizen-led constitution. Our political class were never comfortable. This is why they diluted and have continued to dilute Chapter 6. This is why we went to court. Actually, we went on gender because we were like, that's a straightforward thing. Even now, we're kind of like, Kwani, the court is, they are speaking to them. Maybe they know there is a reshuffle coming and appoint two women, win some favor. Because they, unfortunately, apart from the dissenting opinion of Justice Ngah, the majority opinion ignored or didn't deal exhaustively with the issue of eligibility. Because if the president stood before the state and said, on grounds of performance, on grounds of whatever, he's going to fire these cabinet officials and then the AG as well, and then turn around and appoint them, what, you know, the question we are asking is what shifted? Number one, you can't, the president cannot arbitrarily fire a cabinet minister, cabinet secretary. And the reason is, this is what Moi used to do. And so the constitution was written very much with the violations of the Moi regime. Moi was a terror on our life. And there are, the constitution was made so tight because at every point, Moi would violate. So it was like, you can't just fire people. They come out of a meeting. They come, when they are leaving the meeting, they find their official car has gone.
1: He stopped by a banana.

0: So, Root, so Nga argued that in fact there is a process even for the president to fire.
1: To fire.
0: And so the fact that he did it means he cannot rehire. The question we also raised was about integrity, because many of these people had been cited in the EACC report on integrity grounds. Unfortunately, both our arguments did not see the light. Were not exhaustively, you know, the majority opinion did not agree with us. But it's a continuation of what we've seen with Chapter 6. So our political class is not happy with Chapter 6.
2: Yeah.
0: And the judiciary is very deferential to the political class on this. Because when the judiciary is very militant on issues, they get punished. And also, if you raise a standard on Chapter 6, it applies to everybody.
2: It applies to everyone, including them, because it's everybody who's in public office. Now, you have a question.
1: Yes, I did. You know, when you mentioned public interest litigation, I'm just here thinking about how it, does litigation then help us solve the problems we continue to experience as a country? Because I'll go back to BBI. With Uhuru being very clear in 2021 saying the BBI dream has, it's going to happen. It is just, it's just been deferred to another day, which then brings about, will we always go back to the courts to litigate on matters constitution? Are we just simply slowing down bad decisions as a country by means of litigation? Because it must be very exhausting.
0: I think the question really is not about litigation. The problem isn't the fact that we have this amazing provision that only a few countries have, by the way.
3: Right.
0: The ability for citizens to litigate. To imagine litigate. If we didn't have that provision. Would the government litigate against itself? No.
1: No.
0: So it's not about having the provision to actually
1: litigate.
0: The question is, how do we deal with executive impunity? How do we deal with a renegade parliament that will not do its work? So the question we have now is political accountability. We've got the law. And of course, we're going to contest the law. And democracy is always contested. And so when the Gen Z went out onto the streets, they were contesting, you know, the democracy. They were contesting governance and accountability in this country. And they did it through the avenue they felt they could. Because like yours, in fact, it's a reflective of your age. You're saying, why should I go to court? Why should I vote? This thing doesn't work. I'm going to the streets. But the problem is not the litigation. The question is, how do we now get the political accountability?
2: Well, you know, I've always raised this question here and elsewhere. Look, and thank you for bringing that out so well, that Yashpal guy, you know, it had happened that in Parliament, one of the times, not in Parliament, one of the rallies, Moi had said, so there's so much push for this constitution thing. You know, Wanjiku is more concerned with what is in her sufuria. Okay? So this, don't bug Wanjiku with this nonsense. That's where the word Wanjiku actually started coming in. Because Moi was basically just saying, the common mwananchi, constitution is too complex a concept, for the common mwananchi, who he referred to as Wanjiku. Wanjiku is concerned more with what she's going to eat today. Okay? And so it was picked up like, that Wanjiku wants to be involved in the constitution. And Yashpal guy did a good thing, because then even by bringing in the Fungamano side and saying, the civil society, you've been working on this. Come, let's all work on one constitution review. Because it was a civil society side that was working on that. Now here we are, we have a Wanjiku constitution, which whose first words are, we the people.
0: Amen.
2: That's the right there at the preamble, right? We the people. We the people, we are the sovereign. We the people are the ones who delegate our authority to these people. We the people are the ones who elect what to do with our authority.
0: Thank you.
2: We are the ones who bring in the political powers. We the people know where we've come from, where the political system has not been accommodating us. We the people know that we have removed the power from the political system to ourselves. Now here we are, Wanjiru, where we the people are going to one of the institutions that we've delegated power to, the judiciary, to tell that the other arm of government is breaking the constitution. And then we have seen that arm of government trying to clamp down on the judiciary to try and, you know, subdue it so that it doesn't rule against it.
0: Right.
2: So we are seeing continuously, increasingly, even if a high court decides this, the court of appeal then starts deciding another way, and we start asking ourselves, was there power, you know, applied on the judiciary to start amending? So we are not safe as we are.
0: Not at all.
2: Not with our political leaders, and then what it does to the rest. Mm-hmm. Should we not be saying that we, the people, need to have a conversation among ourselves and safeguarding our power and understanding our power? Because if we sit back and we clap at a president who appoints a cabinet that is not constitutional, with a president who appoints a cabinet where he made a public political promise that his cabinet is going to be 50-50, he doesn't follow the 50-50. He doesn't even follow then the constitutional threshold of not more than two-thirds, but we clap. Then when Kinawanjiro go to court, there are some who will clap based on their current political feeling, and there are others who will find Kinawanjiro are busybodies. Should we not call ourselves to a meeting somewhere, Wanjiro, and tell ourselves, we either agree that we took over power, or we agree to return the power to the political system?
0: I think two things. Who's clapping? The country is not clapping when William Ruto reneges on his when he lies to the country. It's not clapping. I think there's a lot of frustration even within his own political party, because William Ruto has emerged as a person who doesn't take advice, doesn't keep the promise. And, you know, I think the anger that has come, the backlash against the government, is really because of the way UDA campaigned. It sold its agenda, a really compelling agenda, and then proceeded to renege on it. Mm-hmm. Bottom-up development, they've then gone, sold the country. You know, you're talking about, it was about importation of fertilizer, and the everything they've done is putting us further into this extractive kind of debt-ridden financial system. So local, international, your the allies who are being picked siding with Israel, we're talking about, you're like, why? You know, remain non-partisan if you can't condemn. But anyway, the point is, I don't think people are clapping. I think every autocrat has sycophants who will clap, and that's inevitable. There are people who fuel the gravy train, who enable the gravy train, and they will clap. But I don't think people are clapping when William Ruto violates the constitution. Should the people call themselves to a meeting? In 2024, they did. I think that was... professionals did not call themselves to a meeting. But young people looked and said, we're not going to keep doing it. This doesn't make sense. They called themselves to a meeting how they knew. In response to the question you asked, why go to court? You know, we are fed up because of the impatience of this younger generation. They don't understand Rome is not built in a day. Go to court and do other things. So 2024... was an opportunity to dialogue. What happened?
3: Sorry to interrupt. I think it was also stress testing this constitution. We the people, preamble. So essentially, I could go to court, or I could exercise
2: my power directly.
0: Right of assembly, right of protest. It's all there. And the response was brutal. State repression, back to the worst Moi days, the disappearances, the killings. This is an evil regime. I would say it's a corrupt regime. We've had many corrupt regimes in this country. We are fighting with corruption. We're maybe fighting corruption as a society. But a regime that kills young people who are demanding good governance. They were not even demanding that the president step down. It wasn't resign. It was give us good governance. Killed disappeared, abducted, and it continues till today. So the people have called themselves to a meeting and they are being demobilized. Proposed amendments to the Cyber Crimes Act and all of that, which have been shot down by the courts, thankfully, are all efforts to close the civic space. So the space to organize is being infiltrated because we have a regime that is existentially afraid, and they should be, because they know they're unpopular, because they know they're doing the wrong thing, and because their scheme of plundering the state to the maximum has been rejected by people because it's too painful.
2: I agree on that, Njiro.
0: Yes.
2: And my question, and the reason I was asking this is, Eric, we have an election coming up.
0: I think the question you are asking is the same question that William Ruto asked when the young people went out to the street. He said, well, bring your leader. Let's sit and have a meeting. And they were like, we're not going to sit with you. These are our demands. What William Ruto should have done, because the demands were implement the Constitution, he should have convened himself and people to assist him if he doesn't know how to do good governance, and said, so how do we implement these things? Instead, he ignored and started to disrupt. Actually, he began reconsolidating his power using terror, coercive force of the police, reappointments in the police to ensure that the police is not independent because there were refusals to take those instructions.
2: I agree. I agree. So, I was saying, my question is beyond
0: so
2: that.
0: So don't blame the people.
2: No.
0: Now you're saying that now that has happened.
2: I am at a point where I'm not blaming the people.
0: Right.
2: I am calling on the people.
0: Right.
2: I am calling
0: what
2: the people
0: next?
2: To order. Okay.
0: Right.
2: Our reality of today is that despite 2024, we still have the kind of attitude that we have. And if you look at our political leadership, that is in government, in the opposition and all, cut from the same cloth. They are thinking the same thing. Basically, I'm saying what I told Anthony Kibagendi, Fagia Wote.
0: Yes.
2: Like, we as a people, if we really indeed have the power to ourselves, if Article 1 of the Constitution says all sovereign power, and the drafter did not say sovereign power. You know, he could have left it to some lawyer to argue. Sovereign power, it does not mean all. All sovereign power belongs to the people of Kenya and shall be exercised only in accordance with this constitution. It says that we have the power. It establishes that in the first article of our constitution. If indeed we have the power, if indeed we are the ones who are sitting back and seeing parliament usurped, judiciary caving in under pressure, executive getting more and more boisterous with abuse of power, and so on and so forth, what do we need to do?
1: What do we need to do?
2: As the holders of sovereignty in this country, what do we need to do? We can go back to, you know, judiciary, which is already subdued. We can say we change the person who's at the helm of the executive with another one, hoping that this one will be, and we can see from their action what they are and who they have been. Or we can do more.
0: I think,
2: and have Wajiro Ikonyo as president.
0: You know what? I think, number one, the judiciary has been the bulwark against the attacks on the constitution by Uhuru Ruto regimes, by the executive. Not even, let's say the executive, because you're right. Executive tends to overstate their power. In this case, it's been Uhuru Ruto. So I wouldn't write off the courts. The courts have been the frontier for devolution, as you know, and you said. Had we not had the courts, devolution would have been killed yet again, because this is a historical historical pattern. But
2: the point is,
0: what I was going to say,
2: it's getting pressure.
0: It's not a dichotomy.
2: There's a lot of pressure. And if this continues the way it is continuing, Wanjiro, in another 5 years' time, we shall be talking of a weaker judiciary than we had 5 years ago.
0: Can I say what I see?
2: What
0: I see, because you're talking about where's this big movement. I see pockets of resistance that are already in place. I see people organizing and scrambling. The ability to pull together a big movement is very elusive because of the interests, because of the pressure, because of the resources. And the state is the one that tends to bring big movements. Even the opposition in the 90s was different factions. So the resistance is building. We are seeing some Gen Zs have gone into political office. They are organizing there. We are seeing residents' associations pushing back, going using the courts again, but pushing back against impunity. We are seeing opposition talking to each other, whether they'll make it or not. We are seeing professionals organizing themselves to go into office. We are seeing, so we are seeing things we've never seen before. And to my mind, this is the process of people saying, we cannot continue.
3: Right. True. Yeah. It's the makings of. Let me go back
0: and
3: to
0: the question may be that the political animal in you is asking, what will happen in 2027? So we don't know. And you know, the hope is, or the need for the country is really, we need sanity. We need to stop this plunder of the coffers. We need to stop the, you know, merciless brutalization of the constitution. And we need to stop it immediately.
1: Correct.
0: But will these various forces coalesce? Will there be another tipping point?
3: Right.
0: Because 2024 was out. Tipping point. Had they succeeded in overthrowing Ruto, because some protests in other countries did, would it? And I think the question you were also asking, would it have solved the problem?
3: No. If Parliament goes right into what I was going into, even if, say, President William Ruto had left office in 2024, with these same people, it's replacing one
0: culture,
3: one problem with another.
1: Correct.
3: So then goes back to now my next thing, which was, we the people, we delegate this power to various people, including members of Parliament. They have this nice fat kitty called CDF. Essentially, when you try to hold them to account, well, they can do what they are held account by the executive as it stands right now. They do the bidding of the executive, and then to, you know, kupaka watu mafuta or whatever, kufunga macho, they use CDF. They're like, school, classroom, toilet, bridge.
1: Holding that power.
3: So, and you've contested CDF, but there's so many Kenyans who are watching right now who are saying, mtoto wangu ameenda shuleni because of
2: CDF.
3: I barabara imetengenezwa na pesa ya CDF. If it wasn't for Mheshimiwa so-and-so, who knows?
0: No.
3: That Kenyan.
0: They don't say because of Mheshimiwa, they say because of CDF. I haven't been on the ground around CDF for a long time. But when we started litigating, we were on the ground a lot. We were doing audits and everything. And citizens were really fed up of MPs in CDF. So they wanted the CDF, but they were fed up of the MP in CDF. And that continued for a while. When we now got proper into our litigation, we reduced our public messaging because the CDF was so popular, but we were aware the MP in CDF wasn't popular. And all of our court rulings, the three on CDF, the one on NGCDF, have actually said the MP does not belong in CDF. So the question is not the MP. The question is, how do you get the MP out? And they're the ones making the legislation.
2: And now here's the issue.
0: That's the issue.
2: The law, as it was amended, thanks to your litigation, now does not have an MP in the CDF. Right? It has a CDF local constituency, CDF committee that is elected by constituents. They put together a committee and the committee decides what happens. It has a representative from the CDF board at the national level who sends that person to be the signatory who signs off to just to make sure that what you guys are saying, you know, the MP is not there. Look at what people told Infotrack last week. Why is Babu Owino most popular? Because of his use of CDF. Why are all these MPs popular? CDF.
1: For CDF.
2: So the people still link MP to CDF.
0: Right.
2: Back to your question.
0: Back to that.
1: It's almost like...
3: Are we... Is there a possibility, which is what you are alluding to, of delinking CDF from members of parliament? Is it possible, given that they're the ones making legislation?
0: Well, that is the, did you say, $1 million question? Even the courts, that, in fact, we have five judgments. all moved on this. Yeah, unanimous on this, which is, you know, appeal and High Court and Supreme Court.
1: Yeah,
0: we're now in the Supreme Court before this act possibly changes its name. Because I suspect it may go the same way. Can't predict.
2: There's actually a process to amend the Constitution to anchor the CDF in the Constitution.
0: And our basic doctrine has really been struggling. We wanted it to deal with that. But separation of powers, I think, is one that the court has been quite strident on. But yeah, I think the question is this. We need to, and one thing we haven't done and needs to happen around political accountability, we also need to talk about our governance. We need to talk about, we need to begin conversations about sustainable livelihoods. We need to now talk about what does it mean when you have a child who needs to go to school and the only place you can get, you know, you need this bursary. And I've heard some MPs, especially, actually not MPs, senators, especially saying, let's go for free primary education. Let's collapse all this money. We had a promise for FPE. So I think we need an alternative narrative that now captures the imagination and people say, oh, there's all this money. Put it in the system. True. You don't have to jump through hoops and be aligned to a politician to get quality education, especially because UDA, contrary to their promise, is privatizing education. And really now a lot of parents, any parent who's able, is moving out of the public education system. We also need a provision that forces our politicians to use public services, education,
1: services
0: and health.
1: And resources.
0: And until we do that, I don't think we'll win this. Because our politicians have no stake in the local system. For them, it is handouts. It has to, you have to feel it.
1: True.
0: Then you will ensure that that education is top quality.
1: You know, I'm just wondering, listening to you, I'm thinking if we were designing the Constitution today, and you were part of that process, what's the one thing you'd include into the Constitution, knowing how the political class behaves and how it evades implementation of the Constitution? What's the one thing you'd include?
0: I'm not sure there's one thing, but one provision that's definitely very weak is our citizen voice all ends up in Parliament. So I would reverse that so that whether it's recall, whether it's public participation processes, they culminate with the citizens.
1: Okay.
0: Because right now we are mediated by Parliament, and Parliament can't get past their stomach.
1: So they link Parliament with the citizens.
0: Yeah, so if you have a public participation process, let's talk about a recall. A recall should not depend on Parliament. Because when your impeachment process, okay, impeachment may be slightly different, but if you have a citizen-led process to impeach or to recall,
2: it should bypass Parliament.
0: It should
1: bypass.
0: If there is a parliamentary provision, it shouldn't be the one that determines it. Because it's a citizen. So we have public participation that doesn't trust citizens with the outcome. It's kind of like saying, the Constitution is too advanced for you. It's the argument Moy made. But we realized citizens understand. The thing is, when you citizens are empowered, they then, you know, there's this thing people talking about, oh, we need mature citizens, but we infantilize citizens. And so citizens play that role. So we need citizens who are empowered, and they step up to that power, and we'll begin to see different citizens. So that's what I'd change. And then close to that is to ensure that, I don't know if you can make it constitutional, that all public officers use public services, health and education, insurance, all of that. Because it's ridiculous. We are taking public money and putting it into the private hands.
2: Which only benefits a small percentage of the population. And that is just the elite that we have created. Okay. And then it comes back to us then, really.
0: In the way of, in the form of taxes. Because then we pay for the deficit.
2: We come and fund lifestyle of others. And then this. There's a historical journey to how we end up here, right? I think it's not really clear to some of us, of how we actually end up where we are, where we feel so subjugated by the political class, that their will becomes our will. That, you know, a mweshimiwa comes in and we call him mweshimiwa and we give him the front seat. And in fact, mweshimiwa, you know. There's a seat that we start allocating. Because we have elevated a politician to such a degree. And because over many years this has happened, even after we sat and we told ourselves that we are the sovereign, we still have not internalized what sovereign means. That until the day we internalize what sovereign means, it means that I am the most important person in the room. Then it shall not change. It starts with an election.
1: True.
2: Right now, politicians make themselves to be the most important player in an election. And I've always argued with politicians on this because they say they must determine the IEBC. They must determine the budget. IEBC must consult politicians on, you know, the things that it's doing. IEBC must IEBC must listen to political parties. And I'm always like, an election is actually the moment when the citizen is exercising his sovereign power to delegate. So the most important, in fact, the only important player in an election is the citizen.
1: Is the citizen. That's
2: everybody else is, you're sitting there begging for me to, you know, give you that authority to do things on my behalf, to be answerable to me. But because they become so important, then they are not even answerable to us. They're answerable to themselves. I'm the one who appointed Chebukati. So Chebukati answers to me.
1: He answers to me because I'm the appointing authority.
2: So,
0: In fact, there have been discussions, and I don't know if I've ever heard you say this, about even our elections process is too centralized. You know, we come from a history of authoritarian centralized rule. So we are not used to devolved and delegated rule. So our election system is centralized. If you look at election systems in other places, local elections are managed by local election boards. Now, what happened and is after the promulgation and promulgation of the constitution, the civic education did not take place. The process was captured. And this was captured by the NARC administration. So our political elites are the same. I think the unique thing about the present regime is the excesses and the extent to which, you know, some of the things they are doing are very scary. And they are doing things that have never been seen. But our political elite, we can agree, is a problem. And so that lack of civic education, and maybe just saying, you know, Eric, as you're saying, we haven't called ourselves. We are, even in saying that, maybe I'm betraying the dependency. Why do we need to wait to be educated? There are some young people I know who've been going around doing education on the Constitution. There's a young lady called Fredina who set up a whole platform, and she goes, and she's not the only one. Social justice centers do this, and a lot of, you know, the social movements just show up and talk to people. And I think that's why 2024 happened. That awareness is there. But maybe we are on the journey.
3: Let me read some comments, and the final one will lead into my next question. Steve Oketch says, people are loving the history lesson. He had said something about, for those of us who dropped history, today you forced us into a history lesson. Muhia says, Eric, remember Ruto rallied churches to go against it because of the Chief Kadhi post. Now his Chief Kadhi, but Uhuru was... he even campaigned. Uhuru was no. He campaigned for no. Is that true?
0: I thought he did.
3: Okay.
0: I trust Eric a lot on this.
3: Alan Shivanda says, who or what holds the president accountable when they break the law? That's a good question. What provisions exist for holding the executive to account within the constitution? We'll answer that. Devori says, Ruto was Moi's student, so he can only lead as he was taught. Using police force to quiet critics, bypassing court orders to push policies, handpicking opposition leaders for government jobs, etc. Many things are amiss with our administration, but the worst of all is corruption. That's according to Benjamin Mukubi. Good governance is all we're asking for. That's Steve Oketch. And then the question Devori asked, which is what I want to get to. Suppose those of us who want change are in the minority.
1: It's a Very good question.
3: Suppose mm-hmm. those of us mm-hmm. that want change are in the minority mm. because we keep operating.
2: Kitaeleweka.
0: We're making an assumption.
2: Kitaeleweka. Suppose the majority do actually don't want change. All right. How do we tell that? One way of telling mm-hmm. that is in the ballot, right?
1: Mm-hmm. Yeah. Mm-hmm.
2: Now, and in the ballot, if in the ballot and immediately post the ballot, all this agitation still yeah. is just left to a minority, then we shall be able to tell. Mm-hmm. If a majority vote for this entire group mm. as they are, then they don't want change. Mm. In my books, mm-hmm. even those in opposition, many of them represent the same fabric.
1: True. Mm-hmm. True.
2: Which is where I was coming in. Can we get to a level where we say, even if we then say, all right, we shall give ourselves the next 5 years, Sawa, we shall change half.
1: Yeah. The other half.
2: The other half.
1: Deal with yeah. in the next.
2: Yeah. In the next
1: cycle.
2: One.
1: Yeah.
2: Okay, but let there be an understanding that we are intentional about change. Mm. Yeah. What if the we are talking about here, the four of us?
3: Yeah. Mm. That's, and I keep coming back to it. We're just, we may be in an echo chamber without realizing it because the voices for change and for accountability are loud.
1: Yeah.
3: Doesn't mean that
1: they represent the majority.
3: Mm. So we risk this danger of just regurgitating, and then you listen to people who think like you and you continue. Yeah, wonderful, wonderful. And I look at it, look at politics right now in the West, for example. It's a really good example of that. You look at how we were sure of a Kamala Harris victory, or people were sure of a Hillary Clinton victory, and
2: which
3: so
2: people?
3: On.
0: No?
3: Okay. Some people were. Let me be honest. With Hillary,
2: Like you saw it coming.
1: The optics of it kind of looked like it was going that way.
0: Your echo chamber was telling us.
3: That's why I'm very wary.
2: Yeah.
3: That's why I'm very wary right now.
2: Yeah.
3: I'll go again to 2022, and the echo chamber was also saying the same thing. And then you go to the polls, and it's like, Allah.
0: I like your positionality. Mm. Because the first thing you have done is to admit you could be in an echo chamber.
3: Yes.
0: And your statements have then gone on to prove it, because the numbers were not saying that.
3: That's why I'm very wary of right now. That's why I have learnt my lesson from previous echo chambers. Correct. I don't want to be in another one.
0: Be encouraged. Yeah. Mm-hmm. I think looking at the last election, where 40% of the youth vote didn't collect their vote, and those who did didn't vote. So there was 40% of the youth vote that needed to turn out that didn't turn out. I look at my interpretation of that vote is a vote that was disconnected with the politics. Mm-hmm. I read disconnection as not interested, not buying this agenda. That is a potential transformation vote. So do people want change? Yeah. Then for me, 2024 is like its own baseline. Mm. That one is a survey that filled itself and said, Yani, this young generation are fed up. Mm. The question is, how do you move from fed up to transformation? Mm. Because I think I'm hearing the pragmatism that's Eric is bringing, that this thing, one way or the other, will be incremental. Mm-hmm. Because you're not going to sweep them all out all at once. You can't read people's hearts. You'll sweep them all, and then half of the ones you've swept are the ones that are... The state always veers towards stability and self-preservation. Mm-hmm. And that is why even the courts will rule as they do, because when they rule, they are thinking they can't destabilize too much. Yeah. Sometimes it's political. Even... William Tunga, very progressive chief justice, in 2013 was criticized by civil society for the ruling he made on the election. Mm. In fact, not forgiven for the longest while, and some I don't think have ever forgiven him.
1: Yeah.
0: But I think where he sat, he looked at the country Kenya and said, this country has come so far, enyewe, peace and stability are so important, because the country needs to survive. So I think we have the forces of change. The question is, how will these coalesce and cause it, and how do we instigate it? Because you can't wait for it to happen. And who is instigating? I think those are the questions that I would ask.
3: Okay.
0: Yeah.
3: not if we're in an echo chamber.
1: I think echo chambers will always be there, more loudly than ever, because we are living in the most connected time of our lives. So ideally, you'll have, you know, people who, again, believe that whatever it is that they're interacting with is their gospel truth. So we face a very big challenge in terms of dismantling those noises that are existing within those echo chambers. It is such a crazy time for governance and just a crazy time to be alive. And even as we're speaking, I'm just thinking about the civic space as it sits right now. We have the likes of you who are veterans in this. You carry the history with you. And I find myself really thinking about the generation that we are now, that maybe is a little bit disconnected from the history, and they only have this as the this is the information they are carrying. They know of the now, but they don't understand of the journey. And I'm just wondering how the civic space is bringing in the younger voices, making sure they understand the historical context, how delicate it is, that way we can at least inform the future. Because we keep seeing names like Katiba Institute and names like yours, but my worry is there's a gap. There is a very big gap. It became very clear in 2024 where we used the social space to try and educate ourselves on matters, constitution and what was going on. But how do we bridge that gap?
0: Right. I hear you. I hear now. I hear that I am possibly in an echo chamber because I speak to my fellow troublemakers, yes, and busybodies, and we think that everyone's on the same page as we are. Right?
1: There's a very, very big gap.
3: Just to, there's a sweet spot, I think, before Wanjiru responds, where we are at, especially with the young people of this country. It's a sweet spot of being educated and curious enough to learn from history, if we do, right? And that's partly why I ask so many questions, right? So that you can learn from history and understand, but not having the trauma and the burdens of having lived through that history to be afraid. So wezi uzio woga, unaelewa, but mtuwezi kuzia woga. That's a sweet spot that's we can take advantage of if we do it right. But it can't just be like, okay, hauna woga, but pia hauna knowledge. It has to be both in, I don't know.
1: And you see, when you speak of the fear, Mariam, there is what the state-sanctioned violence is doing. It is creating the fear in the people. So they knew a different kind of terror and fear. Then in comes a generation of now that really would want to push towards transformation and this liberation, but the fear is now starting being, we are starting to inject the fear. So we cannot separate the two.
0: Right.
2: You know, I remember a conversation we once had on Fixing the Nation with Cyprian Nyamwamu. Cyprian is one of those who in the 90s was Gen Z, right? And they were really pushing and agitating for, you know, change. Agitation for change included change of the constitution. And he was saying the young people then, they had to do something. They had to rally themselves together. They had to understand things, you know, and that was like a generation. The Gen X's were the young people then at that point. And they were pushing and agitating and you know, wanting change. And then by and by, they got a bit of the change. They got a bit of the change in the 2002 election, which, you know, removed KANU from power. That was a big victory for that generation and the agitators then. Then the no win in 2005 was a big win, right? Because it was, no, we are going to have a constitution that we want. Then the 2010 promulgation of the constitution was also a big win. And somehow, in this, that generation was now the one that was sort of in the levers of power through that birth of the new constitution. So some of them were there, they were celebrating and they forgot to look at the rear view mirror and forgot to look ahead. Some of them were there, they were celebrating, they're like, let's, I mean, we are tired.
1: We can breathe.
2: We have climbed many hills. Can we just take a break, kidogo, and hope that these other guys can move forward? And the next generation also, the millennials. And at that point, them, the millennials are coming, they're enjoying the fruit of this. And so them, they're not coming with the agitation. They're coming with that. Right? There's the cruising. They now come in the younger generation and they start again. Can we move? And the millennials are like, okay, guys, let's join you, let's move. So I think it's a generational thing that's coming in and ebbing and flowing. But it's upon all of us just to internalize what we want. If we say that we want a better Kenya, if we want to say that we want Kenya to be developed, we want to say that we want a Kenya that is equitable and there's justice for all, we want to have a Kenya where you wake up and you can take, your child can walk to school and walk back home, and you don't have to call, alifika nyumbani, alifika shuleni. And it, you know, it's there's safety to that level, where you can fall sick any part of this country and you walk into a hospital and you walk back home. If that's the Kenya that we want, then we must have a conversation among ourselves, within ourselves, and ask, what does that mean? Does this thing that we have on the table answer that question? Do we want that to answer the question, or do we want to answer the question ourselves and then hand it over and say, this is the job description, these are the expectations, these are the terms of reference. Wanjiru Gikonyo, are you willing to take up this job? You say yes, here is the job. Not you coming with your own TORs, with your own job description, and telling me to give you the job that you've already defined for yourself.
3: Right.
1: Yeah, I like that.
3: Well, Wanjiru, we're completely out of time, but as a parting shot, what would you say to all Kenyans listening right now who want to play their part in safeguarding our constitution? What do we do as we move forward? Spirit and letter of the constitution.
0: Inform yourself, be informed, organize. Really, there is no substitute. Get involved. Don't complain. Don't just, oh, tweeting is sensitization, but we need organized action. And even if it feels like you're a small group, small groups will coalesce with other groups. So start where you are. Maybe the last thing is, we keep thinking about one-term presidency, forgetting we have these people called MCAs who run our lives, who run our cities. And those people are very close to us. We must really focus on that.
3: Thank you so much. Let's end it there. That is Wanjiru Gikonyo. She is a spirited and active citizen, and of course a public litigant par excellence. Let's end it there. We'll be back tomorrow 6:10 a.m. for another edition of Fixing the Nation. From myself, Mariam Bishar, Eric Latif, and of course Felaris Wamboy, have an amazing, amazing Monday. Your world is coming up. Tunaongea nini leo?
2: Mambo ni mengi ya kuzungumzia.
1: Mambo huko kwa your world.
2: For example,
1: the cost of
2: always being strong. Being there for others without losing yourself.
3: All right.
2: This is part two of our conversation. They have several guests, including Gloria Chebet, who's a founder of Human Intelligence Development, John Mudenge Wanjohi, a life coach, Miriam Mwangi, who is a counseling psychologist, and Dr. Abiola Salami, performance strategist, executive coach. Part one happened last week. Part two is today. The cost of always being strong. You're there for others.
3: But for yourself, nothing. And of course, on Nation FM, it's Claudia Nice Subwa and Brian Aseli on Vibe Shift. Have an amazing Monday.
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5: Wadau, wadau, wadau, niliwambia mkisikia sauti yangu mnajua tunaongea All Matters Sports. And as promised, hakuna news ya World Cup itawai wapita nikiwa. Welcome to Nation FM Sports News. My name is Victor Caleb. Acha nikupeleke na rada. The round of 16 will get competitive sana over the weekend. And as expected, kulikuwa na dominant displays, a major upset, and four more teams booked their place in the quarterfinals. And to start us off, Sato, France walichapa Paraguay 1-0. And that's how France, by the way, have continued their march towards another World Cup title with this hard-fought victory over Paraguay. Paraguay walikuwa already washasho Germany in the previous round. Juu wali defend very bravely, but France wali control possession for long spells na bado wakabaki defensively solid to secure the narrow 1-0 win. Kumbuka so far, France wali eliminate Sweden, waka eliminate Paraguay, and they are also yet to concede a goal in the knockout stages. So here namaanisha wakona two knockout matches, two victories and two clean sheets. And this makes France one of the best teams so far in the 2026 FIFA World Cup. Na tukirudi sato bado, Morocco wali chapa Canada 3-0, na hii mtu wangu was the statement performance of the weekend. Morocco wali outclass Canada completely to secure this victory. Kumbuk, after knocking out Netherlands in the round of 32, many people really wondered if Morocco could repeat that level of performance, and oh boy, Wally confirmed just how good they are in this game, and this has made them the first African nation to reach the quarterfinals of this FIFA World Cup 2026. Kumbuka, Morocco already omechapa Netherlands na Canada, and now what a face France in what promises to be a very fascinating quarterfinal, which by the way will be a repeat of their memorable semi-final meeting at the 2022 World Cup. Sijuka unakumbuka hiyo, a game that is definitely worth looking out for. Alafu jana tulicheki Norway giving us the biggest shock of the tournament. Mtu wangu, believe it or not, Brazil, five-time champions, have been eliminated from the FIFA World Cup 2026. Yani naongelea Erling Haaland na teammates wake, mtu wangu, wali produce a very disciplined and fearless performance. Waka frustrate Brazil, and that's how they secured a 2-1 victory over Brazil. Norway sasa, watendelea with their incredible run. Kumbuka wali knock out Ivory Coast. Na huyu kijana, 25-year-old goal-scoring machine Haaland, is continually becoming one of the standout players of this tournament. Jana bado kulikuwa na England versus Mexico, igame ilisha 3-2 in favor of England, na igame ilichezewa in the home grounds of Mexico in front of a passionate home crowd. Mexico wali push England all the way in a 5-goal thrilling match. However, England eventually wali chapa Mexico 3-2 with Harry Kane once again proving decisive and asserting his dominance as one of the best players in modern football. Much as wamekuwa eliminated, naweza sema Mexico and left the tournament with plenty of pride, because this was an outstanding campaign as the co-host of the World Cup. England, on the other hand, want to keep their dream of ending decades of World Cup heartbreak alive. We can't wait to see how they perform in their next game. Now, tukiongelea already confirmed quarterfinal fixtures so far, tukona France versus Morocco, Norway versus England. Alafu, the remaining quarterfinalists will be decided by the round of 16 matches still to come. Naongelea Portugal versus Spain, USA versus Belgium, Argentina versus Egypt, na Switzerland versus Colombia. Mtu wangu, that is a quick weekend recap on all matters sports, particularly the World Cup. Sunajua tu, mimi yangu ni kukupeleka na rada na ma-updates of sports any day, every day. My name is Victor Caleb once again. See you on the next one.
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Wake up. It's a fantastic morning here on, of course, Nation FM. We say it's your voice, your vibe. Claudia Naisabo is my name. And you know what? It's a fantastic, fantastic week. July, tulianza vizuri. Second week, I don't know where the days are going. I feel like time is flying by so fast. And we're not living in the moment, but there are some Gen Zs who've really been living it up. If you've been checking Instagram, X, TikTok, umeona hizo videos za weekend. We will talk about what happened over the weekend here, of course, in Nairobi, over in the coastal part of the country, and of course, Afro Nation. Big up to one amazing man, a bald man, who will be playing in just a little bit. But we have 4 amazing hours for you. Tumeanza hour ya kwanza na stories moto moto. We're going to be giving you all the tea, everything that's happened. Watu wangu wa France, come and mark your register. Hashtag Tuesday's Vibe Shift on Nation FM. Na hizo teams ingine, France and others. Yeah, if you qualify or if you fall in that category of others, uko hapo. And second hour, of course, leo ni Hustle Chronicles. Monday, you know how we're feeling about Mondays. So Mondays are our days. No Monday blues in studio. So we'll be talking about everything to do with the job market and how we just navigate that space. The third hour is, of course, Bado Story. Hey, and at exactly 12:30, you can cook for us by sending us a WhatsApp voice note on 0758-4053. Apo, your time near lunchbox. Come with your amazing recipes. What did you cook over the weekend? For the guys who went to Mombasa and tried out a few meals, a few nice Swahili dishes, maybe you can be the one to cook for us. Ama watu wangu wa 101.5. I know that guys usually text us, wanasema wako pale Kona Police Station, pale Likoni. We want you to cook for us today. Fourth and final hour ni, of course, ongei kutu. Toke na onge kutoke leo tunafungua roho tunasema we need to stop pretending that some things are cheap. Some things are not cheap. Yes. Stop lying to us. So tuache kujifanya ati taking care of your hair is cheap. The most expensive thing, by the way, in my opinion, is being a girl, because we pretend that it's just making my nails, it's just 3,500. That's not cheap. It's not cheap. So we're going to rant about things that we pretend that are cheap, and it's really not cheap. And also, that's your request hour. So any song you want us to play for you, we will definitely be playing it for you. And I say we, I mean Claudia Naisabo and Brian Aselli. Make sure you engage with us on the socials. Na tuanze siku yetu vizuri sana, and a fantastic week to you. And what we're starting off our week with, of course, is the quote of the day. Na quote yetu leo inasema hivi. And this is for all the great people and all the amazing and fantastic people out there. Our quote today says, don't downplay your own greatness. Don't downplay your own greatness. Let's not do that. You know what? Talk your stuff. Don't downplay it. This fake humility, we don't want it. Say who you are, because you are exactly who you think you are. We start off the day with Mana Bald Man, who's been featured on this amazing track. It's a brand new one from the Mama Africa, Queen of Africa, Yemi Alade. Don't Be Shy is the name of the track, playing here on Nation FM.

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0: 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And you know what? Kuna wale kama sisi ambao tulisema tutaanza gym, Brian, tukasema tunaanza next week.
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0: Anangoja tu sikutamua kwenda.
1: Anangoja niende. Shida ni nani anaenda?
0: Mambo ni mingi maswali machache. Anyways, we are inviting you to the best show in Africa, which is Vibe Shift on Nation FM. It started at 10 a.m. turned all the way to 2 p.m. Claudia Naisabo is my name.
1: Most bankable host, Brian Asili. Imagine I was here yesterday for a show. I was with Barbara Koinange doing my testimony.
0: Watch a mchezo.
1: Hey, nikambia watu vile God amenitoa so far.
0: Brian.
1: You know, God amenitoa so far.
0: Kumbuna kwa mtu
1: God amenitoa so far, amenitoa so far.
0: Yeah. A lot to be said. But, Brian, all in all, tumesema tukuna story in this hour.
1: Yeah, and it's crazy how insecurity has become such a big problem in this country.
0: Mm-hmm.
1: Last week I just touched on gunism and how it's a rising culture in Kenya.
0: Mm-hmm.
1: Is it as a result of politics, the politics that we have?
0: Mm.
1: But right now kuna story ilifanyika, ikanifanya nifikirie once again.
0: Hiya, Brian.
1: Mm.
0: Something happened in Westlands.
1: Mm-hmm.
0: And it was at I think a restaurant, if I'm not wrong. It was at a restaurant.
1: Mm-hmm.
0: And I didn't think I'd see this happening in broad daylight, which makes me really question what's happening. So there were armed robbers who were caught on CCTV robbing customers at a Westlands cafe.
1: Mm-hmm.
0: Now, these were gunmen. They raided that cafe, according to the CCTV and what you can see.
1: Mm-hmm.
0: The cafe is somewhere along General Mathenge Road, and they robbed customers at gunpoint. So umekuja umesema, wacha nipitia hapa kidogo ni kuna meeting 1212. Let me sit down and just do my thing.
1: Uh-huh.
0: Then, as you're just peaceful in a restaurant, someone walks in and they're holding you at gunpoint and say, check in, pati kenyo konayo. And that's not the only case we've seen.
1: Yeah. There's many incidences that have come as a result of that. Just last year, we were talking about how it was easy to be robbed along Uko Westlands.
0: Mm.
1: You're just walking and people just nab you and steal from you.
0: Mm.
1: We've also seen rising incidences of people using bodas. Either they chase you down.
0: Ama kwa traffic and
1: something actually is stolen from you. So imagine having a good time with your family and then you just sit it down. Alafu mtu anakuja. Watu anakuja na bunduki. It means that that is organized crime.
0: It is organized crime.
1: And which is punishable by law.
0: Higher.
1: Mm-hmm.
0: As we also talk on that story of organized crime, I'd love to touch on what just happened the other day with politics.
1: Mm-hmm.
0: We've seen attacks on several campaign trails. We've seen attacks on several people.
1: Mm-hmm.
0: We've seen politicians coming out and saying this other camp is responsible for so and so.
1: Yeah.
0: Kuna goons, for example, this Linda Mwananchi convoy that was attacked in Keumbu on Friday.
1: Mm-hmm.
0: And this incident left one person dead and several injured. Aseli, what is the state of this nation?
1: First of all, I just feel like we've gotten to a point where there's zero respect for life.
0: Mm.
1: Also, we are normalizing people being paid for them to use excessive force because it's not the only incident that actually happened. And it's in the political scene where young people are actually being paid to do such activities. Just last week, we lost someone, a young man who was in a vehicle.
0: Mm.
1: Inasemekana kwamba it's alleged. That he was shot in a vehicle of a permanent secretary. And you see, it's gun violence again. Kenya.
0: Crime.
1: It is crime. That is crime. Because
0: it's been a while.
1: It doesn't matter if you're licensed to have a pistol. Gun. So long as I do not have one, that is not a fire exchange. So long as they're not threatening your life, then that changes the whole incident. But this hiding the small things that are happening, it means that a good number of people have guns in their hands in this Kenya, in this country, and of course, unlicensed for that matter, you know? So when you're looking at such issues, it's also raising an alarm. Raise an alarm wherever you are. If you see people who look to be in an organized gang, that's what make reporting. Also, Kenyans have decided to record some of the people who they allege could be part of the intelligence. Where mtu unaonanga ni mwenda wazimu wana collecting itakataka huko kwenyu, alafu unaona anatembea kumbe ni DCI.
0: I want to ask maybe this government to even have policemen in plain clothes.
1: They are, actually. But I'm just thinking that I think they are not enough.
0: I just think
1: the communities need to be trained so well that we can do EO policing sisi wenyewe. Kama vile journalism imekuja kafanywa. In that unaona report inatoka from any part and of course it's recorded on phone. So it's easy to also have people of intelligence within the communities so that ikuwe ni rahisi sana kushika watu kama hawa. So we actually do not support any form of crime,
0: yes,
1: leveled against anyone, because crime should be punishable by law. So yes, wale wana organize crime, wale wanapatikana kwa cases kama hizi, CCTV iko, ikiweza wapatikane, washikwe na wafungwe.
0: For sure. We also want to get your opinion on how you think the government or the police in this matter should handle such crime and the rising cases of crime in the country. Let us know what you think. Hashtag to use is VibeShift on Nation FM. For now, we get back into the music with one of my favorite members of Kodong Clan, Okello Max, on this one.

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0: Class, how many parts are there in an insect?
1: Three.
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1: Me, teacher.
0: Yes, Jaden.
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0: Uh-huh.
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0: Jesus. And you know what? Right now, he goes by the name of Techno, but this amazing track is called Adaize, and it's only playing on Vibe Shift on Nation FM. We give you the brightest, we give you the best, we give you some of the biggest tracks of our generation and of our time. I hope you're enjoying it. 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That is from 1 p.m. to 2 p.m. Hashtag Kutumiani Vibe Shift on Nation FM. And Claudia Naisabo is my name.
1: Most bankable host brand is Sally.
0: Or you can also call me France. Supporter.
1: Yeah.
0: I'm a Viva France.
1: All day, every day. I mean, I have a lot to unpack.
0: Say it.
1: If the World Cup is anything to go by, I feel like, I don't know how I'm going to say it. This time around, it doesn't feel like a script.
0: Are you sure?
1: Yeah, this time around, it doesn't feel like a script. But there is some parts where some people are saying America feels favored. Canada is also, you know, did that thing, but of course they were not able to move on to the next level. Just know that the game started when they are 48, then went down to best of 32, now 16. And then now they get to qualify.
0: Let's talk about the matches that have had us on edge. First of all, I mean, I was expecting better from Paraguay. I saw how they were playing Raf. It's like Wembanyama playing. Have you ever seen Wemby playing?
1: I've seen Wemby playing in the NBA,
0: he's so rough, especially like during the finals and just what was happening. And I was like, this was very unnecessary. So that was what, it was very unsportsmanlike, and there was not a nice show of sportsmanship from Paraguay when they played France.
1: Actually, they're just punching the, you know, literally, the French players. They tried getting into Mbappe's head so that he cannot perform, but that team actually just showed them who they are. I'm so proud of the French team, by the way. Olise right there. I hear Real Madrid is trying to find him. That's a man who was raised in England, plays in Germany, and you know, he's a guy who's also being admired by other teams, but he's really held the French team vizuri kabisa. So we're going to the best of
0: 1-0.
1: I'm glad that we got it.
0: Morocco and Canada. I did not expect Canada to be taken out like that.
1: First of all, great play by Canada.
0: 3-0, Brian.
1: Let me tell you. Great play by Canada. Kama uliwatch your game. Morocco did not have an easy ride on that game. They had a very rough time on that game. But now they got into these people's heads, and now they started scoring, and they realized that there is a loophole on one side of the pitch, and they scored from pretty much the same side of the pitch.
0: Norway and Brazil. I felt so bad for Brazil. But I knew Haaland is
1: but a ngombe ni ngombe tu waliuza pena ya kwanza. Mahrez anapewaje apige pena. Sasa tuko na Neymar, sasa tuko na Casemiro. Would have given it to
0: Vini Jr.
1: They would have given it to any other person to make sure that they get to score.
0: But it was also Neymar's last match.
1: Last match and last goal, because he was given a penalty also, scored his last in his World last Cup. Match. He really broke down, but the guy has been sustaining injuries. He's prevalent to injuries. So, tatuseme alifanya poa for Brazil. A good generation loves Neymar, so it's going to be sad for them. But this man, Haaland, just proved one thing. And he's going to deal with them. And you're so happy to play against Gabriel Jesus, who's such a rival. The only person who can bully Haaland. So Haaland was very happy to actually win that match.
0: It looked like a Man City and Arsenal face-off.
1: Yes.
0: Also, let's talk about England and Mexico.
1: Oh my goodness.
0: Do you know Mexico tried the same thing they did with the previous match?
1: Yes, they often go outside. Wanaeka fireworks, wana dance. India hoteli yenu ni
0: msilale. Imagine kusikia magari ka, so watu wanapiga honi at the same time. Like, that's just terrible.
1: Yeah, immature for sure. But then on the pitch, I believe the English boys and this Kenyan boy.
0: Jude Bellingham.
1: Very nice.
0: I love that.
1: By the way, it's not even a joke. Bellingham's mom is actually has Kenyan blood.
0: Hiya. Yeah. Here's what's happening today. Portugal and Spain are playing today. United States and Belgium. And here's what here are my predictions.
1: What are your predictions? Because
0: Spain is taking it away.
1: Actually, on the previous predictions, most of yours were correct.
0: Thank you.
1: Yeah, most of yours were correct. Because
0: so you need to listen to me.
1: No.
0: Come on, weka mawe mahali.
1: Excuse me. Yeah, but remember, she has nothing to lose. Yeah, tasema tu alafu aende. But
0: US Belgium.
1: I want Belgium to win.
0: But here's what. So Balogun's red card was suspended.
1: That's why people are saying that
0: US is going to win.
1: Okay. Okay. Sounds like it. Okay. So, for you, it's US. For me, I'm really rooting for Lukaku.
0: Na Portugal na Spain, which kwa gani?
1: Let me tell you, Kwanzaa, the history of Portugal and Spain, and that's why I'm worried about my goat. Don't slaughter my goat tonight, please.
0: My friend, Lamine Yamal, do that thing.
1: Okay. So, kuna 9-0. Isn't it games against Spain? Portugal against Spain. Kuna time Spain ilipiga Portugal 9. Kuna time iliwapiga 2-1, kuna time iliwapiga 5-1, kuna time walitoka draw. So basically, according to all these scores, it's either a draw or a win for Spain.
0: It can't be
1: Either way, atakienda pena, kuna ile itakuwa one above the other. So let's see how this one goes. I'm really rooting for my goat, but I know the odds are against Portugal tonight.
0: I thought you were an Arsenal fan.
1: I'm an Arsenal fan.
0: But your goat is Ronaldo.
1: My goat has always been Ronaldo.
0: Not Thierry.
1: No. Not in the active football. No, right now you can't say Thierry. Thierry is all time. The active ones are still Messi and Ronaldo.
0: All right, let me take you.
1: Never been a Messi fan.
0: Let me take you to France. The views.

0: From Juakali to Biashara Legit, from Mama Mboga to tech startups, this is The Real Grind. Welcome to Mboka, the show that shines a light on the hustle behind the hustle, and the dream behind Kenya's SMEs.
1: Kwa hii episode, nakuwa na wachanua juu ya kitu moja. 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
0: That's it for today's hustle on Mboka, where small businesses take center stage. 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Let's get to work.
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0: drill and Don Jazzy anyway. Even if you do what, I will still love you anyway. Mm. We love you and we always rock with you. Good morning, our neighbors.
1: Good morning, my neighbors.
0: I am myself, of course, near my story just before we flip on the hour. But we just want to remind you, if you're someone who's been searching for a job and you're interested in just knowing how the job market is, how to, of course, qualify for some of these jobs, we're inviting you for a masterclass. We're inviting you to come and sit down and get to know everything about the job market. On July 15th and 16th, there's going to be an event that's happening Pale KICC. Yes. We need to Scale Up Africa 2026.
1: I'm most excited about this because this year around, it's going to have that international appeal. We're going to be having speakers from outside the country who will be coming and talking to us about how your skill set can actually take you to the next level. Next level meaning that if you're a student, you're an entrepreneur, maybe you're in your first job moving to the next one, or maybe you want to expand your network, KICC 15th and 16th Skill Up Africa will aid you into your next level. So we want you to take this opportunity to come for that free event.
0: It's very free.
1: Yeah, it's free.
0: Very free.
1: Unaingia pale 9 a.m. unatoka mpaka jioni 5, which is an event just for you.
0: All right. If you're interested in all the spaces, AI, innovation, entrepreneurship, career opportunities, networking, and future-ready skills, this is where you need to be.
1: Mm-hmm.
0: And speaking of where people need to be, people need to come back to Nairobi. Nairobi has been empty today. Hata nimeshangaa ni aje sijapatana na traffic. Kuna jambo kwa na traffic kingine hapo.
1: Watu wameenda wapi?
0: So watu, and you know, I thought some of these events happening over the weekend inakuanga ya Gen Z's only.
1: Mm-mm.
0: But I've just realized that even millennials love attending these events.
1: Yeah.
0: So over the weekend, tulikuwa na events mbili major. Sawa, event ya kwanza ilikuwa Summertides Malindi.
1: Yes.
0: Ya pili ilikuwa The Bag Diani.
1: Na watu walienda Portugal,
0: by the way. Na watu wakaenda Portugal as well.
1: Yes, so, Afro Nation.
0: Yes, big up to Mana Baldman representing Kenya. And I saw Ben Sol joining him on the set.
1: I saw Joshua Baraka.
0: Charisma alikuwa huko.
1: Yes, Jackie VK alikuwa pale.
0: Aya, awa ni watu wa majuu.
1: Yao ni watu wa majuu.
0: Turudi huku nyumbani. So there's been videos. Asili, kumekuwa na videos na kumekuwa na comments online about what happened over this long weekend. Ilianza Thursday. Watu walikuwa out of town.
1: Yeah.
0: Brayo vitu nimeona on X. Hey. Nimeona watu wameenda huko bila mpango ya where you're going to sleep. Wakachukua kitanda kubwa. And you see this can nice, let's say it's a 4x6.
1: Yeah.
0: It's a 4x6 bed. Alafu ni wasichana wanne. So guess what? Aulali the way you normally sleep. Yeah. Wewe unalala ni vertically. Horizontally.
1: Kwa kitanda.
0: You're supposed to sleep in a vertical position.
1: Umelala,
0: now you're sleeping in a... Alafu, so kitanda ya 4x6 inatosha watu wangapi? Wanne. Kuna wengine wamelala kwa mchanga.
1: Sand. Yeah. Outside. Aye.
0: Kuna mwingine zake zime nice.
1: Hiyo ndio kulala nje.
0: Kuna mwingine zake zime nice, mabisha zake wakachukua video wakamwambia cheki, umekuja kulala sungebaki Nairobi.
1: Aya.
0: So it's been a crazy weekend, and it just shows that we love partying.
1: We love partying.
0: And we love that culture. But also, there's been like a bit of mixed reaction when it comes to this, because kuna wale wanasema, oh, siache mtoto wako.
1: And then kuna demu yako kama meda Summertides, the body might be at Summertides, but siwe kuna roho yake, ama namna gani?
0: Yes. Evo too.
1: But there's a crazy video that went around of a girl dancing, and you know, it became a little bit, you know, nudity and explicity.
0: It was very explicit.
1: Explicit in that video. So there's a lot of things that were happening. And so most people actually worried about, one, watu kuenda Malindi na hawana pesa za kurudi.
0: Uh-huh.
1: Kuenda Malindi na hawana pesa za kuspend. Uko na iPhone 17, but uko umebook room. So meaning unalala inje ama horizontally. Uko wanne kwa kitanda moja.
0: Brian, what I will say is, and this is me talking as a Gen Z. Wacha watu wajibambe. If they don't do this right now when they're in their early 20s, because best believe, a lot of guys there are in actually mid-20s to say me.
1: Yeah, so, and early 20s.
0: Early 20s, mid-20s, you see a lot of 20-year-olds there. Let them have that kind of fun. This is the time to do it. And you're allowed to make mistakes right
1: it's
0: now.
1: It's actually your time to do it, but
0: for the aunties and unks on the internet.
1: Yeah.
0: Yeah, I know there's, of course, about a line that you should not cross.
1: Yeah.
0: But for the others who are going there, don't generalize and put them in one basket and say,
1: And I think we should just know the difference between having enjoying your youth and destroying your future.
0: True.
1: Yeah, because unaweza kunywa makali yenye si ya kawaida ikuharibie life kabisa.
0: Mm-hmm.
1: Ama wende huko and then dangers. Usai kuna a lot of insecurity. So just make sure that you're going with people who care for you, people who can protect you if anything goes wrong, and tumieni watu fair. Wakikwama, watumieni tu fair. Because huko ni Malindi. They don't even come from Malindi.
0: Also, it speaks a lot to the kind of parenting. If your child cannot call you to come through for them and they have to do these things behind your back, what's going on? Something must definitely be going on. That's a conversation we'll have a different day. Right about now, we flip on the hour. Tupatane next hour. Tupigie simu 0719-038-963.
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Same energy. 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

0: Joshua Baraka, BN, and the best producer in East Africa at the moment, that is Element Ele. Is the name of the song starting us off. And of course, the second hour of the best show in Africa. Saizi ni masaya kumak register to pigia simu. 0719038963.
1: Simbo.
0: Sita sema tena.
1: Simbo.
0: Ndoyo. Tunamaliza na hiyo story. Tunamaliza hiyo story.
1: Hapo sana.
0: Brayo. Tusalimi watu yetu pale social media.
1: Wacha nikuambie, so much love coming through and really appreciate you for that. We want to make sure that you get to understand that hapa hivi ni nyumbani. Mm. So Michelle Lumonyo has already marked the register. Anasema kopale panaitwaje Nairobi Hospital. Mm-hmm. We have Zakayo Baritonjo. Anasema KU South. Mm. Confirm me listening to the show. Robert Mwanzi says Village Market is tuned in. Anasema happy new week watunguyas. James Losike, big shout out to you from Kitale Makoi. Douglas. Anasema kondakas. Mm. Anasema ndagas.
0: Ndagas.
1: Ndagas nini? Wallet Clinton, big shout out to you. Andrew Luganda says Ngong Massive tuned in. We also have Kevin Omondi. Mm. Anasema Yukondani. Muthuri Tikoye. Eh. Big shout out to you as well as Suzuki Vibes UG. Director Stano Analondo pia anasema ako tuned in. Scooby Sosh anasema, how are you my guys?
0: Oh,
1: your sauti yake anasema ngwa daus.
0: Ajamis Mandito.
1: Anasema the mighty eagle and Mandito.
0: Oh.
1: Sikami ndo naitwa Eagle Squeezy.
0: Hey,
1: anasema good morning.
0: Nakupenda bure. Yeah, baby una... shaka kusalimika mali huko. Lawrence, yes. Salimika pia. Nataka mnipigie simu. Brian, leo tunataka kushikia mambo ya nepotism. Leo ni Hustle Chronicles.
1: Yes.
0: And in the job market, people are notorious for nepotism.
1: Nepotism has been something that has been also criticized in this country.
0: Mm-hmm.
1: It's one of the highest forms of corruption.
0: Lakini,
1: but depending on how you want to see
0: have
1: it.
0: Have we ever... Like, we let it go.
1: Yeah. Yeah, so actually, a very high-profile politician in this country has been accused, amesema ukienda county yake, malipenye county yenye alizaliwa kule Western. Wanasema kwamba, uyu politician anajulikana kwamba ukiingia tuko ofisi ya kwanza, kazi ni yake. 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Ukisonga hivi, brother yake. Ama sister-in-law. Ama brother-in-law. So ukienda kwa hiyo county, so long as you're in that county, you're most likely going to be attended to by some one who's related to that gentleman.
0: I know a politician somewhere in this country, Brian.
1: Yes.
0: Mwenye driver ni mtoto wake.
1: Yeah.
0: PA ni bwana yake.
1: Hey.
0: And yes, like ko ofisi imeandikwa hivyo. Like it's a very interesting story. All this is alleged because taki wa nikujia.
1: Also there's a former governor from huku sides za central.
0: Eh.
1: Alikuwa ameletewa kesi kwa sababu ameweka bwana yake juu ya viongozi wengine wote.
0: Sasa Brian.
1: Yeah.
0: Mi nataka kujua.
1: Hii
0: nepotism and this form of, of course, this form of corruption, as you say, in this country. I want to know, in your opinion, tunajua politicians have been accused so many times of nepotism. If you were a relative to them, would you take that job even if you're not qualified for it? Umepatiwa kazi, umekwambia shika. We umesomea communication, Brian.
1: Yes. Mm-hmm.
0: Unaitwa pale kufanya kazi judiciary. Mm-hmm. Utachukua hiyo kazi. Tusikie mnasemaje. Nation FM, hello.
2: Hello.
0: Hello.
1: Hi, how are you?
2: I'm fine.
1: Mm-hmm. Uko salama, what's your name? Where are you calling us from?
2: Ni Vini wa Omabi.
1: Ah, Vini, karibu sana.
2: Yes, nimekaidia.
1: I hope you had a good weekend.
2: Yeah, weekend imekuwa fiti.
1: Aye, adjust your phone kidogo alafu tuambie.
2: Yes.
1: If you had a one of the politicians is your relative.
2: Yes.
1: Akikupatia job na hauko qualified for that job, would you take it?
2: Akikupatia job
1: na hauko qualified, would you take the job?
2: Wezi enda kazi tashindwa.
1: Umesema wezi chukua hiyo kazi?
2: Kazi tashindwa.
0: Ati?
2: Lakini kama ni relative. Hiyo na iko basi ni pesa tu.
1: Zini pesa tu. So hata kama hauko qualified utachukua?
2: Utachukua.
1: Hi, we.
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3: Hello, hello.
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0: Kevo.
1: Kevo.
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1: 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Hukuenda summer tights? Yeah.
3: Hapana, mimi nilikuwa job na tena nashukuru Claudia amerudi.
1: Yes.
0: Asante.
3: I think you are fully ready for Monday.
0: Yes. Sasa, Kevo.
3: Yes.
0: To say your relative is someone who's very high up in the leadership in the country.
3: Yeah.
0: Na wewe una kazi na umesomea labda education. 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
3: Kitu ya kwanza.
0: Eh.
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0: Ehe.
3: Each and every person's dream ni kutoka kwa block.
0: Ehe.
3: Kitu ya pili.
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3: Kulingana na culture yetu.
0: Mm.
3: Sasa hii bwana corruption.
0: Eh.
3: Kulingana na culture yetu.
0: Mm.
3: Sasa hii bwana corruption ndio kitu inasema.
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1: What?
3: I'd rather take the

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1: Asante Kevo. Brian, one more. 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
2: Mr. Dalton,
1: really
2: right
1: answer
2: there.
1: That call. Brian,
2: I am
1: kuna kitu ninapata hapa. You know that politician, I think is from Uganda, anasema corruption is only bad if I'm not involved in it. You remember that video, that viral video?
2: Yes.
1: That is what I'm getting from the remarks we are getting right now.
2: But we want you to call us. The next time I hear your voices, I want to...
1: If you have a different opinion, but also, we want to hear everyone.
2: Nataka watu wa integrity wanipigie simu. Sababu megundua last week mulisema muneza cheat. Last week, hiyo wiki ingine mukasema... Yani, are we dealing with criminals?
1: Society today.
3: Hey.

0: weekend with the biggest sporting conversations.
1: But they are the absolute king
2: around
1: now.
2: Football.
1: Shall not. Carlos Queiroz. There will be no football here.
2: Yeah.
1: So.
2: But we will get what we want.
0: From football and rugby to athletics, basketball, motorsport, and everything making the headlines across the world of sport.
1: How many times do you hear a commentator say they are surely going to wait for the corner before they make the substitute?
2: Yes. Mm. Yes. So everyone thought that was going to happen, but it didn't happen.
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1: By the way, you guys made Accra Water. 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
0: Brian,
1: yeah.
0: Mimi sikuwa najua Accra Water ni nini, like I didn't really know until the internet taught me what
1: I knew
0: Accra
1: what
0: Water
1: it was, but I didn't know that it was going to be made that popular.
0: I think Accra Water is a scam.
1: Ni kama ile historia quail eggs.
0: Mnadanganywa tu.
1: Tuliambiwa pia quail eggs ukikula hivi mambo inakuwa murwa pale nyumbani.
0: Mbona mnadanganyana? Why?
1: Because it's easy. They say if you want to be rich, sell women beauty.
0: Mm.
1: Sell men masculinity.
0: Uh-huh.
1: Sell children candy.
0: Uh-huh.
1: And the old youthfulness. Umemaliza story. Lazima utakuwa tajiri.
0: Umesema ujanja.
1: Ujanja ni kuuzia mtu kitu ambaye anataka kusikia.
0: Haya.
1: So walijua tunataka kusikia Accra Water, itakufanya itakuenable. Wapi?
0: Wasichana wakaingia box.
1: Wakaenabliwa.
0: Anyways, today on the question of the day, we are touching on something very important, mm-hmm. that is nepotism. And just in the job market, we know that several politicians have been accused of giving jobs to their relatives.
1: Yeah.
0: Now, we want you to assume the role of that relative.
1: Mm.
0: And utuambie, ungepatiwa kazi nyata wewe mwenyewe unajua qualifications zako, CEO.
1: Mm-hmm.
0: Ungechukua. 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
2: Baby Shark,
0: what's up?
2: Aseli.
1: Wagwan.
2: Haaland.
1: Aliland, for sure.
2: Kinyonyo, anaitwa Kinyonyo.
0: What?
1: Yende jina yake?
2: No, Kinyonyo ni a certain guy kwa DJ Afro hakufangi.
1: Oh. Ni ukweli kabisa, I agree with you 100%.
2: Anarudi tu veja alikuwa.
1: Yes.
0: Ebu, baby, yes. Shark.
2: Uh-huh.
0: Tuseme wewe, you are a relative of a politician.
2: Mm-hmm.
0: Na hujakumekuwa kitrek, umemaliza kuna your degree, but hujapata mm-hmm. job. 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
2: Uh-huh.
0: Like very opposite in different parts of this world.
2: Uh-huh.
0: So, utachukua hiyo kazi ama utaacha mtu mwingine mwenye ako more qualified apewe hiyo kazi?
2: Claudia.
0: Yes.
2: Si tulisema we are changing Kenya.
0: Ehe.
1: Yeah, that's what we talked about.
2: Kwa nini why are we doing nepotism?
1: Exactly.
2: Yeah. Si good things come to those who wait.
1: Exactly.
2: Alafu bado unaona hadi hiyo ni kitu hadi hujasomea, hujui.
1: Yeah.
2: Si uachie tu watu wenye wanajua hiyo wafanye.
1: As in, mi sina shida kama uko qualified for it,
2: yeah.
1: Sindio?
2: Mm-hmm.
1: Eh, kama uko qualified for it, sema unafanya media na nko yako ni mdosi wa media house flani,
2: yeah.
1: You're qualified for the job. I mean, you can go and actually work there.
2: Iyo unaweza fanya useme tu ulitafutiwa nini nini, lakini sasa you are not qualified.
1: Sasa uko kwa committee ya medicine na wewe ulifanya.
2: Naona hadi with this government.
1: Yes.
2: No wonder nothing is working.
1: Mm-hmm.
2: Yeah. Unapata mtu mwenye wako hapo hana idea.
1: Mm.
2: Yeah, like the certain ministry amewekwa.
1: Mm.
2: Yeah, so tuweke watu wanajua venye wanafanya.
1: Professionals. Asante.
0: Asante, baby, yeah. Shark. Wacha ni kuambie.
1: At least we have one same
0: Brian. Mm. And I want to actually just be on the opposite side of this. Because now na wewe na baby shark mnakubaliana.
1: Exactly.
0: Brian, I'll tell you this.
1: Mm.
0: One, the enemy is poverty. Sawa.
1: Mm-hmm.
0: Two, when we were brought into this land, mm-hmm. when mankind first came here, one of the first rules of living is survival, right?
1: Survival, yeah.
0: So survival for the fittest.
1: Mm.
0: Sawa. Alafu three, when a chance comes your way.
1: Mm.
0: It doesn't come twice. It's very few times that unapata kitu na kukujia mara mbili.
1: You know, it ties
0: so
1: on
0: that
1: to
0: that opportunity comes. Mimi nasema chukua.
1: Haya, sawa, acha tusikie watu wanasemaje hapo.
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3: Hey, Claudia.
0: Yes.
3: Mambo.
0: Poa sana. Ni nani, Lawrence?
3: Hapana, Alpha Wanaru.
0: Sorry?
3: Alpha Wanaru.
0: Alpha.
3: Uh-huh.
0: Unasemaje manze? Hebu niambie kwa hii story. Uh-huh. Ungechukua hiyo kazi kama uko qualified juu umepatiwa na relative wako?
3: To be honest.
0: Mm.
3: Wenye maisha imetupeleka huku nje.
0: Mm.
3: Mimi naichukua.
1: So utakubali kufanya kazi judiciary na hata ujui ni nini?
3: Judiciary hapana.
1: Sasa mm-hmm. mbona uchukue kazi?
3: I need the money.
1: Oh, it's for the money?
0: Yes.
3: Money makes the world go round.
0: Yes.
1: So you do it, but specifically for the money.
3: Nitajaribu penye nitaweza, lakini mimi pepa natafuta.
1: Haya.
0: Asante. Brian.
1: What?
0: To read the comments on social media.
1: I am
0: also
1: judging you guys so bad.
0: You can call us on 0719038963. It doesn't matter if you are judged. As long as you have money, we will not eat judgment. Tukienda kwa duka haulipi mtu na judgment. 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Do. Unapataje do, Brian?
1: Sitaki kusema because nimegundua nyinyi wezi.
0: For now, we get into the music. Wakadi nani? 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
1: I'm a happy guy.
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1: Yo, wezi lifanyika.
2: Wezi gani? Ile ya masi. Yo, wezi na umanga kila mtu.
1: I have never forgotten.
2: I was very happy. Huh? The only reason I was happy, I was happy because I told people that morning, I said, I have no reason why. I don't know what's going to happen, but I have a feeling what all of you are looking forward to will not happen. That magical number you are looking for, that going beyond Michael Schumacher,
1: yeah.
2: I just have a feeling it will not happen. It is too perfect. It just will not happen. I didn't even watch.
1: Daylight robbery. Daylight robbery. But not to worry. Umwaka. Umwaka in a red car. In Shumi's car.
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0: Those are the two amazing headliners. It's Wizkid and Ashake on the song Jogodo. And they also have an EP. If you've not streamed it, you need to stream it. They headlined day 2 and day 3, of course, of the Afro Nation Festival that happened in Portugal over the weekend. We still have to say that we had Kenya on that stage and Bien Aime. And also, he also brought out amazing collaborators. For example, he brought out Ben Soul. They did that Extra Pressure and a couple of other songs.
1: Yeah.
0: So big shout out to East Africa taking over and all the amazing people and other, I mean, African music just in general taking over.
1: Yeah, it's super great to actually see Ashake having performed at Afro Nation. But right now, we also would like you to just seize an opportunity like you should, because there's an event that's coming and it looks exactly like you.
0: Yes, this is, of course, East Africa's logistics, warehousing and e-commerce sectors that are evolving rapidly. And we're inviting you to this conference and expo to just bring together the region's leading decision makers, innovators and businesses to be able to explore new opportunities, build partnerships and shape the future of regional trade. So whether you're looking to network, learn, showcase your business or grow your market, this is the event you need to attend. And also, if you want to, of course, register as a VIP delegate, you need to book your exhibition booth and attend the expo for free. So if you want to reserve your spot, you can call Vera on the number 07-2356-2991 or send an email to voade@ke.nationmedia.com.
1: It's an event that is East African. It's just for you who's in logistics, warehousing and e-commerce platforms or the sectors. And of course, we want to make sure that your Biashara grows and it grows rapidly. 0719038963 is the golden number to get in touch with us. And I'm getting to understand that Kenyans are open to corruption so long as they're involved in it. Because isn't Imawat mnatuandikia?
0: Tumesikia vitu mmesema. Na pia tunataka kusikia more. So call us on 0719038963. Tunauliza leo. Politicians wamekuwa accused so many times of giving jobs to their relatives. And put yourself in the position of that relative. You are a politician's relative.
1: You're trying to sort your people out.
0: Hauna kazi. Na your cousin, your auntie, your uncle, wamekuja wamekwambia cheki, kuna kazi hapa nataka kukupatia. And it doesn't align with what you studied. You're not even in the smallest way qualified for that job. Maybe you're qualified na subject ulisomea high school.
1: Ama campus.
0: But that's it.
1: CRE.
0: That is it. Ama literature.
1: Yeah.
0: Kwa sababu ya, of course, so languages, maybe. But it doesn't align with what you've studied.
1: Yes.
0: Will you take that job or will you turn down the job out of integrity and leave it for someone else who, in your opinion, is well deserving?
1: Alright, Devi Villa anasema, I will take it because kupata job nowadays ni ngumu kama mbaya mbaya. Maybe hapo ndio Mungu ame kukaribia. Aya, Jack De Murigo anasema, ni chance nimekosa tu.
0: Ni chance amekosa.
1: Anasema Kevo akina Brian anasema, depend ni job gani, cause kuna sector unaweza wekwa ulan haraka haraka na uive. Upate hata ilikuwa calling, si lazima usome.
0: John Bizegana anatuambia, for your information, there are many qualified people who aren't related to those in office looking for the same job. It's not only about me. So from what I'm getting from John Bizegana, atakata yo kazi.
1: Asama, for your information, there are so many qualified people who aren't related to those in office looking for the same job. So it's not only about me. Anasema, siye peke yake ako kwa inoma.
0: So ya teingia kwa sababu pia, it's been happening.
1: And you know, Martin Kome went ahead and made a comment and said, I strongly agree with you, bro. Mukonashida. Ben Arena says, when one is desperate, it'll force one to take it. You can't ignore when you have nothing to do. What matters is the condition one is in. Brian Arena, thank you so much for the comment. Ngay Chris says, poverty is the enemy. Something that Claudia also said. Martin Komen says, say hii ni Kenya. Mimi nikipewa job. Na changamka bure. Pesa iko. Bora pesa iko. I really agree with kufanya kazi. You go do the job.
0: Njuru Josiah anasema, why not? Bora unga. Well tuned in from Kiambuthia Mathioya. Aseli, we've got two types of people here.
1: Yeah.
0: Kuna wale ambao wataifanya because it's been happening for the longest time.
1: Yes.
0: So it doesn't matter to them.
1: So it's become more like a
0: as
1: culture.
0: As long as wanapata unga. Alafu kuna wale ambao wanasema cheki. Kuna mtu mwingine mwenye ako more qualified. For example, when Baby Shark called in.
1: Yeah.
0: But mi akuambia, mambo ni mingi.
1: Mambo ni mingi. Tuwasikie.
0: 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Alandi.
1: Alandi.
2: Brayo.
1: Yes.
2: Ajaz kwa kuna network yate ni nashika chika tu mbaka kini nashikia kini wabi.
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1: Kichwa siwezi fungua, sijai fungua kichwa, akili labda. But I get what he's saying. I get that we are desperate right now. High levels of unemployment. An opportunity comes once in a lifetime. But I hold high standards for myself. I would not get into a sector where I would not contribute anything in terms of growth. I hold myself in high regard. Atini underperform too.
0: You're better than me.
1: Hey, you're not working on me.

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1: 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Yo, this is Jukes, a.k.a. African Boy, a.k.a. 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Cheers.

0: Bas, Diamond Platnumz, Jux, that is the song. I hope you're having a joyful Monday. Sisi tunajienjoy hapa in studio.
1: Tunajibamba. It doesn't feel like a Monday, actually.
0: It actually doesn't feel like a Monday, if you think about it. I mean, Sisi, I think the energy of summer tides, ni venye tumeretain energy.
1: Oh, my goodness. Were you there?
0: I wasn't, Brian. I was ailing. I was recovering.
1: You're recovering. Rojo talikulizi hapa Friday. I didn't know where you are. Nikawambia, atakuja atuambie.
0: Brian, you didn't know.
1: Hi, you didn't know where you are. Me, I just was like, okay, you're not coming, it's okay.
0: Anyway, mambo ni mingi masani machache. Tutaka kukumbusha wewe ambao unatafuta kazi. You're a student. Mm-hmm. You are an entrepreneur. There's somewhere you need to be on the 15th and 16th of this month.
1: Yes, and it's at KICC from 9 a.m. to late. It's just an opportunity for you to just rethink about your career choices, but of course it's also building a skill set. Get to see these policy makers, field experts, and of course young people who are just like you. You might be a student, you might be looking for your first job, maybe your future employer will be there, and for the employers who are trying to recruit, it's going to be a myriad of people from different walks of life, just trying to make sure that they get to build their network, and maybe, just maybe, you'll get someone with the skills that you need and you could employ someone who's really ambitious, because that's where their ambitious dreamers meet opportunities. Okay?
0: Tupatane KICC, the 15th and 16th of July for Scale Up Africa. Right about now, we want to just conclude on, of course, the question of the day. Tumekuwa tukiongelelea mambo mingi hapa, Brian. And one thing we've actually touched on is nepotism, and that's something that affects all of us. It's affected all of us. Hakuna mtu anaweza sema ajapitia nepotism ama ajafeel to some degree, even if it's by association. Now, we've known of politicians giving jobs to their relatives, even if they're not qualified for it. We're asking you, if you're in the position of that relative, would you take that job? So many guys have had different opinions, but just to touch on something, Derek Wangari anasema, it's not just in politics, even in other companies, this is a real thing happening. They call for interviews to waste your time, yet their relatives know that the position is theirs. Haya, kuna mtu amekuja aka accuse mtu, I will not mention the name. Marie Tim John anasema, especially in education here in Entebbe, Uganda, you educate your certificate and the MP gives them to the, what? Kuna vitu mingi sana amesema. But amesema, you go study for education, amamaliza, alafu unapata certificate yako, but when you unapatiwa hizo maletters, the organizations that employ teachers, ni ma MPs. Haya. Kuna mtu anaitwa David Villa amesema, I will take it because kupata job nowadays ni ngumu kama mbaya mbaya. And so many other comments, and watu wamekubaliana tu hapa wakasema, you know what? There's one like pop at Gina anasema, because money is written nepotism.
1: Aya, let me tell you, it's good to think that way, and it's good that that reflects our society today. But one thing, if you want to be like Singapore, the imagination of being like Singapore, if you want to be a first world country, let's create systems that have professionals. Even if we are hiring people who are related to us, can they be professionals at least? Because that way we will change how we work. Our systems will work. Wewe unanga unaambiwa ati oh ati computer imeharibika. Rudi jioni. It's because people are incompetent. Competent people often want to improve a professional space, okay? So integrity is difficult to regain once it's lost, and you might, one day it's going to work against you. One day you're going to be qualified, you're going to be the one looking for that job, and you're going to be denied, because nepotism means you deny a qualified person an opportunity. Another thing is that you may struggle to perform, and you don't have the necessary skills and the experience, and of course it may damage your reputation. Kama for example, your jina imetajwa pale online was actually the person I was hinting from Western Kenya. Ukiingia county even ni relatives wake wako pale, so there's no integrity within the public service when it comes to that area. And of course it also undermines public trust when you are only hiring people from your community, only hiring people from your family. It's hard for the public public service, especially people within that space, to actually believe in you. And if you're in an elected position, then it becomes even harder for you to move on to the next level. So you become part of the problem, is what I'm trying to say.
0: Brian,
1: so, yes,
0: you said it well.
1: Yeah.
0: You have said it well.
1: Usijaribu kuongea kitu kingine hapo. Unakujua? Unajua mimi nakujua.
0: No. Yeah? See me anything. You've said it well.
1: Yeah.
0: We'll close the matter on this upper on air. But if you want to continue talking to us, hashtag to use VibeShift on Nation FM. Tupatane next hour. Stories ni mingi. For now, a brand new song by Ira Star. It goes by the name of Tornado. Off her album that's coming.

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1: I really knew that she could dance like this. I'm a punk about that, done.
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0: And that is Be There Still. That is a song that's bringing us the third hour of the best show in Africa. Karibuni sana, our neighbors. Good afternoon to you who's listening. The show is Vibe Shift on Nation FM with Claudia Naisabwa.
1: Most bankable host, Brian Aseli. Man, I'm so excited for this hour simply because we get a chance to cook together. We're sharing your recipes on Lunchbox. And of course, you're going to be doing some more stories as we continue with this show. We also want to say our salams. Asanteni sana for sticking with us. Charlie Mchelsea anasema ako tuned in. George Henry, I see you as well. Anasema ukwala ugenya. Is tuned in, yawa. Mm. Ben Orina says, Aseli and Claudia, I hope you're doing great. Streaming in from Keragia, Kisii. Mm. We also have Martin Koome says, my neighbors, Aseli and Claudia, good morning. That was earlier on, sent earlier on. Solomon Thuo na kuona pia anasema kondonyo. Ehe, pale Gatanga. Big shout out to Daniel Marinator, Sammy and Salmist. We have Rogers Nyariki, Brian Masinde, akiwa Runda. Leo kwa Runda unafanya nini, Brian? Zakayos Bartonjo, big shout out to you from KO South, among many more.
0: Haya, John Kennedy na muona pa from Isinya, Andrew Luganda kutoka Ngong Massive. Pick Victor metusalimia pale. 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And of course, siyezi sahau mtu wangu, Omosori Wege Susu, Kerani Dennis, from pale 97.7 Nakuru. Tuambia unatusikiza kutoka wapi. We have a lot of stories for you. Aseli, ni nini imekuwa ikifanyika?
1: Mimi nakwambia mambo ni mengi. And when I tell our people mambo inakuanga mingi. In this hour alone I'm going to take you to Jamaica. I know we don't tell enough stories from Jamaica, but this one
0: the
1: really
0: island
1: captured my attention. And apparently cutting off toxic family members is actually good for your health. I did not know
0: it's
1: that.
0: It's very good for your health.
1: I did not know that. Me, I'm one of those people who plays the bigger person. Kama mtu amefanyia makosa, unatulia, unamtolerate. Sindio? See, they are family after all.
0: Brian.
1: But according to science, people who cut off toxic family members report lower anxiety, better sleep, and higher self-esteem within just 6 months. Imagine.
0: Brian.
1: Imagine.
0: Ninakubaliana hapo.
1: Ati una anxiety, ati unalala vizuri.
0: Lakini do you
1: ati unakuwa
0: know,
1: na high self-esteem.
0: Mimi, I'm a very selfish person.
1: What do you mean selfish?
0: I'm extremely selfish because siwezi kubali mtu anifanye, especially ati kama ni family members, blood relatives.
1: Yeah.
0: Kwanza kama si nuclear, ati extended relatives, wanipatie stress, wanisumbue kichwa, niambie na hesabu wafanya hii, na hesabu wafanya hii, na hesabu wafanya hii. I can't.
1: Na wamesema hii cutting off toxic people iko actually na offer. Hiyo offer inaanzia from 3 months to 6 months. Imagine that period of time. If you are caring about, the relatives will how are they going to look at me? Or sijui, my cousin is going to see me as a bad person. Or sijui. If you remove that kind of toxic relationship from your life. And especially, people can't hate your mother and pretend to love you.
0: True.
1: Are we together?
0: We are very together.
1: Hata leo sitawacharge. Nimewapea advice mingi sana.
0: Aye.
1: Yeah. You,

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Weekday afternoons just got lit. It's the Turn Up at 2 on Nation FM. 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

0: Victony, and the amazing sounds of Benson. 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And the show is Vibe Shift. Karibu sana, Claudia Naisabo is my name.
1: 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This is 96.3 Nation FM, as Claudia said. And of course, we want to make sure that everything goes well for you who's actually looking for that next opportunity, especially for the businessman. I really want you to open your ears. I want you to listen to us, because there's an expo that is just for you.
0: And of course, there's an amazing expo happening on for East Africa's logistics, warehousing, and e-commerce sectors. Now, we know it's very much it's evolving rapidly, and this expo is bringing together people in key areas and people who are leading, of course, when it comes to decision making, innovation, and businesses. 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
1: It's as simple and clear as that. 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
0: All right. Right about now, we've got a lot of stories coming through, and at exactly 12:30. Nisisi ndo tunapika.
1: Nisisi.
0: Yes. 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Kuna mtu ametupikia leo. We have an amazing chef in studio who's going to be cooking for us. Na tutamtayarisha pale at exactly 12:30. But right about now, kuna story moto imeiva. Na Brian amesema, kama wewe ni Gen Z, we want to know, are parents actually scared of us?
1: The parents are actually scared of everyone.
0: Not Gen Z's only.
1: Specifically Gen Z's, but everyone, because of old age.
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0: Haya, Gen Z's wanasema if you are their parent.
1: Yeah.
0: Hawa wata leta ati, hawata kuja wakuchunge kwa nyumba, mkuja kwa nyumba yao wachunge.
1: Yeah, did their life
0: ati
1: has to
0: wakuchunge.
1: Continue.
0: Yes, yeah. Them, they'll send you to elderly homes. Brian, do you think that in the African society, we can actually get to a point where we are sending our parents, when they become a bit older, we're sending them to elderly homes? Is that a possibility in the African society?
1: Can I tell you something?
0: Yes.
1: It's going to happen.
0: Is it?
1: It is going to happen.
0: So what unafikiria?
1: Growing up, I didn't know we were going to have cell phones in Kenya. They were in movies.
0: Mm-hmm.
1: It's now home. I didn't know that you're going to order a cab and it comes to where you are. Even in Kawangware, even in Mathare, that cab will come and pick you. Unaona? And it's now home. Ordering food online was a reserve for the movies. So anything you see in movies, a generation actually embraces it. And it's going to happen. It's already happening, actually. There's elderly homes in Kenya.
0: Hi.
1: And you find that it's mostly a reserve for the wealthy, but it's just about to be everyone's cup of tea.
0: But think about it this way, right? Like this creator called Pere Craftbath. But me, I'm a strong believer. In my opinion, I'm a strong believer of taking care of your parents, even if it's not you doing it directly, at least paying a nurse to take care of them while they're still in their homes.
1: Yeah.
0: Brian, if you've seen from our grandparents and our great-grandparents, fortunate enough, I've been able to meet my great-grandparents and my grandparents are still with me. And what I see is they love being at home.
1: They love being at home.
0: That actually kind of makes them live longer because they are comfortable, they're at peace, they know what happens where. No one is running a strict program on them. Mpeleke elderly home.
1: Yeah.
0: One even kuna program inafuatwa.
1: Bethe kuna program inafuatwa. I would not advocate that for our parents because they've worked so hard, they've taken care of us, and it's good for them to just have a moment in that they're not institutionalized. The kind of love they have, they need that kind of freedom. What I'm trying to say is work so hard that you can pay for your own care at home.
0: But also remember, Brian, let's talk about the different generations, and this is what this lady has brought up.
1: Mm-hmm.
0: Millennials, they're very comfortable if your parent comes and lives with you. So you kuna watoto and you're living with your partner.
1: Yeah.
0: Watakuja wakae na wewe na ni sawa, and you'll take care of them.
1: Mm-hmm.
0: Gen Zs, on the other hand, I believe
1: no to that.
0: I think it's easier for us to bring a nurse and say, take care of my mother,
1: mm-hmm.
0: or occasionally visit them or frequently visit them.
1: Mm-hmm.
0: But now hapo kwa Gen Alpha is where I think the older generation will be taken to the elderly homes. But now we get into the music.
1: It's coming home.
0: Let us know what you think. Gen Alpha, hiya.

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0: Your voice, your vibe. 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
0: And just like that, the plates are full and the flavors are unforgettable. 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

0: From Juakali to Biashara Legit, from Mama Mboga to tech startups, this is The Real Grind. Welcome to Mboka, the show that shines a light on the hustle behind the hustle, and the dream behind Kenya's SMEs.
1: Kwa hii episode, na kuwa na wachanua juu ya kitu moja. 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
0: That's it for today's hustle on Mboka, where small businesses take center stage. 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

0: Baby Bill and Lisa Odwor. Mbona unimisi siku hizi? Ebu niambie, what is it? What has been happening? And I want you to also tell me what's happening where you are. Tupatia update. Tunataka moshene. 0719-038-963. Masani ya Vibe Shift on Nation FM. And just a kind reminder for all the job seekers and all the graduates and everyone who just wants to get into the job market. There's an amazing event happening, of course, on the 15th and 16th of July at KICC. The entrance is absolutely free, and this is just to help empower you, educate you, and equip you with things that you need to enter the job market.
1: Guess what? For Skill Up Africa, it's also for those in high schools. There's individuals from high schools that have been attending this event, and they've gotten a chance to just see where a career would actually lead. For the job seekers, those who are graduates freshly from school, it's also an opportunity for you to just delve into the market, get to understand what are the skills required to actually get into the market. And of course, you might have worked for some good number of years and you'd like to improve your career. You'd like to have an expansion and growth in your career. Or maybe you're in a career and you'd like to build your network. That's exactly where we have Skill Up Africa 2 days. The first day, itakuwa ni panel discussions. Apart from that, speakers from across the world, we're going to be making sure that we get to discuss. And also, people will set up their booths, and these booths are different fields that you can actually just go and ask questions that would improve you as an individual. So what are you waiting for? Join us on 15th and 16th for Skill Up Africa 2026, where we educate, equip, and empower.
0: Aya basi, we cross over with our stories. We said we are going to Jamaica, and we don't talk much about Jamaica apart from the music and just the amazing culture that they have when it comes to the kind of entertainment they provide. Very interesting, but I won't get to that. Today I want to talk about just Jamaica as a country and what's happening there. There's a bit of controversy that's growing around Jamaicans and them being having limited access to the private beaches.
1: Yeah.
0: Now, apparently, less than 1% of Jamaica's coastline is freely accessible to Jamaicans.
1: Imagine. So they have over 500 miles of coastline.
0: Yeah.
1: And they can only
0: this
1: use 1%.
0: This is an
1: 1%.
0: Island, no?
1: It's an island. Jamaica, the whole of Jamaica is an island. So they have over 500 miles of beach. But then they can't access that. So the video that caught our attention was of these Jamaican ladies who are trying to swim. So you can only access the beaches from 9 a.m. Imagine. So see, you can wake up in the morning and go see your sunrise at 6 a.m. No. You're not allowed.
0: Allowed.
1: Yay. Hey.
0: Yeah.
1: Wamesema nisiende Jamaica. But you're not allowed to actually do that. It's crazy how this deal was written. It's a law that was written in 1956 before independence. And it's still being used to lock the people out while tourists walk in freely. So they were like, it's open to Jamaicans, Americans, Japanese, but not to Jamaicans.
0: Brian, so from what I'm getting is, and from what I can read here online, is as much as tourism is a vital part of the economy, at what point do you make sure that you're not shunning or keeping the locals away from enjoying things that are theirs? This is public land. Now, so also, it's in numerous locations in Jamaica, it's been found that the beaches that have been blocked are used, of course, by these private locations, private hotels, and you can only access them by paying entrance fees or using designated public access points.
1: That tells you one thing. Jamaica is for sale. Yes, it is for sale.
0: That's a strong statement.
1: Do you know why it is for sale?
0: Why?
1: If most of the property along the coastline or the beaches is actually owned by foreign nationals and multinational companies, it means that Jamaicans were sold for 33 shillings just like we were.
0: Sijasema kitu.
1: Na nasema tu.
0: What is happening in Jamaica, I feel like it needs to be looked at. But sisi tukiko huku Kenya, we will just, our work is to just tell you what's happening across the world. And you tell us what you think about that. And do you think that we're actually heading here as Africans? Because we are seeing a land being given out to, or being leased to foreign nationals for various things. If it's my only concern will come in if we're denying locals a chance to get jobs, or we're denying locals a chance to access those places. But all in all, it's open to interpretation. That's what's happening in Jamaica. Kylie, let us know what you think about that. And we want to get into the music with a brand new track by Mboso. DJ Ken Biat, this one is a dedication to you.

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1: Last night's gone to Forest. I feel like he was hoping to get a bigger job. He did not get it. Because we all knew in the summer there were big jobs. United was a big job. Madrid were going to need a new coach.
0: Whether it's the Premier League, La Liga, Serie A, the FKF Premier League, or the biggest stories making headlines around the world, Football Fix has you covered. 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
1: So has he moved along the bench?
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0: Your opinions, your predictions, your football. 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

0: you're looking for an Odogwu, this is the song for you. Taking you all the way to Nigeria, Yoruba. And you know what? It's very interesting how Nigerians and our friends from the lakeside have similar traits. A point where even Flavor was invited to come and perform at a wedding somewhere here in this country. And I can imagine, and in attendance was also Nigerian super stylist Swanky Jerry. Mm-hmm. Bien nilimona pia pale. And I'm like, watu wakona pesa.
1: Mm.
0: But also, you know what? Enjoy life.
1: By the way, you're in Nigeria, you met King Madi, you met Swanky as
0: yes.
1: well. And Swanky just had his birthday the other day.
0: Maze.
1: Yeah.
0: A lot is happening in
1: the industry.
0: A lot is happening.
1: And Africa is coming closer together.
0: And we're loving each other.
1: Oh, yeah, yeah. You can actually say that again. Apart from South Africans who need to just make sure that they get to work on their heart. Because ninini hizo. I heard that the person leading the xenophobic attacks and movement is actually planning on going for an African tour.
0: That's crazy.
1: Another one who's also a key member of that xenophobic attack group.
0: Mm.
1: I don't know how to call them, but it's a movement in South Africa that does not want foreign nationals,
0: mm-hmm.
1: was shot dead by attackers. So
0: that's
1: information that, because we've been talking about xenophobia, which is the hate for foreigners or discrimination because you are from a foreign country,
0: mm-hmm.
1: Then we just would like to update you on that.
0: Mm-hmm.
1: Kenyans actually came and told us about the horrific
0: Even Ugandans
1: audio.
0: Are back in their country.
1: Yes,
0: a couple
1: Ghanaians
0: of thousands
1: as well.
0: More expected back in the country.
1: Nigerians as well. So
0: yeah.
1: That's what's set to happen. But that's what has been happening. But what's set to happen tomorrow, however?
0: Unajua kesho ni siku gani, Brian?
1: Saba Saba, my friend.
0: Saba Saba.
1: Mm.
0: Now, Saba Saba is a very important day in this country. Brian, why is Saba Saba an important day?
1: It is important because it was, actually it started in TZ, people don't know that.
0: Mm-hmm.
1: It was activism and making sure that our rights are actually listened to.
0: Mm-hmm.
1: And then later on it was adopted right here as an East African holiday, particularly in Tanzania and Kenya, which is symbolic. In Swahili word, Saba Saba inamaanisha 7-7.
0: Mm-hmm.
1: Which
0: so the 7th of
1: yeah.
0: July,
1: yes,
0: the 7th so. Of the 7th month.
1: Yes, so it commemorates a bunch of things. So in Tanzania, Saba Saba Day commemorates the Dar es Salaam International Trade Fair,
0: mm-hmm.
1: which is held annually on the date.
0: In Kenya,
1: it's more about protests for multipartism. Initially, it came because of protests for multipartism in Kenya.
0: And then,
1: sai, tukai adopt ni maandamano because of punitive taxes,
0: mm-hmm.
1: Injustice that's happening,
0: mm-hmm.
1: Abductions, and just the rule of law.
0: Mm-hmm.
1: That is why people often go to the streets on Saba Saba.
0: Now, if you're worried about tomorrow and what's set to happen tomorrow, now, one thing we are all hoping for is safety,
1: mm-hmm.
0: and security for everyone.
1: Yeah.
0: But there's been a notice addressed to the Inspector General of the Police, Douglas Kanja.
1: And this is
0: going to the Inspector General of Police, the Nairobi Regional Police Commander,
1: mm-hmm.
0: and the Officer Commanding Central Police Station.
1: Yes.
0: The Grassroots Economic Justice Movement has said that the procession will begin at Jivanji Gardens and end at Parliament Buildings.
1: Mm-hmm.
0: Now, the group says it will prevent a petition to Parliament seeking intervention over alleged extrajudicial killings,
1: mm-hmm.
0: and forced disappearances and excessive use of force by security agencies.
1: Yes.
0: It also says that the demonstration will be peaceful and that volunteer marshals will be deployed to help maintain order during...
1: Can I tell you something?
0: Can we underline the word peaceful?
1: It's always been peaceful.
0: Okay.
1: Apart from disruption by goons...
0: Hmm.
1: And interference by police. Alafu pia wananchi mkienda kwa streets msiseme tupie moja, tupige moja. Maandamano bila tear gas ni email. 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
0: No, I didn't hear it. 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
1: Maandamano bila tear gas ni meeting
0: tu. 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
1: ni email.
0: We are praying for peace and safety for this country.
1: Yeah.
0: A lot to be discussed. We'll keep you updated on the developing news. For now, we flip on the hour. Na tupatane next hour. Ongei Kutoke is coming up.
1: And of course, your request hour. Itisha ngoma yako. Utambua kuitisha ni kupewa.
0: For now... Watu wangu wa Kodonklan, you know Kodonklan, hii ngoma ilifika Portugal kabla sisi tufike.
1: Hey.
0: Imefika Portugal.
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2: You can say that again.
0: Haya. Fourth hour tumefika.
2: Mamacita, you know, nilikuwa kuuliza. 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
0: Yes, Brian. Yes, most bankable host. Niko poa sana.
2: It reminds me when I was growing up, there's a lady called Mama Safi.
0: Uh-huh.
2: So Mama Safi made fun of how dark I was. Because growing up, Mimi, I've never been light skinned. You know, I've never been light skinned.
0: Uh-huh.
2: I was born a dark baby, so alikuwa ananiita nyeusi. So every time I hear Mama Sita, I think of Mama Safi. Yeah, and I'm like, she was very gifted
0: fun
2: in singing.
0: Fun fact, the nanny who raised my mom and her siblings is the same nanny who raised us for a better part of our childhood before we got to our teens. Yes.
2: For real?
0: And her name was Nyeusi.
2: For real?
0: Yes.
2: That's a coincidence.
0: 025,
2: sure.
0: County number 25. Big shout out to Nyeusi. Mm-hmm. She's such an amazing, amazing lady. Imagine raising kids and then their kids.
2: Generations.
0: That's beautiful. Right about now, tumefika masani ya ongee kutoke. We also want to play the songs you want to listen to. Sasa, kenye unafanya tu ni unachukua simu yako, una dial 0719038963. We play the songs. Hapa namuona James Osike from Kitale Makola anatusikiza. 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Thomas Mombasa from Jogo Road. Scobie So, Shawa Governor. Charlie Chelsea. Joeria Idris. Nelson Misiko from Pipeline. Na George Henry from Ukwala Ugenya.
2: Hapo sawa kabisa. Inclusive job. I hope you're doing great. Hapo IV. So much love coming. Sylvia Mikali, I see you as well as Mike Ndeda. And Andrew Kakai also tuned in kama kawaida. Right now, pick up that phone, tupigie simu, kuna ongea ikutoke, utaweza kuona rant, and then soon after, tutaweza kusikia ni ngoma gani utasikiza.
0: Aya, tunauliza leo. We need to stop pretending that Dash is cheap. Nation, something is wrong hapo jamani.
2: Aya, call us right now.
0: 0719038963 is the number to call. 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What is it that we pretend that it is cheap? And it is not cheap. Women peer pressure inakufanya ukubali that it is cheap when it's actually not cheap. Let us know. Comments ishaanza kuingia, Brian. Unajua wanasema nini? Haya, mtu wetu hapa anaitwa Davy Villa. Anasema, to me, married life is not cheap at all. You need to be serious. To be serious and hard working.
2: Marriage,
0: so tuache kujifanya marriage ni cheap. 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
0: Kevo.
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0: Ebu ni ameni nini yo tuna pretendingi ati ni cheap na si cheap?
3: Relationships.
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0: Aya. 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
2: Ati, ni kitu gani yo watu wana pretend ni cheap and it's not actually cheap? What is that one thing that we need to stop pretending that it's cheap?
4: Hey, mapenzi.
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0: Mapenzi, kilio. 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
0: Yes, Baby Shark, karibu sana.
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0: Nini niyo? Mutanita Mama Sita nyinyi wote leo.
2: Yeah, Mama Sita ni vizuri kuitwa Mama Sita. 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What's that one thing we are pretending that it's not cheap and it's cheap? But no, it's actually not
0: it's
2: cheap.
0: It's not cheap. Lakini tunajifanya ni cheap.
5: Kenya Power Token.
2: Ah, hey!
0: Apo?
2: Somebody slap your neighbors.
0: Apo umeguza.
5: Unanunua za 100 wanakupea 2.
2: Mm.
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0: Apo sasa. 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
5: Bridget Blue, Kesho.
2: Kesho. Yes.
0: Sawa.
2: Yes. Nice, that's a beautiful one.
0: Aya, my songs ni mingi mmeitisha.
2: Kuna moja mimi nataka kugusia tu.
0: Ati nini yote tunapretending ni cheap?
2: Nataka kwanza, first of all, usiai isengenya.
0: Uh-huh.
2: Remember those moments when you said, na hii gas nimekaa nayo,
0: uh-huh,
2: na haiishi.
0: Uh-huh.
2: My friend, in the middle of you cooking a meal is when your gas itaisha. Gas is not cheap.
0: Gas is really not cheap.

0: off your weekend with the biggest sporting conversations.
1: But they are the absolute king.
2: Around
1: now
2: football.
1: Shall not. They oh, Carlos Queiroz, there will be no football here.
2: Yeah.
1: So.
2: And but we will get what we want.
0: From football and rugby to athletics, basketball, motorsport, and everything making the headlines across the world of sport.
1: How many times do you hear a commentator say they are surely going to wait for the corner before they make the substitute?
2: Yes. Mm. Yes. So everyone thought that was going to happen, but it didn't happen.
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0: Yes, that is Bridget Blue. Karibuni sana. You asked for the songs we played for you. I see Jukes and Bosso on my playlist and a couple of other amazing, amazing artists. Let us know what you want to listen to. We are here to serve you and only you. And as you call us on 0719-038-9639, nataka uniambie. What is this that we pretend is cheap?
1: But it's not.
0: It actually isn't.
1: Ni noma.
0: Tumeambiwa tokens,
1: yeah.
0: Na baby shark,
1: yeah.
0: Tumeambiwa relationships, mm-hmm. Na marriages,
1: mm-hmm.
0: Brian, huu umesema nini?
1: Gas.
0: Tuache kupretend gas ni cheap.
1: Ni cheap.
0: Haya, tusikie mnasemaje. 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
2: Hey, Claudia.
0: Hey, Mr. Lawrence.
2: Yes, good afternoon.
0: Good afternoon.
2: I'm also very fine, eh?
1: Karibu sana nyumbani, nikuulize.
2: Uh-huh.
1: What is this thing that we pretend is cheap and it's actually not?
2: Nairobi City,
1: like 100%. 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
2: Eh, na makajo wana nini hapa kure.
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0: What is a Simba?
1: This. Simba is the room for the boys. 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
2: Why you happy?
1: Ah, pana. Yo, wizilifanyika.
2: Wizigani? 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Yo, wizi na umanga kila mtu.
1: I have never forgotten.
2: I was very happy. Ah? The only reason I was happy, because I told people that morning, I said, I have no reason why. I don't know what's going to happen, but I have a feeling what all of you are looking forward to will not happen. That magical number you are looking for, that going beyond Michael Schumacher,
1: yeah.
2: I just have a feeling it will not happen. It is too perfect. It just will not happen. I didn't even watch.
1: Daylight robbery. Daylight robbery. But not to worry. Umwaka. Umwaka in a red car. In Shumi's car.
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0: man. Nikwambie hii nyimbo, I don't know what it does to me, but at my on my wedding day, this song has to be played. On my wedding day, it has to be played. Me, by the way, acha niwaambie, I'm so delusional, and my level of delusion should be checked. Because I'm extremely delusional to the point where I think I don't have a boyfriend right now. I am not entertaining conversation. I might be entertaining one conversation. So, but with that, nakaivi na jambia, Claudia na Isabu, you said you wanted to get married by 25. So nimejipatia basically a few months and 1 year.
1: Okay.
0: For my husband to find me. Not for me to find him. My husband to find me.
1: But that's the whole thing. Nowadays, I usually see ladies ati anajituma kwa mtu mbaka ati ampende, mbaka muoe. Ladies, stop that business. Someone meant for you will just come for you.
0: You know, there are times, this life is so funny. Right, let me just put you into my mind for a second.
1: Yes.
0: Let me invite you into my mind and how I reason. Now, me nasema, I want to get married by the time I'm 25.
1: Okay.
0: Because I'm 23 right now, turning 24. Then, nakaivi na scroll through TikTok, and then I meet a video that says, don't make any permanent decision when you're under 25.
1: Yes.
0: Only make permanent decisions like after, like from 26 going forward. So now,
1: even at 25 on the dot.
0: So now I'm confused. I'm like, I'm a front.
1: Rajota, mimi vile niko 24, turning 27 next year. Lazima pia mimi nijichunge. 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
0: Bouncing baby boy.
1: Yeah, bouncing baby boy hata si hata mzazi bado ananitumia pesa ya maintenance. 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But I like that you're saying that and I think that people should always take care of themselves, know themselves even better. 20s are for knowing yourself. History ya kufikiria you know yourself by age 21, 22. 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You will get to meet yourself.
0: Wacha jaba.
1: Sikudanganyi, utajimeet. You're going to meet yourself.
0: Anyway, tushike simu tusikie mnasemaje. 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
2: Hey.
0: Yes, hi.
2: Poa sana.
0: Sauti ya nani?
2: Kama
0: Wagedo.
2: Yes.
0: How are you?
1: Kama nimba na simu leo.
2: Niko fiti.
1: Una fight na nani? We can hear motion on the other end.
2: Niko sawa.
1: Ah, sasa ndio tunakusikia. 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Hebu talk to us. What is that one thing that what one assume ni cheap, but it's not cheap?
2: Kwanza biashara.
0: Entrepreneurs lock in. 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
2: Watu waache kucheza na biashara za watu.
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2: Toast slide.
0: Aya, sawa, I have that coming up for you in just a little bit. Haya, Nation FM, hello. Imekatika simu. Mtupigia simu mtuambie mnasemaje. What is that thing that we pretend is cheap and it's not? Haya, Rebecca says, nothing is cheap. Hello, Nation FM. Hello?
3: Hello, hi, Claudia.
0: Hi, sweetie, how are you?
3: I'm fine.
0: Tunaongea na nani? Hebu tuambie ni nini yo tuna pretending ni cheap and it's not cheap kabisa.
3: I think it's good health.
0: Good health.
1: Yes.
0: So unasema enda chukua hiyo sha, enda chukua hiyo insurance cover just to be safe.
3: Yes. Kwa sababu kisha kwa mgonjwa ndo unaanza kuona wa.
1: By the way, thank you so much for that.
0: That's I didn't expect that, but thank you for that.
1: Tukucheze gani?
3: Mimi siwezi
1: by kahush. 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
0: Hi.
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4: Chezea Diamond Tafala.
1: Very nice.
0: You know what? Join your story. What that was in a young girl. It's been a while.
1: It's called Fala. It's a good one. We're mjinga and yoli fanya mimi.
0: No.
1: Mapezi di ziki.
0: Hey, 20.

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Yo, this is Jukes, a.k.a. African Boy, a.k.a. 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Cheers.

0: The song is called Colors, and we hope you're having a colorful day. Appa, in studio, we've just been gisting and gossiping. There's something Brian has told me off air that I'm not going to say on air.
1: Say it. Kwani shida iko wapi? Sema tupoteze kazi sisi wote.
0: Kesho ni Tuesday.
1: Yeah, we're very ready for Tuesday.
0: But before we even get to Tuesday, we have to remind you about events coming up that you need to, of course, attend. For example, there's an expo happening.
1: Yes.
0: And we want you to be part of this expo.
1: Yes.
0: So we're talking about matters to do with logistics, e-commerce, warehousing, all that. And you come together to just meet the region's leading decision makers, innovators, and businesses.
1: Yeah.
0: And you're able to explore opportunities, build partnerships, and shape the future of regional trade.
1: Yes.
0: So now all you need to do is register as a VIP delegate by booking your exhibition booth. And that gives you, of course, access to the expo for free. And all you need to do is call Vera on 0723-562-991. Or send her an email on voade@ke.nationmedia.com.
1: That's an open invitation to all the dreamers, all the people who have biasharas in East Africa, those that want to learn from the market and industry shapers. This is actually an opportunity just for you. And right now, mulitupatia feedback. Kuna vitu mnaassume they are very cheap, but they are not.
0: Tuanze na Eric Mutegi hapa. Eric anasema life is not cheap. Hey, then talk about adding another life in the name of age and wajuku.
1: Oh my goodness.
0: Kina kuramba vibaya sana. Aya, Ole Njambi anasema guacamole is not cheap. Basically, if you don't know what guacamole is, it's like a nice mixture of avocado, nicely diced kachumbari, and whatever else you want to add to it. 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
1: Hey.
0: Si cheap.
1: By the way.
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0: 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Arnold anasema price of salt.
1: Hey, where bei ya chumvi imebaki the same since independence. But I don't think it's so expensive.
0: Bei ya chumvi, but you know, kila mtu wako na different opinion.
1: By the way,
0: labda alienda juzi kwa supermarket akaona higher.
1: It's not the original price.
0: Yeah.
1: Ile ya kitambo.
0: Ama ni venye tumeizoea hivyo ikakaa tu constant. So we really overlook it.
1: We've never really paid keen attention to that.
0: Anyway, mtuambie. You can continue the conversation, but right about now we're about to hand you over to a DJ.
1: Mina kuambia, from 2 till 4, we get an opportunity to listen to non-stop great music. The DJs always turn up at 2. So turn up at 2 is the name of that segment. And of course, soon after, we make sure that you get to be entertained by the amazing trio that is Gaza, Nyanduko, and Harry, who are going to be here to just help you go home, or actually as you go to work, Masaya Jioni, from 4 p.m. till 8 p.m. From 8 p.m. till midnight, Adi Teacher himself, itakuwa ni Doba na Ndimu. Doba ni of course reggae, and of course Ndimu ni kusikiza tu futa. Now all the analysis right there. They also watch the games live. You can also bet on that game. They're going to be giving you details on how you can actually safely do that. And right now, you, Claudia, unasikiza nani sahi?
0: Sisikizi.
1: Umesema unapigiwa simu sahi.
0: Sisikizi. Nini Brian unachoma?
1: Paka midnight.
0: Ocha kuchoma.
1: So, paka midnight.
0: Kesho, it's going to be a Tuesday.
1: Yeah.
0: And we'll be ready for Tuesday.
1: We are very ready for Tuesday.
0: For now, to watch in a Kahush.
1: Hmm.

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1: Habakkuk chapter 2 verse 3, it says, for the vision is yet for an appointed time. It hastens to the end and it will not lie. Though it tarries, child of God, wait for it will certainly come.
0: Wake up blessed. Walk in favor.
1: God's timing is perfect and I trust him. Child of God, his timing is great. And the fact that you are here this morning, you are literally in the timing and the alignment of God. You're not here by accident.
0: Praise Break with Barbara Koinange brings you soul-stirring gospel, devotionals, and divine vibes every weekday morning from 4 a.m. to 6 a.m. Nation FM, your voice, your vibe.

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1: In a fast-changing world, children need more than education. They need direction. Values are not just taught by words, but by example. What children see at home shapes who they become. So be intentional. Teach respect, honesty, faith, and love, because the seeds that you're planting today will shape their tomorrow.
0: That's it for today's edition of Family Fast. Remember, family isn't just about where we come from. It's also about the deep connections we create along the way.
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3: Whether it's relationships, family, friendships, workplace challenges, social issues, or everyday life struggles, this is your chance to speak your mind and be heard. 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
1: Baba, yo. 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

0: It's your wellness minute, where we take a break and check in with ourselves.
1: Have you ever achieved something great only to feel like you didn't really deserve it? Maybe you've landed a new job and a promotion or reached a personal milestone, yet a voice in your head keeps saying, I'm not good enough, or soon everyone will realize I'm a fraud. That feeling is known as imposter syndrome. It's the persistent belief that your success is due to luck, timing, or other factors, not your own abilities and hard work. Even highly accomplished people can struggle with this. So what can you do? Start by acknowledging your achievements instead of dismissing them. Keep track of your accomplishments, accept compliments without downplaying them, and challenge negative thoughts with facts. Remember that growth often comes with discomfort, and not having all the answers doesn't mean you don't belong. The truth is, confidence doesn't come from knowing everything. It comes from trusting yourself to learn and adapt. You've earned your place through effort, resilience, and determination. Give yourself credit for how far you've come, and don't let self-doubt overshadow your success. Claudia Naisabo.
0: Let's keep it balanced. Let's keep it real.

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1: Mtu wangu tulisema ukisikia sauti yangu unajua tunaongelea all matters sports. Welcome to Nation FM Sports News. My name is Victor Caleb. Acha tuangalie the FIFA World Cup 2026. It's getting better, more competitive, dominant plays, major upsets. Na leo siku, we're looking at one of the biggest clashes around of 16. Naongelea four football powerhouses fighting for the final two quarterfinal spots. And of course the first set, saa nne usiku tutakuwa na Portugal versus Spain. Inaitwa the Iberian Derby. Two very fierce neighbors, two football giants, two generations of superstars colliding. 41-year-old Cristiano Ronaldo Munyasha confirmed this is his last World Cup as he leads Portugal against the Spain side with players like 18-year-old Lamine Yamal, who is being tipped as one of football's next global icons. Spain will be going into this match with confidence after beating Austria 3-0, keeping another clean sheet and looking more balanced with every match. I mean, wamekuwa dominant in possession and they are very dangerous in attack, with players like Yamal, Pedri, Mikel Oyarzabal combining brilliantly. Portugal now alishinda Croatia 2-1 in a dramatic round of 32 encounter. And while they advanced, bado swali inabakia whether wamekuwa as convincing as Spain. Hapa ni wewe utajudge mtu wangu. But kumbuka skudi yao iko na Cristiano Ronaldo, Bruno Fernandes, Rafael Leao na Bernardo Silva. Hii lineup iko na enough quality to beat anyone on their radar. Pale midfield we're looking forward to a battle between Pedri and Rodri versus Bruno Fernandes and Vitinha. Whoever controls the midfield will likely control this game. Alafu saa 9 kesho asubuhi USA watapatana na Belgium. This is another golden opportunity and this match will actually turn out to be one of the best games of round of 16. Why? Because USA wanachezea home ground. Na ukiangalia, they have grown stronger as the tournament has progressed. Belgium, on the other hand, will survive a dramatic 3-2 victory over Senegal, so wanajua they can't afford another slow start. The Americans wakona confidence after kuchapa Bosnia and Herzegovina. Na home support ineza play a huge role kwa hii game. Morali pande, na waneza chapa Belgium mapema pia wakijituma. But as we always say, hakuna raisi kwa World Cup juu Kevin De Bruyne's creativity ukikombine na Romelu Lukaku finishing, this remained to be Belgium's biggest weapons. Na kama kuna players of watch out kwa hii game ni Malik Tillman, Christian Pulisic, Weston McKennie, Kevin De Bruyne, Romelu Lukaku na Jeremy Doku. Alafu kumbuka mtu wangu, the winners wa games za leo watajoin France, Morocco, England na Norway in setting the stage for the final race to lift the 2026 FIFA World Cup trophy. Mtu wangu, wewe una support team gani hapa? No, no, no, nani atabeba the 2026 FIFA World Cup? This is the update on all matters sports. Leo tumefocus on World Cup. Na si unajua tu, mimi yangu ni kukupeleka na rada na ma-updates za sports any day, every day. My name is Victor Caleb. See you on the next one.
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0: Yashinski, aka Nyamario Ngegu, bringing us to 4 PM, Sakumi dakika tano, saa ya Afrika Mashariki. Welcome to a brand new week like no other. How you doing? How you feeling? Karibu sana to the ride and vibe on this beautiful, beautiful Monday evening. Hari!
1: Yeah!
0: How are you?
1: New week, baby!
0: New week!
1: Oh, new week, new things. And by the way, the sun is hot. You're looking hot. Oh! Looking very nice. Almost as hot as the sun out there.
0: Stop.
1: You think the devil is barbecuing out there? Jua iko huku nje tafadhali.
0: Haya, kuna jua?
1: Oh, hujui?
0: No, have no idea.
1: Kujua, kuna jua ya kwamba. Jua lipo.
0: Najua tu kuna homa flani going around.
1: Mkoshua ni homa?
0: I know there's something going around. I just don't know what it is. I'm hoping ni homa.
1: It's so good to see you.
0: Good to see you too. Ulienda summer tides.
1: I had a very sleepless
0: night. Ama Nairobi imekuwa wewe na watu wa knotless braids.
1: Bas. Ulijua aje? I told you you're a seer. Tap into that essence.
0: I can't see. Like, the way you're looking fresh, it looks like hakuna mahali ulienda yenyewe.
1: Very nice.
0: It's like you've
1: very
0: been nice. Home.
1: No, I traveled in spirit.
0: All is well.
1: All is good.
0: Gaza King.
2: Wagwan.
0: Happy new week. How are you?
2: Niko fiti.
0: Yeah. How was your weekend?
2: Weekend yangu imekuwa fiti.
0: Niliona number 7 kulikuwa na crowd ingine moja mwejeje.
2: Mwejeje mbaya.
0: You know, pulling a crowd like that in CBD, you really have to be that person.
1: By the way.
0: Because people don't party in the CBD like that.
1: Like they used to before, bana.
0: Lakini trust Gaza to bring a crowd to the CBD.
1: The one I do a king.
0: Yes,
1: the one I do a king.
0: Nakwambia. My weekend was amazing. Thanks for asking. By the way, thank you so much for asking.
1: We were getting there.
0: It was okay. Amazing is an overstatement, but it was okay.
1: It was okay. It was a solid, you'll give it a solid 5-6.
0: It was okay. I got to see my folks, which is a good thing.
1: Ooh, that's a plus.
0: It was okay.
1: Me likutana na Captain Lam wa matunda. Captain yaje.
0: Na umekuja tena bila matunda.
1: Me akunipea matunda by the way.
0: You know, anytime you meet Captain, there has to be
1: Captain, wambie, tell him.
0: That you met Captain. Anyway, brand new week, amazing stuff lined up for you. We have a beautiful show lined up for you. Yeah, tunataka kujua ni nini mnaulizana na nani? Why are they running left, right and center? Should they be treated like normal employee? Unajua, unafaa ujue huyu ni employee wangu, no expectations. Na wao pia wasikue na expectations.
1: Exactly.
0: Because the aftermath of them leaving your homes is just chaos. Oh, nilimwambia akanifanyia, alifanya. What is going on?
1: Hey.
0: What is going on?
1: Enough millennials, tell us why are you guys so incensed about summer tides? Mbona mmekasirika millennials sana kuhusu summer tides?
0: Unajua Harry?
1: Yes.
0: Kulikuwa na watu wa summer tides, alafu kuna watu wa frunation.
1: Ndio hiyo sasa.
0: Now it tells you there's tiers to this stuff.
1: There's levels to this stuff.
0: So kama ulikuwa summer tide ni sawa, it's okay.
1: Wow.
0: Kama ulikuwa frunation pia, you know, it's okay. Unajua, some of these things you don't need for anyone to put you in certain positions.
1: Just fired.
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0: Oh my lord. 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Welcome to this Monday. Naona Hari ameamua kufungua kesi ambazo mimi sijui kama nataka kufungua. Karibu sana to this beautiful Monday. Tukikuja in the next few tunakuja kupiga shout outs to you. Nani uko na sisi and who's going to be with us all the way up to the end. We have a beautiful show lined up for you. I'm coming to tell you about Nani Chronicles in the second hour. Tunakuja kupiga story moja amazing. Alafu ikifika third hour tunafanya nini?
1: Tunatatua tafash.
0: This is where we try to find a solution to some of the problems ambazo unapitia. Tulisema we might not have all the answers. Lakini when we put our minds together, something great has to come of it.
1: Yes.
0: Alafu in the last hour tunakuja kujua kuna indaje huko World Cup. 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
0: wacha tulipe bill 2-3. 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
1: In a world that's always moving fast, one thing remains constant. Family. This is Family Fast, your daily moments to pause, reflect, and reconnect with what matters most.
2: In a fast-changing world, children need more than education. They need direction. Values are not just taught by words, but by example. What children see at home shapes who they become. So be intentional. Teach respect, honesty, faith, and love, because the seeds that you're planting today will shape their tomorrow.
1: That's it for today's edition of Family Fast. Remember, family isn't just about where we come from. It's also about the deep connections we create along the way.
0: Gaza King, DJ Gaza King.

0: to them call me Arrow Boy. 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
1: Wow.
0: Of life. 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
1: Yes.
0: Paka kaina kuomba rematch. 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
1: We said it's down to earth. Eh?
0: Knockout safi. Kakuwa Arrow Root.
1: You're not nice people.
0: It's a Monday, and Monday we choose violence.
1: Yeah, man.
0: Yeah, because why is it Monday? Unakaa tu hivi 2 minutes on a Saturday. It is already Monday.
1: Aje sasa.
0: Lakini if Mondays look like Winnie Kihuga, wacha ni kuambie Mondays are beautiful. Wee.
1: Aitwa ni mo.
0: 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Because she looks brand new.
1: Hey.
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1: Jome.
0: Ni mo unakafiti. 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Okay.
1: We.
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1: 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Debi vile anasema, no, Boyani Vocational Training Center, locked in hapa Vihiga show iko moto kama France. Okay, I have seen a little.
0: Iyo ya France niliona accidental.
1: Uliona accidental.
0: Very nice. Ule ndio anaitwa Kylian Mbappe.
1: Mbappe.
0: Has a killer smile. Kylian has a killer smile.
1: The dictator.
0: But when he scores, they want to focus on
1: it. Of course. They try to rile him up, akasmile, akasema hizi vitu
0: jimbeza. But when he's not scoring, they want to send him to where? They're signing things to send him to. But when he's scoring, all the cameras are on his face.
1: Ah, they gotta be. So he knows how to soak up the pressure from everyone else.
0: Kylian Mbappe.
1: So me one ball.
0: Men's with a killer smile.
1: Erling Haaland. Miss Kogo.
0: Wacha ni kwambi, the internet right now is eating up whatever Haaland is serving.
1: Ooh.
0: Haaland is sensational on the internet
1: Everywhere, right now.
0: Even
1: the American women are like, "Ooh la la, who is this Viking?"
0: Snapchat. Haaland on Snapchat.
1: Let me tell you.
0: Crazy.
1: Kijana anakula vizuri huko.
0: And he eats. He has an appetite.
1: Yes.
0: Yo.
1: That's Haaland for you. Ibrahim Dogo anasema all the way from United States of Kinali.
0: Uh-huh.
1: Naona pia Esther 30 Rastagal anasema ko tune. Don Carlos anasema tu kondakas. 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
0: Mm-hmm.
1: Don Corleone. 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John Kinyozi Mastor nasema in, Ibrahim Ndongo nasema tune in from United. Alafu Ronald Koch nasema locked in from Syokimau.
0: Gaza King.
2: Yes.
0: Fan club inasemaje?
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0: 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FM, hello.
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0: 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Hold it, right there.
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3: Wizigani? 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
2: I have never forgotten.
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2: yeah.
3: I just have a feeling it will not happen. 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I didn't even watch.
2: Daylight robbery. Daylight robbery. 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Umwaka. Umwaka in a red car. In Shumi's car.
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0: So hard to please a man because sasa kama mali ni marimari ndani ya dera kama msumari na mmesema anakaa fiti. 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So which one is the beauty standard?
1: Si umesikia anakaa fiti ukikaa fiti ndani ya dera.
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0: Eh?
1: You just look good in a dera, that's all.
0: You know anytime you talk about a dera,
1: yeah.
0: I remember there's a man who has very interesting names.
1: Yes.
0: Anaitwa Benego Dera. How do you tell people that that is your name?
1: Sounds you, like a fictional character.
0: That your folks named you Abednego Dera.
1: Like consciously, under no duress whatsoever.
0: What is your name? Abednego. Your other name?
1: Dera.
0: Listen, I imagine if he didn't have like a surname, Ninini, and teachers in school used to call him Dera.
1: Mm-hmm.
0: Where Dera? Very interesting. How do you know you had something to rant about?
1: Yes, of course I do.
0: Uh-huh.
1: Of course I have something to rant about.
0: Nini
1: me kukasirisha? Let me tell you, we have emboldened the culture of gunism in this country.
0: Where?
1: We have emboldened the people
0: uh-huh.
1: who should not be given voices and actions
0: uh-huh.
1: in this country. I don't know if you've seen over the weekend. Huko kwetu nyumbani.
0: Mm-hmm.
1: Right, a place called Keumbu.
0: Mm-hmm.
1: There was a caravan, a motorcade, a convoy. Of what wameenda kuongea politics zao. And you can decide not to like what the other person is saying.
0: Mm-hmm.
1: You can decide to choose, I am going this direction when it comes to politics. But let that not embolden you. Kwenda kupiga mtu. Do you know there's a family right now that is grieving?
0: All right.
1: Grieving a person who died.
0: Mm-hmm.
1: A father of three.
0: Mm-hmm.
1: Because kuna watu because of mob psycho walienda wakakanjwa thao moja wakapewa punch went out with stones
0: mm-hmm.
1: and sticks mm-hmm. and they hauled them at a caravan
0: mm-hmm.
1: ujamaa kanguka
0: no
1: got fatal wounds
0: mm-hmm.
1: Do you think people went to help him? Walimfuata na mawe, they beat him until he died.
0: Oh my god.
1: Akipelekwa Kisi level 5 hospital.
0: Oh,
1: a person just died. Mind you, this is even before politics has started. These are the same people you want to purchase from you. Najua watu wa Kiombu, mnauzanga hapo vitu hapo. You want the same people who use that road to come and purchase things from you. The same people that you're stoning, the same people that you're killing. I know utasema it's high ups,
0: mm-hmm.
1: but it does not give you mandate to kill anybody. Just because someone has paid you 200 shillings, 500 shillings to go and sloganeer out there. Tafadhali. Because that is a precedent that is not good to be set. Tukianza hivi na hatujafika August.
0: Jamani.
1: Hatujafika October. Hatujafika next year. Tutaenda wapi?
0: The electioneering period is very scary.
1: No.
0: If you ask me.
1: No, yes.
0: Looking very, very scary.
1: Jamani. So let's be very mindful. Yes,
0: uh-huh.
1: I can disagree. Unaweza sema chenye unataka, mimi niseme chenye nataka. We have freedom of speech, freedom of association,
0: mm-hmm.
1: freedom of religion, okay?
0: Yes, yes.
1: But your freedom does not trample on another person's freedom.
0: Mm-hmm.
1: Okay?
0: All right.
1: Your freedom ends where another person starts. And life is sacrosanct, nani.
0: Okay.
1: Let's be very mindful and careful.
0: Ay, tumemaliza kukasirika. Wacha turudi kwa mziki.

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0: Ate katoto brown skin, kidogo dark skin. 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
1: Harry Araka.
2: There's a king.
0: Yes, yes, yes. It's a beautiful, beautiful Monday. And we are officially in the second hour of the Ride and Vibe. Tulisema we're here to serve you pure vibes. To ensure unasikia vizuri all the way mpaka sambili. Anyway, when we're here, it is all about feeling good.
1: Yeah, baby.
0: Una feel vizuri kama ako katoto brown skin.
1: Kidogo dark skin.
0: Na kanapenda skankin.
1: Emphasize.
0: Right?
1: Yes.
0: Okay, I want to do a bit of shout out so that we know nani yuko na sisi and who's going to be with us all the way up to 8 in the p.m. If you want to call us and tell us unasikiza kutoka wapi, then this is definitely the absolute and best time for you to do that. Number ya kupiga simu 0719038963. 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
2: At DJ Gaza King.
0: Yes, yes, yes, yes. Na mitabende za kutupata 96.3 in Nairobi, 101.5 Mombasa, 102.1 Kisumu, 102.7 Eldoret and 93.9 in Meru. Wanasemaje kwenye Facebook ya Harry Araka?
1: Kwanza Captain anasema ti wiki wiki haitaisha kabla tafashi ya sama taizikuje.
0: Lazima ni
1: na anasema ati yes, mchawi.
0: Amesema he's not predicting
1: but anasema this week. Yeah, so by the way, kuna tafasha sama taituma.
0: This is a safe space. Yes. This is a very safe space. Unaweza ukatuambia mambo kule ndaji sama tide.
1: Esther Gakuru, Kagosho Kuira, anasema Kagosho Karatina is locked in. Naona pia Male Swake, anasema Narok kama kawa. Dark Child, anasema County 013, well represented. 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Ambi Nyakundi. Hello, brother. How you been? Kwa muda, Nekuro Yamira tuned in. I see Tonje Catalan that asema nyanduko nyanduko.
0: No, mimi huyo.
1: Don Dan Wakaratu anasema kaende kaende na ni. 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Naona Off Code Master Wine. 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Iko locked in.
0: Alright, Gaza King.
2: Yes.
0: Fan club imepatikana?
2: Bado.
0: Hey. 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
0: 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Anyway, if you want to call us this would... Oh, kuna simu wapo, wacha tushike simu.
1: Kadha, kadha.
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3: Hello.
0: Yes, yes.
3: How are you?
0: Hi, how are you?
3: How are you doing?
0: I'm all right. How are you, Mama Kinelano?
3: I'm well, but I'm another river.
0: Aha, uh-huh. Pole, pole, mama.
3: Yeah, thank you. Where's Harry?
1: I am right here.
3: Harry, how are you?
1: I am fine, thank you. Almost as fine as you.
3: I just read that in
1: your heart. I don't know if Mama would do your lie.
0: That's just wachana na
1: haters. Wachana na haters.
3: Wachana na wao.
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0: Hata simu itazimika saizi niseme ni network.
3: Anyway, bahasa lot.
1: Yes, yes.
3: It's my gender. It's my mother. 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
0: Ndio nakwambia ongeza ndimu na ginger kwa hiyo list. 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
3: Hadi baadaye.
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0: Yes, yes.
4: Huu ni ule Bena wa Gitaru.
0: Bena wa Gitaru.
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0: Hi Bena.
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0: Oh, asante sana.
4: Hello.
0: Hello.
1: That is a satisfied African
0: that
1: man.
0: That is laughing. He's
1: unajua. Yeah, satisfied man.
0: That is such
1: African
0: a heart.
1: Man.
0: You need to a hearty laughter.
1: Yes, ndio sasa.
0: All right. Tunataka kulipa bill moja mbili hivi, alafu turudi kwenye muziki tukipanga vile tunaenda gitaru ama namna gani.
1: Yes, ndio.
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5: 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Ongea Ikutoke. 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
0: Right?
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0: I'm just saying. Anyway, but you need to the Ride and Vibe on Nation FM. 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
1: Harry Araka.
2: Gaza King.
0: Yes, yes, we are officially in the second hour of the Ride and Vibe. Mm-hmm. Saa 11 dakika 23 masaa Afrika Mashariki. And we want to have a conversation.
1: Yeah.
0: Tunataka ku have conversation. 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
0: Eh?
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1: Oh, hey. I am sorry.
0: Yeah.
1: I am sorry.
0: Toke who?
1: Kwenye it's a mkona hydroelectric power plant.
0: To who?
1: Kwenye, oh, sorry. I apologize.
0: No, solar. 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
0: 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Yeah. 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
1: Unasema nini wezi kosa kwako?
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0: Yes.
3: Ari.
1: Nyoje, Bridgin.
3: Hey, poa, man.
1: Uh-huh.
3: Yeah, ni vini wa Umabe.
0: Sasa vini wa Umabe.
3: Yes, poa, nyanduko.
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3: Iko sawa.
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1: Food is important.
0: Harry, yeah. Can you relate?
1: Food is wewe acha.
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1: Wewe. 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
0: Uh-huh.
1: Hata Biblia imesema. Man shall not live by bread alone.
0: Uh-huh.
1: But by Wi-Fi and dubious websites.
0: Right?
1: Yeah.
0: Masema wewe afadhali ukose kila kitu lakini uko na internet.
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0: You actually right. 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
1: Yes.
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0: 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Ah, tushike mwisho alafu tuambie kitu.
1: Yeah, of course.
0: Nation of MLU. Yes, yes.
6: Anyanduko.
0: Niambie.
6: Embrace, mambo.
0: Poa sana, how are you?
6: Hey, I'm good. Long time ya kuongelesha.
0: Yeah, man, you went trooper.
1: Eh,
0: hey,
1: yeah, man. Na
6: sauti poa. 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
2: Yes.
6: Eh, hey, baba umeweza hiyo playlist iko poa. 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
6: Ah, thanks mazuri. Hapo ndo niko tuned.
0: All right.
6: Tuendelee paka saa 2.
0: Thanks for some. Asante sana.
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1: 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Eh?
0: Okay.
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2: 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Iwezi kosa kwako.
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2: Nyama.
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1: Nyama. Big boss.
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1: Big yes. Boss.
2: Amesaje nyama.
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1: Nyama nani?
0: And we are not the same.
1: Hey, we are not the same.
0: There's levels to this.
1: Ah, we are not the same.
0: Mama yangu.
1: Yeah.
0: God damn.
2: Nyama hizi kosa.
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2: Your vibe.
1: My name is Nyanduko Nyabutu, the Duchess of Osongo.
2: Harry Araka.
3: Gaza King.
1: Yes, yes. Work smart if you want to get that. What are you getting?
2: Kerji the Don knows.
1: Tune in. Oh, that is Kerji.
2: I think so.
1: When Kerji?
3: Yeah.
2: Hey, it's not your Kerji the Don.
1: Kerji can sing.
2: You don't know.
1: Mimi na jua buga. Nim to a showbiz. Like, I know there's something he does. I just do not know what.
2: Elfu saba.
1: Miaka mia saba. Mia sita msini. Kerji the Don.
2: God damn. I need to know Kerji and telling Nelly the Goon.
1: Right?
2: They seem like they should do something together.
1: Kerji the Don.
2: And Nelly the Goon.
1: But they have watched a really nice movie. I don't know why I'm telling you.
2: Uh-huh.
1: It's on Netflix called Absentia. Beautiful. You should watch it.
2: I will.
1: You should.
2: I was watching Gangs of New York from the 30s, you know.
1: On those your dubious sides.
2: Yeah, kina Al Capone.
1: Sasa wewe unakonga na mamovie
2: vizuri. Sasa siwacha ni kushoka.
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2: Niwacha ni. 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They'll never dupe for you.
1: Mm-hmm.
2: Hey,
1: yeah.
2: Trust me.
1: I just want to know if you're a
3: skier. I used to. 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
1: Alafu a certain road user alienda kapima kasema ni 600.
2: 600 kufika 800. Guy!
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1: It's okay.
2: Wato, Langata Road kutoka pale Nairobi West kumeshikana, but ukifika Uhuru Gardens, it's looking good, so no worries about that. Cabanas is backed up like nobody's business, like Nicki Minaj's trousers, but wanatumia Mombasa Road, beware. Hadi Mlolongo kumeshikana, a good one, okay? Hiyo barabara ulisema itwa Airport Road, eh? It's the Eastern Bypass, kwenda huko. Hey, it's looking backed up kwanzia Cabanas all the way. I'm looking at Jogoro is a bit utadhani Mohombi is there. It's a bumpy ride up. Kumeshikana. Jogoro, Buruburu, Makongeni, all that way. Land this road, kumeshikana. It's a rush hour, by the way. I'm looking at Thika Road, haikai mbaya sana. Imeshikana wapi? Mama Margaret Uhuru pale KCA, kumeshikana. Apart from that, I don't see a lot of things backed up. Ani vile mliambiwa muendeshe at 50 kilometers per hour. You crawl home. Nikiangalia Oyaki is looking good all the way. 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Na watu wa Mountain View kutashikana. But for now, all the other roads zinaka. Until the next hour, tafadhali. Hey, be very courteous kwenye barabara. Siwe peke yako unatumia. That has been your traffic update of the hour.
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0: Anak Timmy kat Sabun Sedok Tukar-tukar pacokan ni bossy kot ni. Still tuned in to the Ride and Vibe on Nation FM. 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
0: Siluko bado tunapiga story. 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
0: 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God bless.
1: Yes, Akiva anasema siwezi kosa radio to listen to the Ride and Vibe.
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0: Ameongea kama sibling. Me speak.
3: You were speaking.
1: Yeah.
0: Yeah, hapiki. Levels. There's levels to this stuff.
1: Oh.
0: Amesha weka nyama kwa fridge. 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
1: Aje sasa.
0: Kwani hamuna heshima?
1: Hey, we are sore. We are
0: kuna
1: sore.
0: Kuna watu wa kupika.
1: Hazina kuambia. 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

0: I don't root right there. 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
0: Okay, so I'm an Aito arrow boy. An Aito Ali, by the way.
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0: Kijana nusu Mganda, nusu Mluya.
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0: You don't know. 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
0: 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Saa 12 dakika 15 masaa ya Afrika Mashariki. In this hour, what tunafanya nini?
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0: This is where we try find a solution to some of the problems ambazo unapitia kama hizi zahari za kutojua Kiswahili. 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

0: Jirani mwema, what are you gonna do? 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
1: Kwa sababu you've been connected to my internet. 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I know content zako za kiajabu ajabu. 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
0: Hata sisi sema ni blackmail. 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
1: 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If you wanna send us a text, ninaona kule WhatsApp mumewaka
0: kumewaka.
1: If you wanna send us a text or voice note, you can do that on 0758400053. Ndo tafashia leo lakini kwa sasa wacha tulipe bill mbili tatu.
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1: The challenge of Kunism can only be solved with jobs. William Ruto promised a lot of jobs. He has delivered less than 10% of the jobs he promised.
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2: What does it mean when you have a child who needs to go to school and you need this bursary? Mm-hmm. And I've heard some senators, especially saying, let's go for free primary education. I think we need an alternative narrative that now captures the imagination.
0: This is where the country speaks.
1: Resentment by citizens is what is actually keeping the opposition afloat. A generation of Gen Zs and millennials that were not very convinced at a certain point by the United Opposition.
0: Fixing the Nation
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0: 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Lakini imesema kuna chali anafaa kutoka. Tuned in to the Ride and Vibe on Nation FM. Your voice, your vibe. Jina langu nyendu kwenye buto, the Duchess of Basongo.
1: Harry Araka.
2: Gaza King.
0: Na bado tulikuwa tunaendelea kutatua tafash.
1: Yes, yes.
0: But before we continue, Harry, una kitu cha kusema?
1: Yeah, just a quick reminder. Kama you want to take care of your future, you start taking care of it right now.
0: Uh-huh.
1: Unasema your future is calling, it is in your hands. Make sure that it's a comfortable one.
0: Uh-huh.
1: Kwa sababu, huko ikifika mbele usianze kuuliza maswali, when people are doing this, doing that, where were you?
0: Mm-hmm.
1: So because of that, this July 15th and 16th, Skill Up Africa 2026 shall be landing at KICC with everything you need to level up. Innovation, entrepreneurship, career opportunities, network. 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
0: Mm.
1: This is where opportunity meets ambition. And guess what? Entry kuja hapa is free.
0: Absolutely.
1: Yeah, so make sure that you're pilot, ensure you have your future ready right now.
0: Mm-hmm.
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10: From jua kali to biashara legit, from mama mboga to tech startups, this is The Real Grind. Welcome to Mboka, the show that shines a light on the hustle behind the hustle, and the dream behind Kenya's SMEs.
11: Kwa hii episode, nakuwa na wachanua juu ya kitu moja. Types of people at work. Kuna type wanaitwa the human ones. Anyos yako na best friend at work. Na wako 7 times most likely to be engaged in their job. A bad boss is more damaging to your health than smoking. That's why wanasema, kama kuna mabesti wengi pale job, inamaanisha life yako ina revolve around work. Kama hauna mabesti wengine outside work, na kuna boss mtiaji, inamaanisha unajipeleka place yenye si fiti. So, advice yangu ni, unafaa ukuwe na life outside work. Because if you're the human one, uko na mabesti pale job, if anything happens to that, inamaanisha life yako ina crumble. Until next time, to Patane Mboka, Julazma Ijipe.
10: 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Mboka ni Mboka. Let's get to work.
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2: Mtu wangu tulisema ukisikia sauti yangu unajua tunaongelea all matters sports. Welcome to Nation FM Sports News. My name is Victor Caleb. Acha tuangalie the FIFA World Cup 2026. It's getting better. More competitive, dominant plays, major upsets. Na leo siku, we're looking at one of the biggest clashes around of 16. Naongelea four football powerhouses fighting for the final two quarterfinal spots. And of course the first set, saa nne usiku tutakuwa na Portugal versus Spain. Inaitwa the Iberian Derby. Two very fierce neighbors, two football giants, two generations of superstars colliding. 41-year-old Cristiano Ronaldo Munyasha confirmed this is his last World Cup as he leads Portugal against the Spain side with players like 18-year-old Lamine Yamal, who is being tipped as one of football's next global icons. Spain will be going into this match with confidence after beating Austria 3-0, keeping another clean sheet and looking more balanced with every match. I mean, wamekuwa dominant in possession and they're very dangerous in attack, with players like Yamal, Pedri, Mikel Oyarzabal combining brilliantly. Portugal now alishinda Croatia 2-1 in a dramatic round of 32 encounter. And while they advanced, bado swali inabakia whether wamekuwa as convincing as Spain. Hapa ni wewe utajudge mtu wangu. But kumbuka squad yao iko na Cristiano Ronaldo, Bruno Fernandes, Rafael Leao na Bernardo Silva. Hii lineup iko na enough quality to beat anyone on their radar. Pale midfield we're looking forward to a battle between Pedri and Rodri versus Bruno Fernandes and Vitinha. Whoever controls the midfield will likely control this game. Alafu saa 9 kesho asubuhi USA watapatana na Belgium. This is another golden opportunity and this match will actually turn out to be one of the best games of round of 16. Why? Because USA wanachezea home ground. Na ukiangalia, they have grown stronger as the tournament has progressed. Belgium, on the other hand, will survive a dramatic 3-2 victory over Senegal, so wanajua they can't afford another slow start. The Americans wakona confidence after kuchapa Bosnia and Herzegovina, na home support ineza play a huge role kwa hii game. Morali pande, na waneza chapa Belgium mapema pia wakijituma. But as we always say, hakuna raisi kwa World Cup juu Kevin De Bruyne's creativity ukikombine na Romelu Lukaku who's finishing, this remain to be Belgium's biggest weapons. Na kama kuna players of watch out kwa hii game ni Malik Tillman, Christian Pulisic, Weston McKennie, Kevin De Bruyne, Romelu Lukaku na Jeremy Doku. 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Mtu wangu, wewe una support team gani hapa? Na unaona nani atabeba the 2026 FIFA World Cup? This is the update on all matters sports. Leo tumefocus on World Cup na si unajua tu, mimi yangu ni kukupeleka na rada na ma-updates za sports any day, every day. My name is Victor Caleb. See you on the next one.
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0: she did not say.
1: Inakuja.
0: No. Hakuna mahali alispecify.
1: This fool did not change his password. Kaende, kaende.
0: Know, pia yeye kama amesema he's a tech guru.
1: Mm.
0: Yaani nini changing his password is where he draws the line.
1: Mbona badilishe password?
0: But also checking other people's ninis.
1: No, why use my Wi-Fi? It's my Wi-Fi. I'll check whatever I want to check.
0: Please, me and we.
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1: atokwe.
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1: Yes. Roads are looking to shape up. For instance, I'm looking at Langata Road. Langata Road is not looking so bad. It's a bit patchy. Ukifika pale Raila Odinga Way, Timo, it's a bit patchy over there. And the Safari Walk, apart from that, it's looking all green, all dandy. Looking at Mombasa Road. Mombasa Road is... it's backed up a little bit from Ukitoka Town. It's looking all good mpaka Cabanas. Cabanas kama kawaida kumeshikana. Airtel is backed up. Lafu hadi Mlolongo. Mlolongo pia is backed up, but the bits and pieces of reprieve kwenye hiyo barabara. Jumping into Jogoo Road, as you leave town, Landis is backed up like nobody's business. Ukiingia Jogoo Road, it's a bit patchy. Today iko mbaya sana, but there is redness pale Makongeni, Buruburu. Also, if I look at Thika Road from KCA University mpaka Garden City imeshikana, but it's looking all good mpaka ufike Githu Kahawa Sukari pale ndo imeanza kushikana. I'm also looking at Wayaki Way is looking all good. ABC ndo kumeshikana kidogo, and Kabete National Polytechnic. Ngong Road kama kawaida, Junction Mall is backed up. I'm looking at Daystar is also there's a bit of a snarl up na Prestige, but after Junction Mall it's looking all nice, all dandy mpaka ukipita Karen kidogo hapo Kimbozon ndio kuna a bit of traffic. Remember, do not drink and drive. Enjoy your drink responsibly. Tafuta designated driver, na kama hauna, you can take a cab. Sasawa?
0: Mm-hmm.
1: Stay alive. That is what's important. Till the next hour, that has been the traffic update of this hour.
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0: Yeah, the evolving Sheng. Sheng that changes every single day. From Mokisha Ndai to Magels Wakimok.
1: Atifunga Michuki.
0: What does that mean?
1: I think it's a seatbelt.
0: What?
1: Michuki rules those ilikuja na yellow lines kwa gari.
0: Oh, wow.
1: Alafu na seatbelt and safety belts. So funga Michuki.
0: Wow. And yeah, that jam was done 18 years ago.
1: Yeah, it
0: makes
1: was.
0: Makes absolute sense. Mans did not even try to change one line
1: not
0: on it.
1: Not even a single, not
0: they
1: a
0: said,
1: jot.
0: Ivo vile ilifanywa uko, ndo tunaiweka sahi, chongi, nye, deal with it.
1: Kisha ndai.
0: Wee. 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
0: Okay.
1: Kata kunisaidia na nika mambo yako. Bonnie says, mimi naona asipatie umse. Hiyo ni blackmail. Mabuba Esther says, ude, angekuwa naishi maisha straight, asinge panic hivyo. But anaka, anaishi maisha nye, tashwishi. Usipende bure, maana bure ndio yenye gharama zaidi. Ona sasa.
0: No, ata si story natashushi in my opinion. Harry, ata wewe, someone told you right now, the contents of your phone will be somewhere. Woo, would you like that?
1: No, I wouldn't.
0: Yeah.
1: However, what led to your content being there? What led to it?
0: Kuomba tu password.
1: Password uliomba vizuri, ukasema ukilipwa. You'll be off.
0: Akusema kilipo, alisema akiweza kulipa.
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0: Umekasirika.
1: What you going to say? Unasema nini? Soja anasema msichana, you do this knowing well there are consequences. So do what you need to do, eh?
0: Ni soja ya Mundoro.
1: Yeye amesema acha kutuliza maswali za kishebedu.
0: Yeah,
1: fanya chenye unafaa kufaa. Fanya.
0: Eh.
1: Okay. Captain pia alisema hii inaitwa home win and over 2.5. Finale.
0: Croatia to win.
1: Finale.
0: Anyway, tunaendelea bado kuitatua. If you have a comment on the same, usiogope, you can put it on our social media platform. Tutazipitia wakati mwingine. Ama you can type on the WhatsApp group. And tulisema last time, kama hauko kwa group, please make a point, eh? Uingie kwa hiyo WhatsApp group. 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

0: just don't stay on.
1: Andy, bad. 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Andy, know you want me. 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
0: yeah,
1: try me.
0: Hey, Andy. Why so enticing?

0: some go a one hit wonder. I don't want to say that. But some people do. I mean, maybe I'm some people, maybe I'm not. Tune in to the Ride and Vibe on Nation FM. Your voice,
1: your vibe.
0: My name is Nyanduko Nyabuto, the Duchess of Basongo.
1: Harry Araka.
2: Gaza King.
0: Do you think she's a one hit wonder, Harry?
1: No, I don't think so. Maybe a two hit wonder.
0: Which other one?
1: Kuna ingine alirelease juzi.
0: Kama sijui basi haiko.
1: Ujui?
0: Gani yo Gaza?
1: There's another one. Gaza should know it. Unajua Gaza uko na hii information, eh?
2: Na kutafutia tu.
1: Si kuna ingine Gaza alidrop though. 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
0: Kuna msichana nimekuwa nikifikiria sana, eh?
1: Yes.
0: Liimba time fulani hivi na accent ya kikale kama yote watu wakam... 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
2: Yeah,
1: najua. She achieved whatever she wanted.
0: What was the name? No, she moved abroad.
1: That's why.
0: Can't remember the name of the jam, but aliimba na Calligraph. It was such a big deal. With a very thick accent.
1: Wakale wetu tusaidia pale home. 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
0: Alafu kuna ule mrembo wa I don't wanna know. And I don't give a damn.
1: Ako Australia sai ama...
0: Damn. 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
1: Oh, ako... 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
0: Anasemanga wa Kenya wa mpendi. 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
1: But she amesema she don't give a damn. Where she give
0: she
1: a damn?
0: She actually does. If you follow her on TikTok,
1: yes,
0: you will know she does.
1: There's
0: a time she was trying to, I don't know, sue the American government. She's on to a lot, that one.
1: But that's our sound.
0: Tune in to the Ride and Vibe on Nation FM. Your voice.
1: Your vibe.
0: Unajua Harry?
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1: Kenneth Koech anasema locked in as usual from Ambushgate, Chemyot area, Olengoroni. 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Hey, by the way, there was a have you seen a couple of videos of people robbing what were bike? People coming on bikes and robbing people either from malls ama you? There's a person alikuwa amekaa na beshte yake hapo. 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
0: Oh no.
1: Akasema
0: we did that story on TTT on Friday.
1: Yes.
0: Yani squeezy kuibiwa ni rampant. 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I was telling those people squeezy hata kwa highway kama hujafunga mlango wa gari. 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
1: Oh God.
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1: and they just make away with
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1: things.
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1: Anyways, we're on a summer near the Harry Gaza King, the ever beautiful Nyandux. 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
0: Wow. 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
0: Huyo dema yetu Shekina Karen, she's not the one, not that one.
1: Sio hiyo.
0: Sio huyo. 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
1: Yes, sir.
0: Okay.

0: mwekezaji alo. 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Alright, sasa kama uko ready to bet big and win smarter, hakikisha unasikiliza Rockers Nation Pan Nation FM with Ayman Shatabua alongside Selector Munga, ndo tukuambie mabeta zote za the latest male bet offers. 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
2: Habakkuk chapter 2 verse 3, it says, for the vision is yet for an appointed time. 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Though it tarries, child of God, wait for it, for it will certainly come.
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0: Bee Machine.
1: Queen Bee Machine.
0: Well, that is how it feels to be in the last hour of the Ride and Vibe on this beautiful, beautiful Monday. Hata sisi tunakuambia wewe ni Queen Bee Machine. 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Anaitwa Super S.
1: Super S. Yeah, ndio ulikuwa unamdescribe hivyo.
0: Ndio nilikuwa najaribu kumkumbuka. I couldn't remember. So I asked what they told me. Alafu pia nimesikia masarunje. That is the other jam for that chick. Msichana wa Nyadaro.
1: You know there's a Super M pia.
0: Oh.
1: There is, right?
0: Super M.
1: Yeah. I'm a medi.
0: I think una staga ukimedi.
1: Yes. Sababu tuambie logistics wanasema nini?
0: Anyway, I want to tell you about something really important that you need to remember, okay?
1: Yeah.
0: So East Africa's logistics, warehousing and e-commerce sector are evolving rapidly. The conference that is coming up pretty soon, and Expo, it will bring together the region's leading decision makers, innovators and businesses to explore new opportunities to build partnerships and to shape the future of regional trade. So whether you are looking to learn, to network, to showcase your business or to grow your market, then this is definitely the event that you need to attend. To register today as a VIP delegate, you can book an exhibition booth or attend the expo for free to reserve your spot. You can call Vera on 0723-562-991 or call Alice on 0724-168167 or call John on 0722-970307. You can also send an email to vowade@keadnationmedia.com. Now, this expo will be happening on the 30th and 31st of July 2026. Mm. And the location is the iconic Plaza Hotel, which is formerly Lyco Regency. Make sure you're a part of this. Because sababu ni moja kubwa ni amazing, and you need to be a part of the e-commerce sector that is evolving on the daily.
1: Yes, sir.
0: Mnasemaje huko kwenye World Cup?
1: Tunasema Haaland. Mm-hmm. Pass it to Haaland, he shall score.
0: Nikuulize.
1: Yes.
0: Hiyo timu yenye goti anachezea inaitwaje?
1: Yenye goti anachezea inaitwa Portugal.
0: Sasa nasikia ndo wanacheza AFCON wenzao wakicheza. Wakicheza World Cup kwa sababu fixtures zao zote za African countries.
1: Huyo ni huyo mwingine. Goat hawachezi African countries.
0: Ni nani hao wanacheza African countries?
1: Kina Pesi huko.
0: Hiyo inaitwaje hiyo team?
1: Argentina.
0: Kuna team I think actually wenye wako na jersey ya blue na white.
1: Yeah, those are Argentina.
0: Ah, watu fixtures zao zote ni Africa. Wao wanacheza AFCON.
1: Wajua, some people might say this stuff is rigged, eh? Mm-hmm. Some people might say. I'm not saying that it is. I'm not some people. I'm just Harry.
0: Kuna watu wanaweza sema.
1: Might say. Mm? Mm-hmm. Kwa sababu wazee karibu watolewa na Cape Verde.
0: Mm.
1: Cape Verde walinyimwa a couple of clear cut chances za kufunga bao, za fouls, za watu kupewa kadi, za advantage play. 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
0: Unasema huyo jamaa aliingia game akiwa na followers think 21 million akatoka akiwa na 50 million.
1: Yeah, right now there's some South American clubs that are looking for him akwe a goalkeeper. Wow.
0: Mm-hmm.
1: It's never too late.
0: Even at 40-41 your dreams are valid.
1: Yeah, they're valid. Bora kwa Cape Verde no World Cup.
0: All right.
1: Yeah, that's what I'm saying.
0: Okay.
1: Your game ulionaje kwanza Cape Verde na Argentina? Should Argentina have gone through?
2: Tuanze kwanza na kipa wao. Actually kipa wao juu anacheza Ligue 1.
1: Mhm.
2: Uko Portugal.
1: Mm.
2: Yeah.
1: Oh, okay.
2: Seti ya chezangi yuko.
1: Yako?
2: Yeah, yuko.
1: Ni vile ameshua his talent.
2: Yeah. Saizi.
1: Mm-hmm.
2: Of which niliona akisema hiyo ndo mara yake ya mwisho kucheza.
1: Mm-hmm.
2: Asha retire.
1: Asha cheza dream yake.
2: Yeah, asha retire.
1: Yeah, god damn.
2: Yo, hii game, deadly. Alisimamisha Messi so many freaking times,
1: bro.
2: Yeah.
1: Uh-huh.
2: Yeah, alitry kumsimamisha.
1: Mm-hmm.
2: Na Cape Verde ilicheza.
1: Mm. Hey, Cape Verde played.
2: Actually, hawakurudi nyuma kuweka basi.
1: Uh-huh.
2: Walikuwa wana attack.
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2: Hawakuenda kuweka ati basi ati sijui nini, wali attack. 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
2: But unfortunately, on goal ya 101 and 11 minutes.
1: Inauma man.
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2: But all in all, Argentina iko ndani.
1: Iko ndani.
2: Round of 16,
1: okay. And which means watakuwa napigana kesho na Egypt.
2: Yeah.
1: Okay.
2: Yeah.
1: As kuona nani ataingia kwenye quarterfinals. Right now, kabla tujaingia kwa quarters, The next game ilikuwa Colombia and Ghana. Sijui your game, I don't know.
2: But nakwambia e Colombia is a team to watch for.
1: It's a team to watch out, yeah.
2: Because yeah, ule kijana anaitwa Luis
1: Diaz. Luis Diaz.
2: Yeye ndio ana run everything
1: kwa hiyo team. Kwa hiyo squad.
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1: 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The next match ilikuwa Canada, one of the host nations,
2: Morocco.
1: Against Morocco. Morocco are not playing.
2: Nilikuambia.
1: Morocco wa joke.
2: Hakimi.
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2: Ule jamani beast. Hakimi is a beast.
1: Mm.
2: Na akapata injury.
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1: Unajua kwanza wanakutana nani next kwa quarter finals?
2: Yeah.
1: Umeona nani wanakutana nao?
2: Yeah, wanakutana na
1: wa Faransa.
2: France.
1: France.
2: Of which?
1: Yeah.
2: Hakimi. Akona akona mwa Kenya tayari. Because who is running the midfield? Ni watu wa PSG. Ni Due, Bakola.
1: Bakola,
2: Dembele.
1: Dembele, yeah.
2: You get? Ni watu wanachezanga na wao. So akaiba two series zao za PSG.
1: But okay, yeah, they play together. Yeah, ndio zile pale.
2: The only person ni kama tu game ya jana. Gabriel aliposhindwa kushika
1: 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Nivo.
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2: Unaona the first half ya hiyo game ya Norway aliweza kushika huo jamaa. No jamaa aku make so many moves.
1: Yes.
2: Because the whole game touches zenye Haaland alikuwa amemake ni 30. The whole game. The 90 minutes before that he touches kwa ball. Na mbili ni bao.
1: Speaking of which, game ilisha 2-1 in favor of Norway. You know, when I was watching that game, nilikuwa nakaivi mbaka na shanga. Brazil ndo wamevaa red. Na, kwa sababu the tiki-taka that Norway were playing, Brazil were lost. They looked like boys lost in the school pitch.
2: Unaona mali nilikuwa nimeka.
1: Yeah.
2: Niliambia wa jamaa mbona nani wanacheza low balls? Haaland ndio angalia bao zake mingi ni za kuslide. So every time awangelete
1: crossi. Juu anajua Gabriel ako.
2: Yes, hata cha Gabriel awangelete crossi ya juu. Cause ule jamaa alikuwa angameshe kwa mano. Una get?
1: Yes.
2: What could have worked? Tikitaka na low ball.
1: Na low ball.
2: Tikitaka low ball. Nebo enda wangalia how many shots did they lose kwa hizo low balls. Zenye zilifikia keeper. Either Marquinhos akatoa inje. Inside ingine Gabriel akatoa inje. Una get?
1: Yeah.
2: So una feel yo tikitaka ilikuwa too brain game. Nini wali try kucheza
1: na wajama. If you are Ancelotti, do you bring on Neymar?
2: Yeah.
1: What impact? Yes.
2: Endo wangalo kijana touch alikuwa anapiga. 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Anaweza kuwa kari yake inaisha, lakini ule kijana ni yeye.
1: Anacheza football.
2: Yes, yeye. Neymar is Neymar.
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1: Angetake pena. By the way, Brazil had the chance to go ahead,
2: Yeah.
1: Who was to take the penalty akapatia Bruno Guimaraes?
2: There was ni Vinicius.
1: Vinicius akapea Bruno.
2: Yeah.
1: But that keeper pia alicheza. Keeper Norway.
2: Yeah.
1: Oh, brother.
2: Man of the match performance
1: right
2: there.
1: Ali deny.
2: Kwa zana kuna on goal fulani pale vile ilimchanganyisha.
1: Yes, the one that looked.
2: Yeah. No, cheki, yu ilikuwa ya nani? Yu ilikuwa shot ya Neymar. No, nakuambia, I wish Ancelotti angepea Neymar match time ya kucheza. Experience yake, ingefanya kitu kwa hiyo team. Yeah.
1: Brazil wameenda nyumbani, wameenda kucheza samba, bachata.
2: Yeah.
1: Na wakule zile maindi zao. Been knocked out by Norway. And now people are calling Norway the dark horse. Erling Haaland is now joint top scorer with 7 goals. Ameshikana na Messi na Mbappe. Yeah. It's going to be very interesting. Ulisema, who are you calling for? Who are you calling for the win for this Golden Boot?
2: Golden Boot?
1: Ulisema Mbappe. Are you changing your mind right now?
2: No.
1: Yeah.
2: I'm not changing. Because in Norway, inaweza kuwa ni juu ya Haaland wanapata hizo mabao.
1: Yeah.
2: Lakini I think for me they have pale vonyuma defense yao iko very weak.
1: Iko weak,
2: yeah? Yeah.
1: Mexico walikuwa wanapiga against England. England walipewa red card. Harry Kane scored again.
2: Yeah.
1: Kapena assist, Jude Bellingham scores.
2: Yeah.
1: Walipigwa red card lakini wakashinda 3-2. England looking up and up in this World Cup kwa sababu they're dispatching teams. Ama tungoje quarters.
2: Wacha tuone quarters. Because right now, wanacheza na nani quarter finals?
1: Quarters England. Wakona nani? Erling Braut Haaland. Wanacheza na Norway.
2: Na Norway.
1: Yeah.
2: Yeah.
1: Well.
2: Game moja deadly.
1: Game moja deadly. Sindio?
2: Because Odegaard running the midfield, he said ingine Rice the midfield.
1: Yes. Yes.
2: Yeah.
1: Yes.
2: Haaland anaran kufunga mabao.
1: Kane side ingine.
2: Anaran ile side ingine. So yeah, it's a game to watch for.
1: To watch out for, yeah?
2: Yeah.
1: Portugal are taking on Spain tonight.
2: Oh.
1: Okay. Saa nne usiku. All eyes on Portugal.
2: My sentiments. Ndasema hivi.
1: Yes.
2: I wish waneze kanani kama super sub.
1: Ronaldo.
2: Ronaldo kwa hii game.
1: Asianze hii game.
2: Asianze. They start Vitinha and Silva. Then Bruno goes to number 10. Venye tu alikuwa tu anaenda kucheza false 10. Ama wamweke 8.
1: Acheze 8. What about Ramos? Gonzalo Ramos. Aingie acheze hapo mbele.
2: Yeah.
1: Yeah.
2: Yeah.
1: That can work.
2: So I wish afanye hivyo. Ndiyo play ikuwe. Wajua shata niliona akisema Bruno juya zile assist anataka kubeba team anataka kaya ndiyo star. But no, ukiangalia Cristiano make zile runs alikuwa na make kitambo. 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The last time alipewa sub. 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Yeah,
1: so kwa super sub eh.
2: I naweza taka sana aletwa kwa super sub. Of which yoni impossible.
1: So how do you think this game is going to be going? Unaona Spain wakitoboa hapa? Gavi, Pedri, Lamine Yamal.
2: Kukurea.
1: Wakona kikosi? Wala toboa hapa?
2: Wala wakitoboa hapa.
1: Hey, that is bitter to swallow, by the
2: you
1: way.
2: You see,
1: yeah.
2: I would love sana Portugal if you came back a finale. But mimi, since the start, waja nipea gameplay.
1: They're looking very shaky.
2: Yeah.
1: Wakona kikosi lakini?
2: Wakona kikosi lakini wanipea gameplay.
1: Kupati.
2: Yeah.
1: So you're not really feeling them. Do you agree with Gaza King? Do you see Portugal going out to Spain? Ama, what do you think? Kuna contention hapa, by the way. USA wanapigana na Belgium leo usiku at 3 a.m. in the morning. 3 a.m. is the morning. I don't know why I'm repeating myself. Anyways, kuna kesi ya Balogun. Alikuwa amepewa red card, eh? Trump leo akaamka Truth Social.
2: But unajua.
1: Sema, thank you FIFA for making the right decision, eh?
2: Let me tell you.
1: Watu wamewaka moto kuhusu yo red card kukua nini?
2: Nullified. Aina noma. Ata mimi ningekuwa preso wa inchi kama hiyo.
1: Yeah.
2: Ama inchi yangu inacheza. Jamaa ule ndio top scorer wao. Ako inje. Hii ni game crucial ya kuingia quarter final. Hata mimi na power zangu.
1: But is that hiyo iko sawa? Is that okay for the other teams?
2: We will lose them.
1: Is that okay?
2: It's not okay because for sure. Kama uliona ile elbow ndio pena ipatiano.
1: Yes.
2: Hawakutoa kadi. But ingekuwa ni timu nyingine, hiyo elbow ingekuwa red card.
1: Yeah.
2: Ubalagan. It was a straight yellow, not a red card.
1: Ndio kapewa one straight yellow, not a red.
2: Alipewa straight red.
1: Yeah. But unajua sasa decision ishafanyika.
2: Yeah.
1: Wanasema the decisions are made on the pitch, not in offices. That's football.
2: But why do we have a VAR?
1: They are to review the decision that your referee might have gotten wrong on the pitch, not after the game imeisha.
2: Una get?
1: Yes.
2: Just imagine. You kama refa angekuwa hapo. ile elbow ya Casemiro.
1: Uh-huh.
2: Kama angekuwa hapo,
1: uh-huh,
2: unajua angekimbia kwa VAR. Lakini alikuwa hapo akamwambia Z, nisha point, nipena.
1: Uh-huh.
2: Cause ni elbow, una get?
1: Uh-huh. Yeah.
2: But mbona akudisha utakadi?
1: Well, only the referee knows.
2: Yeah.
1: Yes.
2: So ndo nakwambia,
1: uh-huh,
2: zingine,
1: uh-huh,
2: hata watu waseme ni politics.
1: Uh-huh.
2: Hata mimi
1: ungecheza hivyo.
2: Ningecheza bana, huo jamaa ndo amenifungia bao zangu zote.
1: Corruption is bad.
2: Yes.
1: Only when it has not you're not involved.
2: Yes.
1: However.
2: Yeah.
1: Anyways, prediction as tunamaliza game USA Belgium, how is this going to be going?
2: USA
1: kichwa.
2: Belgium KDB kuna kitu anadu.
1: The Yuri Tillemans, Romelu Lukaku, nothing.
2: Nothing.
1: Jeremy Doku, nothing. We'll wait and see. We'll wait and see. Hashtag is a ride and vibe on Nation FM. Nakuja kupika. But for now...

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1: your vibe.
0: My name is Nyenduko Nyabuto, the Duchess of Basungo.
1: Harry Araka.
2: Gaza King.
0: There's something that is coming up pretty soon that I'd like to tell you about. I'm talking about East Africa's logistic warehousing and e-commerce sector that is rapidly evolving. So the conference that is coming up, I'm going to be telling you where. And this conference and expo will bring together the region's leading decision makers, innovators, and business people to explore new opportunities, to build partnerships, and to shape the future of regional trade. So whether you are looking to learn, or you are looking to network, or to showcase your business, or to grow your market, then this is definitely the event that you need to attend. Register today as a VIP delegate. You can book your exhibition booth or attend the expo for free. To reserve a spot, you can call Vera on 0723562991 or call Alice on 0724168167. You can also call John on 0722970307, and you can also send an email to vowade@ka@nationmedia.com. The expo is going to be happening on the 30th and 31st of July 2026 at the iconic Plaza Hotel, that is formerly Lyco Regency. So make sure you turn up for this particular one. Itakuwa kubwa.
1: Kuja na expo, kuja come to the conference and get to learn one or two things. Form ya sapa. It is 7:52 in the PM. Na tutataka kupika sapa.
0: Alright.
1: Tuombe tunapika nini pale nyumbani. 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
0: Ooh.
1: 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This is what you need. 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
2: I baked.
1: Sorry, basi. 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
0: Levels to this stuff,
1: man. What you need for your Hey. 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
1: 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You need 2 eggs. Ama 3 depending on the course you want to serve. You need your red bell pepper, green bell pepper, yellow bell pepper.
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1: Yes, colors of the rainbow. You also need your carrots. And I also like to do frozen peas and sweet corn. Yenye mechemu.
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1: You also need your spices, your rice spices, kitungu kubwa. 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
0: Shallots.
1: Shallots, well and good. 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
0: All right.
1: Add your first diced onions, okay? 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
1: 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After that, throw in your frozen things. 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
0: You're right.
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0: Alright.
1: 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The eggs start to amalgamate. 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
1: 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Make sure that everything is korogwad well. 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
0: Na Worcestershire sauce.
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0: Wash your sister.
1: Anyways, when that is melding and merging well, nakumbuka zile vitu ulikaranga separately, bring them, pour them into the rice. 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Chop, chop your dania. 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Chop, chop your green onions. Funika yo chakula ive vizuri. Take the lid off. Turn the heat off. Sprinkle your dania. Sprinkle your spring onions. Funika. And wait for a minute. Let it simmer in the steam. And then you can serve it hot with whatever you want. That is my today's recipe of vegetable fried rice.
0: Amazing. And it's important that you remember that East Africa's logistic warehousing and e-commerce sector is evolving very rapidly. And this conference that is coming up, an expo, will bring together the region's leading decision makers, innovators and business people to explore new opportunities, to build partnerships and to shape the future of regional trade. So whether you're looking to learn, to network or to showcase your business or grow your market, then this is definitely the event that you need to attend. To register as a VIP delegate, you can book your exhibition booth or attend the expo for free. To reserve your spot, you can call Vera on 0723-562-991 or call Alice on 0724-168-167 or John on 0722-970307. You can also send an email to vowade@ke@nationmedia.com. Please remember that this event is going to be happening on 30th and 31st of July 2026, and the location is the iconic Plaza Hotel, that is the formerly like a Regency Hotel. Sasa, mefika wakati kwenda nyumbani.
1: Mefika wakati.
0: It is time for us to pack up and go home.
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0: Anyway, okay. 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
3: 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Jump, jump. 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Your voice.

0: Yeah, man. 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
1: Rastafari,
0: the creator of Zion, and now, holy sons and daughters of the Most High Azra, meet and enter the big bad Luong sign.
1: Selecta Munga.
0: Yeah, man, Rockers Nation taking over Nation FM. Now you know. It is a Monday ting and ting.
1: Yes, sir.
0: Ndo ile siku ya kuongelesha maboy child na pia kuchanua magirl child kuhusu maboy child. 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
1: Yeah, man.
0: Boy child unaongeleshwa, girl child unachanuliwa. Are we together?
1: Yes, sir.
0: It's a Monday but feels like a Thursday, man. He World Cup ishe, man. 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
1: Mbira nyo sijalala kusema tu ukweli. 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
0: Akino ujalala yako sio ya World Cup. 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
0: 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Okay?
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1: 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Yeah.
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0: 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Okay?
1: Yes.
0: Meaning game yao na Belgium leo saa 9 usiku
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0: 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But if he receives a yellow card kwa hiyo game, that red card will take effect. 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
0: 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So if FIFA would have ruled waseme by the way hiyo ilikuwa red. 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
0: 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But ati mesuspend.
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0: red card.
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0: 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Let me speak like a coach sahi. If I know I am meeting America na najua striker wao fulani ya chezi, naanza kuangalia their next striker.
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0: 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For the last 4 days team yangu na trainer defend against huyu striker. 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Then if you get square mwisho one day to the game uniambia by the way number one striker wao ameru.
1: Na unajua alikuwa na red anafaa miss.
0: Sija prepare for him whatsoever because I know sio ati ni injury anaweza rudi. Unajua kama alikuwa injured I will prepare for him. For who you strike out number 2 na who number 1 because sio mimi na control injury zao. 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Lakini red card ni guaranteed hachezi. 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So there is no way nimeji prepare with him in mind. Si ndio? Then unakuja kunipiga surprise towards the game atuniambia by the way mchele atacheza.
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0: 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That said, let us talk about what we didn't expect also in Brazil. 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
0: 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Hiyo kitu Ancelotti alitry ili fail. Ameanza game ana number 10, ati Martinelli ndo number 10. Hey.
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0: Yaani pigweni mkicheza game yenu. Unaona Netherlands. Same mistake they did against Morocco. They refused to play their game. They decided to defend. Netherlands is not a defensive team. We know them for attack. Sindio? They tried something new wakapigwa. You don't go trying new things in a knockout game. At least ajoka mezi fanya kwa group stage.
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0: 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Hii ndio style yao sahi eh. But at least tuko round of 16.
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0: 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At least tuchezeni counter. Counter. None of those players there even in their club football. Yeah? Hakuna mwenye ucheza counter football hapo. Kama ni Marquinhos, of course PSG chezi counter football. Kama ni Arsenal, of course it's not happening for Magales. Martinelli the same. Vinicius. Real inapanga ndimu, una get? What was Ancelotti doing?
1: Na hizo games zingine wametuonyesha wanaweza panga, wanagusa, kweli wagusi.
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0: Edimi. Talk about England nikiwa Beijing by the way nilisemaga hiyo kitu nilisemaga the next 4 years England. And I said yes, in the next 4 years, this England will win the World Cup. Your time ni kwa huko. 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Unaona? Ya Euro didn't come true. 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Unaona? Na Spain wakapigwa finali. Unaona? But pia nikasemaga hii England vile inakaa. Bora wa change coach. That's what I said. 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

0: watashinda World Cup. 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
0: 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If they continue playing the way they played your game. Yeah? Because, unaona, your game ikianza, sindio? 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But ye peke, ndio wana dictate game. For the first 30 minutes there, he was controlling everything. Uyu Pickford, alikuwa sha save bao mbili kwanza, hiyo masa. 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
0: rani. 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
1: Yes.
0: From the 32, Jude Bellingham, mnajua ni aje? I will be the donkey for you guys. I will be the donkey. Wacha kijana aze kuzunguka grao.
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0: 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Na hiyo spirit yake if he can just inspire the entire team. Yeah? Then England itasumbua. If they manage to win, hiyo Azteca ndugu yangu, Mexico waluzigi game hapo, kuyo grao. But they lost. 3-2. 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Hey. 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Anyway, Leo, the real goat. 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
0: 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I hope iyo energy yenye mafans wamewapea they can bring it
1: to the game.
0: Sawa. And I hope Bruno aliwatch Jude Bellingham. Aone what a number 10 does akiwa na number 9 kwa grao. Okay?
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0: 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Personal issues with Spain. It's not like I don't like, I love their football. 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
0: 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Kwa round of 16 hivi. Yeah?
1: Mhm.
0: 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And it went ahead to win the World Cup. 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
0: 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It is what it is. Ladies and gentlemen, this is Rockers Nation Inside Nation FM with Iman Shotabu alongside
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0: On a Monday ting and ting. 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
0: Yes.
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0: Mu LFT. 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
0: 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Okay. 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
0: Inaeza.
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0: 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We have a fight there. 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
0: 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Anyway.
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1: Yes.
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0: 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Mesikia?
1: Mm.
0: 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Okay?
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0: 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Yeah?
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0: 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Nipotio za shopping. True. 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
0: Una feel beautiful. This one is changing themselves. But you cannot just be there. Umeamotu we uta change maisha yako. Every time, victim mentality. You want to be rescued. You want to be, until when? At some point you have to rescue yourself. For people to join in. Okay?
2: True that.
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0: Ni nini imba basi?
1: Nyama.
0: Unajua? Kesho ni tarehe 7 mwezi wa 7, yes?
1: Yes.
0: Inaitagwa 7/7 hapa Kenya. So naendea Raili shule. Anambia, tomorrow there is no school. Naambia wewe ni basi 7/7. Ngamwambia wewe tulie ba. 7/7. What do you know about 7/7? Ati I know there is no school. Who told you? Nobody. I just know there will be maandamano. Ngamwambia wewe tulia. As the school told you there is no school. No. Then why you saying there is no school? Ati I know there will be maandamano. Ngamwambia relax. Nikajiambia wacha hata yeye Gen Alpha. Hata Gen Z. Gen Z wajui 7/7. Maandamano 7/7 ilitokaga wapi? 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They just know the word 7/7.
1: Ilikuwa ya?
0: 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It was Elector Munga, the Gen Z of Rockers Nation. 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
0: 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Let us see. 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
0: 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Yeah, he was onside.
1: Okay.
0: He was not offside.
1: So this is going to say, "Well, don't take chances."
0: Wala zilipia. Yeah. Spain was going up. Anyway, they've missed a chance there. So, in fact, do you know the ruling party ya Kenya ya kwanza? 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
0: KANU ilikuwa Kenya Africa National Union. 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So 1964 yo KADU ili disolvigi tu ikajoin KANU.
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0: 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We do not want section 2A of the constitution. It has to be repealed. 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Na finally hiyo maandamano ika yield result. Section 2A of the constitution was repealed. 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Well and good.
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0: 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But finally we get to enjoy those liberties now. How is it?
1: Saba saba ilianza 1990.
0: Yes. Ni
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0: Hold it, hold it, hold it, hold it, hold it. 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
1: Tutairudia tena.
0: 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Yeah. 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
1: Yes.
0: Maandamano ya Sabasaba ikiendeleaga. 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
1: Mm.
0: 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But most of the opposition leaders walikuwa na come home. 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

0: 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Yes, and to demand better governance, unanapata that is why ziliendeleaga after Yo. Section 2A was repealed. Mm-hmm. 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
1: Yes, I.
0: Keep it locked.

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1: yes,
0: if you are not the player, just know you are the one being played, yeah?
1: Yeah.
0: In this life,
1: if you are not the player,
0: just know you are being played. Wewe ndio mpira sasa inachezwa.
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0: Get yourself in a situation, take a step back. 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
0: 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Hizi game una. 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
0: Wow. 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Sawa? 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Na isiishie hapo, slide kwenye DM pale Instagram Melbet Media KE, andika the word radio, offers kitokea, unapelekwa na Ria. 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Move fire now. Fast traffic almost kuisha. 45 minutes already zilichezo. Wakaongeza 6 minutes. Hizo 6 minutes washa acheza 4 minutes. Bado game iko nil-nil. Spain have been the better side so far. Lakini Portugal wamegonga chuma a few minutes ago. Munga kakaa chini. 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
0: 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Ball ilikuwa shampita. 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
2: Yes.
0: How are you?
2: Niko poa.
0: You got za kibombo for you? You do?
2: For sure.
0: Very good.
2: Bring it. Sasa. Leo, 6th July, the year on a Monday, ni siku ambayo nakuanga celebrated as International Kiss Day.
0: Siku ya munju?
2: Ni siku ya kucelebrate kissing.
0: Ala.
2: So most of the times, when people hear the word, they just think of it in certain contexts.
0: How else?
2: kuna other ways. 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Uh-huh. 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
0: Umekuja vibaya.
2: Apart from all the other things. 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First of all, inaweza kusaidia hata kwa fitness. 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
0: I know, I like where you're going. 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
2: Inasemekana, when you kiss someone,
0: yes,
2: passionately, it can help you burn up to 20 calories.
0: Voila. 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
2: 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So unaweza kukiss kidogo ni kama tu inaenda ikiongezeka based on based on how passionate the kiss is.
0: Hiyo passionometer inakaa.
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2: Based on okay. Pia you know like there are different types of kisses.
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2: Unaweza kiss mtu kwa mkono, you can give someone a peck. 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Mm-hmm. 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So pia based on the type of kiss. And I compassionate kiasi gani. 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Inaweza kusaidia.
1: Yeye akubali mafuta ndio.
2: 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Yeah, because that's the one that is more passionate, I think. Yeah.
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2: I based on research.
0: Umefanya research?
2: Umefanya research.
0: Gani ulibana sana?
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0: Hizi ndio uki research gani libana.
1: Ulikuluka gani?
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2: 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Shata na Munga. 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
0: lakisema Silva Mfalme biga Brussels, good to know you're listening. MC Tifa amesema by the way it's my birthday, alhamdulillah, for another year. 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
0: 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Move over. Aya, Wairema alikuwa anasema tumemkata kabla hajamaliza kukiss him. So you are saying?
2: I was saying that the longest kiss in history is actually 58 hours. That's the longest kiss according to the Guinness World Record.
3: 58 hours.
0: Skumbo exena.
2: It's by a couple from Thailand.
0: Thailand. Vigana munju 58 hours.
2: Yeah, 58 hours.
0: Why?
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0: 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My mother used to say, watu ukisalimia kwa radio, ukisalimia wa kwanza wa pili. 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
2: 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kuna Isa Kanduta Kariuki na Mushiri Kalongo Notes.
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0: 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Hmm?
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2: Mhm.
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0: 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For example, ile bombe kunafanyika South Africa, unajua wako intervene.
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1: Yeah.
0: Hawezi interfere na internal issues za inchi.
2: Mm.
0: 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Unajua saa hii Rigiji na Ruto wakipashana, that is internal.
2: Mm.
0: You nasema, you know what? Okay.
1: Hiyo
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1: Mm.
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2: Mm-hmm.
0: Wanafukuzwa, there is xenophobia. How is that internal anymore?
2: It's not.
0: It can't be.
2: Mm.
0: At the countries na tuma kama sisi, uliona Kenya ili Kenya ilikuwa tuma mandege, tuende wa Kenya, South Africa, wale wako stranded huko.
1: Really?
0: How is that an internal issue anymore? If other countries, if countries are getting involved, sindio, through their embassies, zinatuma mabarua na nini ku repatriate watu wao. So how is that an internal issue anymore? Una get? Because you cannot argue like that, African Union, please. That is a very lazy way of looking at things. At tunafungwa nini? Foul. Oh yeah, yeah. Spain wamepewa foul. Free kick in a very promising position. It's an English referee, I knew. He had to do something like this.
1: Semedo
0: kidogo anajiambia ndio maana Nuno Mendes ameumia. Anyway, ladies and gentlemen, back to the story we were talking about, eh?
1: Mm.
0: Our Africa, our kina, wa Jamaica, ni unajua eh? Izo ma area.
2: Mm.
0: Since they call themselves Africa, AU ingesha tap into that. Unajua, ingesha tap into that. Our kina Boltri na nini ingesha pewa African passports. Mbo majama nini wa Afrika? You want to come to live in Africa? Come to Kenya.
1: Na wenye wa metio kubali.
0: Yes, wala jita wa Afrika because tuseme Zai Bolt, a setup ati anaishi Kenya.
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1: Yeah.
0: You know? You go out there, you tap these Africans.
2: Takuwa na value at the country.
0: Sindiyo. Awa jomeko na jita wa Afrika. Just don't think watatuleta tu kindukulu peke. Kindukulu palo kiko huku. They will come with different things. Culture yao nini. Irege imeshika dunia mzima. Ianze kushika from here. Unaelewa?
1: Lakini, wafikiri hivo.
0: Hapa. 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
1: Yeah.
0: Nani ataproceed, nani atashinda hii game? 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

0: 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Anyway, sisi tunamaliza show game ikiisha huku. Spain are through. 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
0: 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They knew kuna pali wanaenda because tulisema hapa statistically hakuna timu mwai kushinda World Cup ikiwa na foreign coach. 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
1: Aya.
0: 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Imeisha. Spain are through. Portugal are home.
1: The goat is still remaining in the World Cup. 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
0: Budo ndeni mnapigiwa tenje. 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Thank you very much for the 4 hours that you've been with us. Given you pure niceness, let's do this one, the teaching sting and things. 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
1: Yes, aye.
0: Semaje tukiondokea Irema?
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0: Amuofa.
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0: 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We out, as somebody say,
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1: Habakkuk chapter 2 verse 3, it says, for the vision is yet for an appointed time. It hastens to the end and it will not lie. Though it tarries, child of God, wait for it, for it will certainly come.
0: Wake up blessed. Walk in favor.
1: God's timing is perfect and I trust him. Child of God, his timing is great. And the fact that you are here this morning, you are literally in the timing and the alignment of God. You're not here by accident.
0: Praise Break with Barbara Koinange brings you soul-stirring gospel, devotionals, and divine vibes every weekday morning from 4 a.m. to 6 a.m. Nation FM, your voice, your vibe.

0: is always moving fast, one thing remains constant. 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
1: In a fast-changing world, children need more than education. They need direction. Values are not just taught by words, but by example. What children see at home shapes who they become. So be intentional. Teach respect, honesty, faith, and love, because the seeds that you're planting today will shape their tomorrow.
0: That's it for today's edition of Family Fast. Remember, family isn't just about where we come from. It's also about the deep connections we create along the way.
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0: 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Or an issue you think people need to talk about? 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
1: Hey, Chukumana, what you got a pesa and look for another person who will be able to provide it for
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0: 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Ongea Ikutoke. Because some things are better said than kept inside.

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1: Have you ever achieved something great only to feel like you didn't really deserve it? Maybe you've landed a new job and a promotion or reached a personal milestone, yet a voice in your head keeps saying, I'm not good enough, or soon everyone will realize I'm a fraud. That feeling is known as imposter syndrome. It's the persistent belief that your success is due to luck, timing, or other factors, not your own abilities and hard work. Even highly accomplished people can struggle with this. So what can you do? Start by acknowledging your achievements instead of dismissing them. Keep track of your accomplishments, accept compliments without downplaying them, and challenge negative thoughts with facts. Remember that growth often comes with discomfort, and not having all the answers doesn't mean you don't belong. The truth is, confidence doesn't come from knowing everything. It comes from trusting yourself to learn and adapt. You've earned your place through effort, resilience, and determination. Give yourself credit for how far you've come, and don't let self-doubt overshadow your success. Claudia Naisabo.
0: Let's keep it balanced. 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
2: 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Welcome to Nation FM Sports News. My name is Victor Caleb. Acha tuangalie the FIFA World Cup 2026. It's getting better. More competitive, dominant plays, major upsets. Na leo siku, we're looking at one of the biggest clashes, a round of 16. Naongelea four football powerhouses fighting for the final two quarterfinal spots. And of course the first set, saa nne usiku tutakuwa na Portugal versus Spain. Inaitwa the Iberian Derby. Two very fierce neighbors, two football giants, two generations of superstars colliding. 41-year-old Cristiano Ronaldo Munyasha confirmed this is his last World Cup as he leads Portugal against the Spain side with players like 18-year-old Lamine Yamal, who has been tipped as one of football's next global icons. Spain will be going into this match with confidence after beating Austria 3-0, keeping another clean sheet and looking more balanced with every match. I mean, wamekuwa dominant in possession and they are very dangerous in attack, with players like Yamal, Pedri, Mikel Oyarzabal combining brilliantly. Portugal now alishinda Croatia 2-1 in a dramatic round of 32 encounter. And while they advanced, bado swali inabakia whether wamekuwa as convincing as Spain. Hapa ni wewe utajudge mtu wangu. But kumbuka squad yao iko na Cristiano Ronaldo, Bruno Fernandes, Rafael Leao na Bernardo Silva. Hii lineup iko na enough quality to beat anyone on their radar. Pale midfield we're looking forward to a battle between Pedri and Rodri versus Bruno Fernandes and Vitinha. Whoever controls the midfield will likely control this game. Alafu saa 9 kesho asubuhi USA watapatana na Belgium. This is another golden opportunity and this match will actually turn out to be one of the best games of round of 16. Why? Because USA wanachezea home ground. Na ukiangalia, they have grown stronger as the tournament has progressed. Belgium, on the other hand, will survive a dramatic 3-2 victory over Senegal, so wanajua they can't afford another slow start. The Americans wako na confidence after kuchapa Bosnia and Herzegovina, na home support inaweza play a huge role kwa hii game. Morali pande, na wanaweza chapa Belgium mapema pia wakijituma. But as we always say, hakuna raisi kwa World Cup juu Kevin De Bruyne's creativity ukikombine na Romelu Lukaku finishing, this remain to be Belgium's biggest weapons. Na kama kuna players of watch out kwa hii game ni Malik Tillman, Christian Pulisic, Weston McKennie, Kevin De Bruyne, Romelu Lukaku na Jeremy Doku. 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Mtu wangu, wana support team gani hapa? No, no, no, nani atabeba the 2026 FIFA World Cup? This is the update on all matters sports. Leo tumefocus on World Cup. Na si unajua tu, mimi yangu ni kukupeleka na rada na ma-updates za sports any day, every day. My name is Victor Caleb. See you on the next one.
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